lift up my eyes unto the hills. 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
0: Papa, I hear
1: Bussu, no, you do his name.
0: Where a preamble?
1: Cobayanko,
0: I know what they ready, and shall see it. And Cobabia,
1: make a Josephu. Cobasafu, Cobasa, Podia, no, we are sitting on. Men America, Cobba, young queen.
0: Papa. Or be say what took me, or tell a quantum. Bro, bring you an answer. A basso die, no fee.
1: There's room, the nibber fee.
0: There's room, be a do be fee. And to one cassan, which are quantum to whom one
1: of bre.
0: Can be an abasso side, I any be a sad, can be a source of your boss. Come, and my own to me just can the hope.
1: And I'm die soon, ain't
0: he? And I'm sad, I soon, ain't he? Free, free, corona woman, no. Petititititi baby co. Because I request of the petty baby, when I say, and you can say, sir, do you see me rain or be trouble?
1: Be the trouble,
0: and you can also be trouble. Think I bet me a cock, a tra, ukak on your beer. What was a bonkum bomb, Prince? Tinta so good, so never. Baba ene ye be ko dipu se
1: ay ay ay ay ay ay tebe be ko bra
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0: 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And yes, sir, obe in your dear chasso dear. Be brave,
1: sir, be any pump for what said ye.
0: That way,
1: baby brim her. Your budia and unit, sir.
0: That's the problem, and don't quire any harder. Papa, a pump beer.
1: The bow could be cheerful. This is a woof be waha. Me waha dear. You're cheerful,
0: I swear.
1: Decobra, semi woo cream. Anna, a name on cuy, be a book and cream. You won't be a. Fufroso. Oh, the woman, my immuna, but to be a wardon, crabby woman, and even queer mammy. My boat says, you have a bra and fat. So, who's been a sooty baby and who can brandy baby and what bar and fat? Now, who you free? My free baby and say, anyway, may cobia, crew is so. Namako pesa, I day, I can't be a okay be. Say, because you've been a mini beer. May metin test you abohons and I say, metrans.
0: A born princess. What in the swagoso?
1: I don't know.
0: A quambia do sinquana, yen shadan casemuso. A ashes on one. Sometimes they made the name of the deal, pan as I say. I appear ashes to ashen a tray. On one.
1: Inquired him.
0: Share my main castle, Chiro, whom Nipper would tear me, or differ would tear me. Soon, some of beer who soon some day, Juma. I would hear me. Sir Oper say, oh, Bambo, going by mountain, you soon, some Juma. Lambas or Bambo, you drew Levoir. Minka.
1: Sit, young queer.
0: There were a maybe drill. Now, so for be were Ghana. What kind of wants them out to be pure with them life better one?
1: So for nothing pure with them.
0: Life. What kind of wants them with them out to be pure also life? A better one. I can't be a doing it here, Sadi.
1: What kind of wants them out to be pure with them?
0: pie wanim wo dam ho na wo to ho na se bia ka wo de wo hwe ayi no what to be na de ato no ho we ka wo fri nyame we ayi sasabun sam we wo ho aso pie wo de nimu no de sa tra wo so san kwa asam no kan bi mu a no anya
1: and what to cream
0: ah papa want to be da that ought to be da aha
2: oh you come on cra
1: What are you common?
2: Ah, when some about that,
0: 100%. I would have done percent in the back. Yes, I know. We are in my solo. A quam beer, do you see me? And yes, I do.
1: Put him back for that year.
0: Papa, I may have some bad simple. I am simple. And I'm not very general, say, would be our bump would be a pure day.
1: Oh, the Quambia and him in the yes idea.
0: You do sinny,
1: you do sinny,
0: and the yes idea. You do sinning pony up for a CNET
1: yet. I'm quitting.
0: I feel tenetim ye. We any pause of your woman, dear beer and fat.
1: We any part.
0: Oh, to an amount caught or different crop for common was some. So I'm so crawfo come one ya and dear mom why I said omo do mo dance onkoa di obeko bia no emfa mamen ka asem chiro akwamia dunsin no ko twa sa na kwamia no todo what am I say
1: dunsin no
0: aha do aha zere de onko dunsin no akwamia no
1: you say dunsin no
0: aha dunsin no
1: ni hin na abia
0: kwen mu no
1: any friend akwamia
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0: 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What I feel for? 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Take her air copy. 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Say traffic light. No see them. I don't get the answer, so baby, you're very careful. Said the beer will be a car, will they call them? Bell limit in a boy to a new bow at the end of the snow. That's one uncle Grassy. A tear for us. Oh, yeah, Cobra.
2: A pa,
0: young queen.
2: I mean, for I mean, who are mama, but non for more cra and from. Same say, dear, I know, yeah, me quabba. And one, no. I mean, who are more, but non ye from Queen Shemo.
0: So a kwambia no e du nsini no hun ko bona yedu so e de tiefo
2: papa a kwambia du nsini
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0: ehini no
2: ni ehini no why soro
0: mhm
2: pato uti
0: why soro
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2: so nefo fa ko to Eda say gem so be shine bidie ana sa o de betu kuku o mesi ja so no ahye ne moto
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0: okay
2: Pardon, I say. And I bet me and the I Jemu kick on face, Jemma, and that's why she asked, and that's why yet. Then they didn't say be dino. No, so I bosso. Yet the flat war.
0: And no flat war. I bet how dear then.
2: Papa, say, oh, quapet favor, oh, baby. 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
0: Say if you said inside to make a
2: aha. Now what? Now what do they all that far cut them as weddy? No to sana mono. Now Bobo and Sammy ready.
0: Ubian could differ my soul.
2: Yeah, that make us say. I dear much means I'm direct. I bet you saw so pay. 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
0: 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What do you call it?
2: Yeah,
0: okay.
2: Papa, kosa dunsin renim anopa prayanka from. 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Why who be? Tie me. Oko anopa prayanka from.
0: It's a bit at least no num.
2: Oh no, nine cry no more that I do ha or petma kwaduma or pra.
0: No nine fa. I say you look it here, didn't a pebby be
2: sea. Now I ko. Udrua obunko to di now a bon semu what's then and prensa. Cha Sadi any be fa a homa better tri kitwana utra you know. First thing we feel corner baby, I done beg you be a nephew.
0: So be one who feel for
2: a nephew or nephew.
0: And last of
2: all, can come and come in ya. I can now the best one. Tama the best and anchor, or be a because maybe I day, a corner yourself. May say, and you mura mo ba, or be a gate now, Sabbath, can of walk or nephew or that.
0: Ebi me asan so de.
2: Da bi e pato. E di asan me ba.
0: Na fa san so de.
2: Da bi. 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E cheta.
0: Bra
2: me atwa kwa praia. Asore ya osi over 18 na ken nipa 14.
0: Se ye. Ta kra ka banga da ye.
2: O da bi. Sa wo se asore dem de hon a hon ye ye di nipa. 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
0: Na di nipa Jacob on gba Jesus ka se meni Jacoba de few.
2: I have many accord. And you are manchet. But oh, my Marcassimian, sir. Would you be for a dickness when you be
0: that?
2: From head to toe, Mems, would you be for? Would you be that?
0: You are away.
2: Oh, dear, would you? Whoa.
0: A boom.
2: So I dear El Cosso.
0: It's as all the gift in the Babua.
2: Almost, I want to say, even so for one man church for, and say ministry, I say, not on your power powerful, or by phone, you know, eternity. I can't say, Beckham. Or by phone, you know, eternity. And to walk ahead of your powerful, but now you're by four, my phone, the decay shall cry. You almost ask for a penny for. No, Jack, no, I'm not walking home, say, oh, yes, she be out. Yeah, and I hear that, and I can't miss the son and shit.
0: Mate, you bow.
2: You better do you, and you can't say you to the channel or so. The young Cosso. Did the old man strategy your moon so no? But do I be in the wound so? Sanny, man. Yeah, Cosso. Do you see me? I come here, do you see me? After she. Ade bia wo beye na mka se ne ye wie because ba bia ye dru menyankon ni hini menyankon na se na tie Dear ye, Afisha, dear. 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
0: Sure me.
2: My own come an impi. 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
2: 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And those kind of Anna, sir would see me, now who's will be a sir, o quay you man.
0: Take the dun snibby. 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Ya tam bua to soa.
2: To soa. Yima ni pan.
0: Enye kwa.
2: Mhm.
0: E yo bi na dia ba yebisa dia no. No opi yifu. Yes sir.
2: 100%.
0: Na yema aso dia.
2: Ba bi. 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
0: E dia ma wo.
2: A we practice na. E na abuo na so ya wode ya mosia.
0: Mhm.
2: Uti. Can you forecast as a famous year chawa?
0: If you have a sin, chawa,
2: chawa, can you forecast a boo baby, sir? Pet Bosnia, a Mosia, not a fuck could go. Sad doing singing or so. Also, as Marcus, a fear bussy and piano, and ne, my sweet.
0: See, my friend.
2: Now, so there, bra, no back, umpo,
0: if you talk,
2: in front of. We say the dream for whom be a the year of him and obi will feel sad in the number corner. We say it's our day. Baby, a suicide fa. Sa hustle net here. Now, so fuck go. Yeah, you. Also, fuck go. Do you see so?
0: You say ya akwam bia dunsini.
2: Akwam bia dunsini
0: bia o.
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2: 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Better one dear. A dear way, unye near and yet. Hope I saw ye be a call whom nipaho, knock chance on your Sunday way, ma'am. 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
0: Petuababa.
2: Penta boning ya, I'll bet me dear soja. 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No soja was ye. No fret a trouble banner a foul winna. 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Never two genuine. 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Tell myself trouble by the back tonono. Satam na, or they could be either so the woman or be a bit temper.
0: I don't necessarily say, where you're a phobia or you're a. Yes, sir. you know
2: how to do last time. Abekan was am say, "Oya kwanche ni sie." Ya na, ni panso ye dey.
0: Ati no.
2: Unya o katre director na me pon o katre. For chef for that time na, I dey to my friend no but say o wu time be. Ono so ye, ni pan say that katre say wo me ma unya yida. Na wetch na fofu mu wetch na. O bo ni party tra o bo na high position no mu ko school. Wow, him say I can teach you for the words for the. I'm was handling no, no words ni pa. What co school? Why you na ino abre?
0: We be any.
2: I say we was a day. When young things blew a baby, a dinya abu bano kura no.
0: Next
2: time, please. I come back soon. I come any mama. See, I heard that Obi dear chinye. I was some whom name my hand and home, Miss Ray.
0: Ibu ho.
2: Wouldn't you, my winning?
0: Ibu ho.
2: Ah, papa.
0: Did you bantias ye?
2: Wouldn't you, my winning? Auntie, ye are dear matrono. So also, baby, be a home. Oh, that's why you're for why ya, why ya, ye. Now, pe instant. Ah. Cosujano. I walk. Diana say. Dunsina say. Never a trouble ban a proper winning. Ah. We are not careful, so I'm quite a force. Never two genuine. Oh, the two gemois. Cobam, Gianna said me, my young one, Cosa Baby, not them watching. Wapam, oh, bam now, or Pem say, a jambe cat, bana, say a battle.
0: The children are the two genuine.
2: Ah, battle. A better kind, I a fool be. So, after they are fallen, and folly, Gemma, a battle. Pa, and one, no. Me say, I the antenna. Ya baka so wu san time kura owu ye bo se ne time ayes aden yepe
0: okay
2: kwal su straight
0: na sha no ke work wo kun bi no yesa
2: o baba so baba bo na na ka so one person be do on so hene no
0: from bra
2: menim na be ku won mo ana exactly
0: no go any baby brand na ni pe bi so
2: o be brei
0: baby hu me te wa sa si so a e ye ni pe bi said it yes is to so kind said be me bi wo a wa ye ayi toto yes sir
2: 100%
0: I might you 19 no?
2: Yeah 100%
0: verse 12 no bi ayi ayi toto yes one say won wo ne be man nya dwuma na ye nya dwuma no won fa mfira wo ye o e nipa na ye sa e nipa ye wo de wa ye roban fathers won wo e no bi wo a wa de suese ma won 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
0: eru di
2: you share bribe with Sunsumu. To be doing for Sam over Sunsumu, not Ojanundia, not Obian to me, Simon. What do I say?
0: So be Obi
2: Saman for Sunsumu, Samino.
0: Some abode, I never you see a book.
2: Obi Tifie, woe, no kung, and pan and pan, and win yammy sour yet. And so that Nipeka say, Tinipo and your passing or Tiasi, then I papa fool wouldn't any papa say, let me Obia Samano, Susan, yes, Samano, Sunsum say, Kimwa.
0: The Sumwa.
2: Yes, I Sunsum, Sumwa, Yasum. Yes, there are some to be different. I'm so different from the be different. But one and the was a more costume to move among.
0: This will be few, and as they say, fear will be few.
2: 100%.
0: The woman say, we young from Swan will be few, dear. Yes, sir.
2: Ava. So will be. Akofa ne ba eba akora be 12 years
0: so for ne ba
2: aha na so le ba eba 12 years
0: na so le ba
2: eba antiga
0: ka so no
2: humu no
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2: Na, my man in the bed dying me. I try some man I am a time. na me sem on 3 days na so fune wo me ho
0: abelande
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0: hmm
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0: A Roman fancy. Finger of God and Spiritual Herbal Center. 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And Snakwan would do a meduma, share filling station now, a woho. Come a coma to yem. Ya dear be a winning wardrobe, back at you winning wardrobe. The modu do on what I can't feed you so ni a te, a drew. And a sebby Jimmy Gray can't sebby. Jimmy Sucrado, winning wardrobe. 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Hello. Oh, what's up? Hello. Okay. Hello. Pacho, my radio didn't call for me. Radio, no. I just will be doing on M1. Hello. At the same, a patrol in a coso, a midi for Cabras upon
3: it.
0: Where are they? So too kind, Cobra, when are they? Omra,
2: I want some bone could not talk. Mamma Salaman Shadi Sindoro Candor Maskin to Monday about. I'm right to a crumb.
3: Tatale.
2: Oh, yeah, just off with Tatale. Opa Penti Pine Frigana.
0: I'm afraid to go.
2: Me who to me can see a do it. I hire crown to an amount brown. Why?
3: Okay.
0: You know, by any way. Hello.
4: Hello.
0: What is saying?
4: I'm here.
0: But you're suffering.
4: But you're suffering.
0: Ugufuni, ba, kama. I don't know if you're not with the radio air disturbance. Who knew radio?
4: Radio.
0: It's you.
4: Hello.
0: At the same,
5: I'm in Panama.
0: But you're suffering. But you're a bripo.
2: I'm in Panama. Eja. Ozo de tale na away.
5: Ala univa.
2: Ada na wonim papa na wonye. Hello.
5: Am papa mi tiro.
2: Ko fa tro konkro na ho beto, why? Ko fa tro konkro na ho beto.
0: O fa bible.
2: Oyesofu. Eja to dem kain.
5: Pacho.
2: Ya ka tro da. Okay. Bye bye.
0: Okay. Come be waiting on our friend later than they come. Hello.
6: Hello.
0: Hello. What is saying?
6: The
0: patch of a suffering.
6: Safety
0: Krubesu.
6: Irrebo.
0: And also, ever him for sir.
6: I will
0: jabber so this. Okay, jabber so.
2: Diabetes ni pressure na na open ho asem.
6: Pressure ni diabetes yi diabetes ye no.
2: Ana na open ho asem. Me sole a frame me tro ha ban mo anu anu why?
0: Oh sorry, I was sit friend na sa number ya na on che wa ha ba bia wo ba nu a wo ba nu why? Okay. Hello.
7: Hello.
0: It is saying.
7: Ato boko.
0: But you like a suffering.
7: Bedu Sankori.
2: Bedu Bako de.
7: Ato Bako, I'm my team answer. Then the visa is the young city. We need to say, we need to try to send our boy.
0: We need to cry that.
2: Another home to mankind. Okay, Fansa to Mama Sonaman. Sindolo candle maskant. Opera crada and upper the one deno or tono.
7: And if you mean the crada, Uncle.
2: Oh, yeah, Uquada. Maybe. How about the car?
0: Hello.
8: Hello.
0: What is saying?
8: I don't know.
0: Suffer.
2: Suffer, yeah, no, my boy.
8: I don't know.
0: Hello. Hello.
8: Hello.
0: My move for the doom radio and ride. Needing come on.
8: Hello.
0: Hello, to say? Patrick is suffering. Manso Abrenso. Abrenso. Yo, mira it yo.
8: I am a teacher.
0: Kafra, Livo.
2: Sindolo candor maski antomanda yabas. A condition, no. A condition. Awo nahra wano. Akra. Ah, I'm interested. What about me a bank? I'm a
8: pay.
2: Ah, bra. So I found on the bike. Tibra. Why? And yet, since my dear. Aye, yari ankasa. Why? Okay.
0: Hello.
9: Hello.
0: What is saying?
9: Ayo, pain.
0: Any sir, but you are suffering.
9: But you make a suffering, sir.
0: Sir. Me ra iti ano pain.
9: Papa, me hong chile me papa. 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
2: Pain wano.
0: Mujhe fin, papa yon.
2: Ame numno.
0: Bako.
2: Akwa mete.
0: Odo waka oba peni mubia osinewo. There be one.
9: When
0: we buy a bull in Sanai, in Shianem.
2: A castle there be a man, Tia
9: said.
2: What one ye? And one, eh?
0: No baby, our bull in Shianem.
2: Who would see me? When I'm so dear, Cunha. Good. Who
9: free
2: him?
9: I am free, but
2: simply for you.
9: And
2: you're
9: not
2: correct. Who's free here?
9: But
2: you
0: want to be my friend.
2: And you're not correct. You're not correct. You're not correct.
0: You're not correct. You're not
9: correct.
2: You're not correct. You're not correct. You're not correct. You're not correct. You're not correct. You're not correct. You're not correct. You're not correct. You're not correct. You're not Mudia, dear.
9: My patcher, Mitchell, what are Mitchell?
2: Mudia, dear. Uti. Now, Kunana, you want dear Bacon?
0: This didn't come
2: called by Muja one with the
0: Muja
2: one. Uti, me.
9: My patcher, me
2: patcher. Oh, fee. Or being plump on the class or funnel. Now, canvas will be it. My boobe, sir, we are dear. We bet me a shame a dunk, Branny and Tanassi. Okay. Now, before I saw the bamboo, I'm a so munching here, or be catcher and wabba. Why? Okay.
0: Hello? Hello? Hello? My name is Patcho Ginaso. Hello?
10: Hello?
0: The joke is afraid. Sipet Tim Pom. Eh ma nusu ka kran pacho. Eh ni na kosu pacho. Ano pe.
2: Eh nya kura jade o ibia na twa na mbra. Why? Okay.
0: Eh meduma why? Odi fo no ba ni. I mean kofa we. Hello.
10: Hello.
0: What you saying?
10: Abiadu me yo.
0: Ah, Orlando ni.
2: Na voice dem pa ko hu na no hu no.
10: Ha.
2: Ba dia do.
10: Yo de mi frost na ano pa ni ni en ko bolo.
2: Mate, mate, mate. Mata, I ke do no family dem reme.
10: Ah,
0: no bi ko bi ake do.
2: Ah, no bi ko bi na ke do na. So dem na still mo me kan ho asabo no.
10: Ah,
2: can was the
10: police
2: case
10: you
2: could have
10: a
2: force in
10: number
2: of
0: them.
2: Ah, Kakana, we do all the change in the crab,
0: we
2: do.
0: Be a
2: soft by a mechanical natural. Maybe I consider Nakakana, so they chapa de.
10: Oh,
2: and you could have a consider Nabe consider, and I saw they chapa de. So we are not good rewarding the Indian to Miss Fab, I Boboja, it will be a fool to two agu a good row and the Emma Ade. Ah. I remember be only remember be say your heart no one fetch in. I am one man and second one. No,
10: no,
2: no, no, no, no,
0: no,
2: no, no, no, no, no, no, no, no, no, no, no, no, no, no,
10: no,
0: hello, hello, Mira.
11: Yeah.
0: What say?
11: Are
0: you saying? That's
11: right.
0: Oh, what about many? That's right. Well, the NFL
11: a
0: queer?
11: A queer?
0: Yeah, obey queer woman. That is who you own.
11: And
0: you are doing. Queer, and obey.
11: And obey, dear Boko. May Baba and Mark it were.
0: Mhm.
11: You are resting, sister, the letting say, made the nation, I mean, I have a shop.
0: A dear Paddy Haddon.
11: Will you soon?
0: Mhm.
11: Anna, I say, a dam.
0: Mhm.
11: And a sin is so.
0: Mhm.
11: Maya, see,
0: a bin fishing, no queer.
11: A femi, woman, we school ya, fia, woman, a tray,
0: SHS, and not Jesus.
11: Yes,
0: GHS, yes, sir.
11: Fashion.
0: Ah, if you want to go back to SHS, yes, sir.
11: Fashion.
0: Oh, the governor.
2: I dear, when I knew crow.
0: So,
2: no, been a person, dear crony, baby. Mm. Mama me akua.
11: Eja.
2: Ebo ko to dwemu.
0: Hello, what you say?
12: No, I don't.
0: And but you when you?
12: I'm not sure.
0: Oh, good for
2: it. I don't know where I could. And now, I'm soon to be Nante.
12: Ah,
2: what diabetes?
12: What's it?
2: What diabetes?
0: Situate area.
12: Catch your diabetes.
2: Only a situate area. One on a horse show.
12: I love
2: horses. I said, yeah. Catch a cute, a situate, no beam.
12: My job, my horse was so
2: sweet. Oh, no. Who tell me? Me tell you the mi huno. I near the uhu. Me say check it. I see chile ni beam. But what am I saying?
0: Check it. I see chile. We see chile. We umunu ibio. See chile yare. Go check it. So people check it sugar. Why sugar?
2: What check it via frame?
12: Matty.
2: Okay.
0: Catch it. Hello.
13: Hello.
0: I design.
13: How are you?
0: In patcho kase friend.
13: Okay. The person, you know, this one does it. Oh, baby, I'm not. It's not. Miss Mabuanaka, but they see me Sunday. I saw no them of a friend. They said, Missy. When you've been to one,
2: radio, radio, so I submit to me, counsel. Why, daddy? What am I saying?
0: Oh, sorry, I'm not needing cobble. Why, who come? Why,
2: radio, and yeah, and there was some kind of radio from Patrick.
0: Why?
13: My
0: banner. Oh, sorry, grab it, my friend. Okay. Ready, bro?
2: Papa.
0: A brain in tea.
2: Finger of God Spiritual Herbal Center. I swear, you know, I will Kumasi Meduma. I had tough up my pointing a castle. Maybe I could be an also back my pointing. A KTA, so I'm run about. A tech. A sufulai. Also come and point here a baby fat meduma. If we taffo pancrono, a shah, no ba meduma. Meduma also be see about Janssen and also be see Zion Praise School, Zion Praise School, then him. Minuscule no, and a shame. Menim a mania with him. Me and Yami D for ah, me could tell be drew, and they have been dubra, do you see? A salary. I feel the echoes would be a say of whom say of Nemo to an amount. Sir, and yare name on Pesso Bessu, which I dear no why ya a nizzy. What would brandy be a unquay, Napes or Bessu, and then so my crado. And ye a yo quade, no watch a prepare pen matrasse, don't co, no masody. 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
2: And no Ujari nanopa. 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I say Ujari nanopa. So sick of bay for be wha on family. Call Jalea and Yakan wa be ye be a slow. Be ye be a slow. Obi Jalea, you don't mean in a nan passo. Ah, Brabe, I was walk over the wall when the amemma. And so on in a year and after now 28 years. Sanity. Na carries no giant and a pa, and never to favor. Abba, two quarters me my bones, and pa, and I tried the near me, ba. I don't know. My number is 0557 0557 38 36 76 72 0557 0557 38 76 76 72 Telling line, no, and then I WhatsApp no 0506 0506 17 17 36 36 84.
0: Which by your voice note to be had your first hand number is so
2: 0506 0506 17 17 36 36 84 Bye bye.
0: Finger of God and Spiritual Herbal Center, Coffer by Anna, any chance with the sun, and then come with the could see via if you know Aquambia, then it be a so now Aquambia beer, the in a yin a ye, and it's a over swa, and it's a over street where I didn't do this, you know. I was swear breath for no, Jumasun qua a ye, now I see a dotier, you be the home come on, and when you know. A beer coin and a fee, a piano, a bra, a yebo, and a bidi for an open amen sasso. See ye how a two piano so, ye for boa cotoso, see a petty pince a cuguso, yes a dotier, ah, a ye baby, and soon suicide if you fa, near the ye one dear, then ye midi for be brin, watch there, a wealthy dear so. A better cabra, suppon it me nancy, the moon de ye who have uncle drew for ye as some gym. The moon over her bed on Rebacco. Uncle be a person in the piano, Obedi and Sana, with free hackle Freno 0557 38 76 72 and now 0506 173684. Radiacua, me and my uncle free could do.

Oh, Yamiha Yamadon, Prophet of Chadie Eufia, Citizen of Christ Ministry International. Yea, a atunsu, the crew air to us for every who a put you jazz. Now we need a bone table quite soon. If you need me for a petrol land, police station, a petrol land in a cheap, a bay Roman, a sorry air, what a bone tem. If we are uncanny, now what a tunsu estresono, Ophelia Junction, the name that you require a put you jazz, a bone tem. General filling station at a petrol land. Fakada will see a putuja. See, and show a bone table quino. Faka echo a bone tem. Filling station at a petrol land. And that's a Roman, a sorry, a war a bone tem. Should defer Diddy or Chadier.

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D4 or Chad, the number, 0244-72-5464. Or number 0244-94-2014. Dino A. Ochadie. Prophet Ochadie. Citizen of Christ Ministry International. Put you ja akru at 12 at 12 at 12 at 12 at 12 at 12 at 12 at 12 at 12 at 12 at 12 at 12 at 12 at 12 at 12 at 12 at 12 at 12 at 12 at 12 at 12 at 12 at 12 at 12 at 12 at 12 at 12 at 12 at 12 at 12 at 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
1: me bosu me suni
0: Was you on a bit of birthday?
1: I mean, you say, and was me and Kun. It was our woman.
0: Now, over for all my woe, we are not an opera.
1: Me and I, me, woman, and I drink some chair like fire like both.
0: Ah, I never did. I don't want more head armor.
1: I was saying, Mammy,
0: send it out when I dream.
1: And some is another like Miss Minna. Minna, I do that.
0: Oh,
1: any man for my soul.
0: Wonderful. Oh, wonderful. Anyway, dear young and penny, you took Pimpy Man Sanya to crew. I woke up bed as a media. I mean to me, can I make a break up one ten so?
1: And no beating our dana.
0: I mean, I'm no fast eating our da.
1: Ah, just what time I'm home. Ha ha ha ha ha ha ha ha ha ha ha ha ha
0: 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Budini mami.
1: 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Chicago.
0: Aha.
1: Chicago.
0: Eho.
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0: 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Lady Megan.
1: Odi.
0: Enena lady. Nangupondi afe bako. 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Aka unfi yo. Mema happy happy happy birthday to you.
1: Nice.
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1: lady lady etri na no
0: yi lady
1: wonderful
0: me ma happy happy happy birthday
1: o si na angupone tin
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1: It was a birthday in Woodipa.
0: I was when you journal.
1: At a point in time, the bag be a bullet. You
0: said,
1: you
0: must get to a
1: goose woman cassa.
0: And then I will catch
1: him in the trunk.
0: Amen.
1: Now, a boy, a bosoming crow by the
0: sir.
1: Now, of him family, of him family,
0: sir.
1: A woman and Quatintin.
0: Amen.
1: Quatintin and what didn't seek a woman.
0: Amen.
1: Now, or do money, I mean, do money powers as you should be. You are man and monitor.
0: Amen.
1: We will do beer, you want to tell him.
0: Amen.
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1: And your back on a four.
0: Young cop.
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0: a
1: year, at him.
0: Oh, but you are more than the nice matter.
1: Eliza say.
0: Aha.
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0: Aha, like a cowboy.
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0: payable. 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
1: Yes, sir.
0: Well, boom for Pine, bear my pedestrian, you didn't chain. And the hero bow.
1: And your pedia enemy, you hope.
0: Mix us, I did hear by and Nanabi and you.
1: Who did he?
0: Oh, and then the Padia by him, and none of Yanitabi, I
1: do to the two.
0: Apostles, I do it to me that you can end the Padia man in Punan and Wadia. What did you say?
1: Okuno crowd now will back what will be in me.
0: Ah, what did you say? Okuno. 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
1: 0244 94 20 and 14 0244 94 20 14 0244 72 54 and 64 or the first chance you need for Ochadie the Chiquain a put you in a crew at us with an abundant Roman Asordine Eben Philly Station a petrolant Hot no D for Ochadi or Fre na any link on 0244 725464 Medro and that's bo a danima wa for niche a put you ja.
0: I'm not your man yet my colour and family telephone call.
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1: It's my buyer. I want some of my memory drone.
0: I said, no, I am not. I am not. I am not. I am not. I am not. I am not. I am not. I am not. I
1: am not. I am not. I am not. I am
0: not. I am not. I am not. I am not. I
1: am not. I
0: am not. I am not. I
1: am
0: not.
1: I am not. I am not. I am not. I am not. I am not. I am not. I am
0: not. I am not. I am
1: not.
0: I am not. I am not. I am not.
1: I am not. I am not. I am not. I am not.
0: I am not. I am not. I am not. I am not. I am
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0: o
1: me
0: bo wo se wonum bie no
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0: afei
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0: oh
1: papa tinyami sra pa
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1: ba cho asa
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1: ba cho
0: ka che wo kunu say ene no me ma wu bi
1: okay
0: me ma bi wo studio ha na mfa bi ama amela so efio ne me ma ni bi wosi me che ne keto ba ko
1: what is papa nyami sra
0: e red na ngupo nga so for money panem frame tie frame 0244 7254 and I says four. San number now and nano and no one on. Nan ye must have me, dear for child, your friend, your benami. 0244 9420 and a 14. Me patch also, bra. And no power watching me came on. Bra, brandabus yammy. Bloody issue. Missing Pobius waiting for near man quay or talk crying talk. What done there soon yet? Well, who better be a so one? But to a sober so has a bammy betting up one. Oh, yeah, Juma, but a human and cross was what 20 ane, a good idea issue. Sir Christo Domina Bessia, my idea, dear Mamma, did your goons to Medrale. You bet 20, you bet topa. Yanni Baby and Mamma, what dear? Ah, Handy and Pahodo. Oh, quite your brains, Yam was what 20 in some way, Jaboom. Was it Baby or Bessie Bianna did the oho? Me didn't the child, and we were put to a jab. When I'm on Caracas and Ebba, who do take a nursey? Na no customs waffle put to the car, the put to the station, no affirm. 0244 7254 and I says for Ufi Santas in the bank. Me patcho be an amenoka so wa kreala. Oh, baby, they say, Sama boy. Oh, baby, they say, Inchi. Oh, a mape. Oh, a mumuni. Me patcho was an kalagra. Me patcho did my baby see yam for it doom cow. Me patcho what do boise. Obesi wa Santasi station. There was on a man so a hocker and a bar, Udran Yankwanta pet, Ubenaka, Udran Yankwanta pet, Ubenaka, Eba, the Bachelor put to that, Udosi and Yankwanta. 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
0: now here,
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3: What do you mention?
0: What do you say?
3: Say, so so about the GM drone be a cushy.
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0: 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Fra me personal number. 0244-7254. Anna says 4. 0244 7254 64 0244 7254 64 0244 7254 64 Anna Bakwe Kamu 0244 94 20 and 40 and 4 Anna 40 and 3 and 4 Orlando Orlando Orlando Orlando Orlando Orlando Orlando Orlando Orlando Orlando Orlando Orlando Orlando Orlando Orlando Orlando Orlando Orlando Orlando Orlando Orlando Orlando Orlando Orlando Orlando Orlando Orlando Orlando Orlando Orlando Orlando Orlando Orlando Orlando Orlando Orlando Orlando Orlando Orlando Orlando Orlando Orlando Orlando Orlando Orlando Orlando Orlando Orlando Orlando Orlando Orlando Orlando Orlando Orlando Orlando Orlando Orlando Orlando Orlando Orlando Orlando Orlando Orlando Orlando Orlando Orlando Orlando Orlando Orlando Orlando Orlando Orlando Orlando Orlando Orlando Orlando Orlando Orlando Orlando Or
1: Orlando is officer food to you.
2: What come at you?
1: Mira? Oba penin and I said the police for you now walk out to Tiara. A red dog upon shell. Fabi person number. Orlando, a red dog upon no guess your banner by Papa Bechami. The part of feminine number and the men cast by person boom. 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And your mamma a tight pa. But met your maniage. A dear back pension person boom on a pay me Toma de Binanki and Tonin to mammy. Me person bomb at the island committing baby two coin. So for me baby two coins were never drumming yet. And your man queen beset ready beer quiet the mammy. Besame dia dance ye, me near dance ye da. Sandy Panin cana come to a radibe moa, a radibe ma dance ye si. On from a telephone of an onemen cassa. 0244 72 54 and 64 0244 0244 94 20 24 20 and 14 Sawada mukrankwa sune ba mba chobe fe putu jaka ba be si wa tech udu tech enu an ofe putu jaka no da ba be wiram 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Number bet me the name and tent an anime a cassa. 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But oh, shall say, a drinny a deeper sandal. Winnie problem, ye deeper sandal. 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May be a lance not to me. Papa me was na me by me see if I'm but to be one young quanta. We see one young one near Putuja card that let our day by him for Putuja. We see one young one Tawan Marby Nebby. A be our man so that turn a man so don't to croom, the patcho man so a frasso, the patcho man so nippon chamia, man so uncrying. We did the mouth and young one turn away. We see pet nobus as a ope a Putuja cat, Yawa, metatophone number 0244 725464 0244 9420 14. 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
0: 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From a personal number
1: Don't set you book at your mincha. Mama brother, my brother before me.
0: Oh, okay. Maybe because mama brother before now, did you say with my before?
1: Na inside the CP.
0: Na did you need CP sir? Oh, okay.
1: But I'm heading a mere year for so I am a mere bruma gentleman.
0: Wow.
1: You know, because a Bebrain Frebe.
0: Okay.
1: We do who can send you naturally. I didn't have a good for my me.
0: Yeah.
1: Catch them so the boy.
0: Hmm.
1: Oh, man, I'm the brain Frebe. A Frebe, I say, I know we are Cassassa, the Paranya day, and my family.
0: Now, like, who brand a casa? Now, what did you say? The work can look room.
1: Okay, I'm not going to be see who and Tia never told you,
0: sir.
1: I'm so So for Chadi, I can't ask him with your children. And since I prepare Cassassa with the air, I'm in the soft watch, I just have a walk and a knee,
0: sir,
1: because we're in a meeting for. But my number, mommy. My friend, my mission, my passport.
0: Okay.
1: And then maybe big ticket here, Van Kam. Christian, my dinner, my command, my ya. Papa, I didn't have my eye.
0: Wow.
1: My ya, the UK visa, mommy.
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0: change over 30 years
2: that
0: change what was I
2: 29
0: now if you 29 now what was I
2: 30
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0: 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Yana dear about coming, Mr. Cuckoo by any tea and memo. I mean for free free. 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Me patch a
2: morning.
0: Me running Pomboco. Yet the Christmas, what thou may brook as a fever. Eva. What's that thing?
2: The
0: quadrum. Medas, Miram Patrick, me to Adam Mabru. And Chabet Rogers, me fish, our friend, Wahine, and I'm known as a Medasipa. The Patrick, good morning. Miran in Bombo Cordia. Yet the Christus, the Patrick, okay, Safiva. Santas, Miram Patrick, me to Adam Mabru. 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Who is a few radio news of Pet Ferem, Menor Becassa, Patty? Midas a red and green show. My man for free. Mammy Fan, hello, good morning. Nam Pomba Quadia. Hello.
2: What's up for morning?
0: Morning, morning, Nam Pomba. Yet an uncle wants
2: to only pen you, Mr. Abuaje. And I now may say, my tongue may care be near
0: what's asking. I'm
2: coming to my mother to quiet.
0: Yeah. And I'm an uncle going crying away.
2: I was a couple of swimming, you know, and untaming.
0: Ampa.
2: And the womb, sir, I was as nobody can bar Hona or talk crazy. And was I yes, you know, Jesus can until me buy our cars as a price in the minya. And the price now, which is I am in Fanyan. Now, I'm a boom, you so.
0: No credit.
2: And the one will be by. Ask you, Cranos, and as a dear kind.
0: Pepe.
2: So if we are kind of the engineers, I.
0: Theatre.
2: Now, dear, I'm coming to everyone and says, I send you what toy we need, Kofina, Yanyans, and Kayas, and to me, young Granny Munko to Grand,
0: sir.
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3: Nah,
0: already pedan and some fun could be told so my dancing could be dinner with the anoma once three. On any man in a ye, oh yes, sudinum, amen. Medassi, open you was ye will be a walker talker. Was your sicayento? What a cocker monto. Morning, morning. Morning, and bomba cordia. Oh, here, Van. Sensio, who won't show our chain? Okay, TMA. Shall we now go cromati? Jesus, who found the new two minakas here? The power of Jennifer, who did the more across a man who told him, no near dance here with yesterday. Amen. Who is a my free radio and so often I'm in Casa Montero? From a person, I'm an enemy to go up and person, but who want to pay? Me, I'm a tear watcher. Now you rest of me, pass me a tell me something about the hoon ye, may ba. Me patcher read them for some woman and me damn na. Supponing I hin me, me number in ye. Oh, Toma dear yen top, but I'm not the amenant to mum for mana yen to. Where be an abasantum, and just in Cassada, Minamadiana, then she and Tana catch the war. Now, Sabia broke cry up on my dear Fabianca was here too. But a broom run a bed was here near Bruya, the mammy folk. Hello, good morning. Morning.
4: Good morning, good
0: afternoon. It's not a good morning, but what's the fever? It's a
4: good
0: morning. Contas. Contas. But what's the fever? I'm not sure. I'm not sure. I'm not sure. I'm not sure. I'm not
4: sure.
0: I'm not sure. I'm not sure. I'm not sure. I'm not sure. I'm not sure. I'm not sure. I'm not sure. I'm not sure. I'm not sure. I'm not sure. I'm not sure. Quacuma to him. Who is my free? Maybe a few radios. Who is my free supernova frame? Why? Medassi. Hello, good morning. Hello.
5: Hello.
0: Morning, morning.
5: Good morning.
0: Nempombo, Cordia.
5: Moko.
0: Yet a Christus. A dead rather from Sonoma.
5: So, you can have the baby or gun and the son of the coming.
0: Okay.
5: Yeah.
0: Oba so ba fa oba no nsuko yu. Oba so ba fa kwa niko yu ke o.
5: I'm from the Niba.
0: Edie dan je Emmanuel.
5: Ah, nye. Ah, yes, Emmanuel.
0: What try pa na still.
5: Sa.
0: O no ma me ni de oni na ja so ehun.
5: Oh,
0: okay. 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Enti wuse me free radio ni so pe freme. 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Wate.
5: Yo.
0: Me da si wuse me free radio. 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
0: okay
1: Come
0: home. But I buy our castle, we hear my message about all money, my phone, net money, my phone.
1: Some
0: nana may
1: come.
0: And some got us over in Tina with today.
1: Last choose
0: now, McCoy. And the other.
1: Wow!
0: What made this animal? Wow! Now, maybe, yes, sir, more pen crater, no, not so, yes, over fan, I check a crown.
1: So, I do,
0: yes, what break?
1: I do want one about
0: prep. Ah!
1: Tell me,
0: I'm a pair on. I'm a baby. Never about the idea. So, when Chagana, okay, tell me, Brenna, better on. Me be few red doing this one. And did you hear my say? Me few are doing swap for me. Now, no pair bar, been a man, my dreaming to go. I come to you. What?
1: Number we.
0: Yeah, catch up with this on for me. Me catch and say rather be at the wabak who could buy the counts. I was off of my bread and I'm see bread any free one. I rather be men could be the idea. Once I radia pedanisa. It's born there, so the over frame. So suffered in search at your land. Watching this, I said, time and I said, what in search at your son. Mammy now, Fesia, a red uncle for shop. The part of 10 yano pen were here for a putuja and can more tons to assess Sophia Jans. I'm not doing the every home. We were putuja on a pen, much better much better matanas. Now the idea about how to say. 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The sofa of the night and in such a time when it's not
3: and a 6-4.
0: Says you should be a man.
3: 0244 7254 64.
0: Okay.
3: And a 0244.
0: Now, Apostle, when you say, Apostle, Papa Saint. And then within the birthday.
3: Papa Saint.
0: What did you never percent?
3: Oh.
0: It's met in mass.
3: And eh?
0: And then never paid in the birthday.
3: Ulmai.
0: Mira, me ma happy birthday. 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
3: Papa say.
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3: Benghazi is so be money more.
0: Benghazi.
3: Don't shoot Benghazi fast food. fidelity na nimo ho
0: ho ye
3: government hospital no
0: ah ah where where at Tonsu station
3: Tonsu main station
0: Rural Bank
3: Kwame na
0: there be a year this Bosumtwi Rural Bank
3: Bosumtwi Rural Bank
0: Bosumtwi
3: Rural Bank
0: when a Bengazi
3: Rural Bank
0: any what I was at
3: oh uncle's watch ya
0: ah daddy from Smitini Kacho
3: and then the ayar
0: yeah Smitini daddy Smitini won Kacho yeah mama yeah Fremi daddy Johnny Fremi Fremi Johnny Fremi press officer for Fremi media tie question na Mr. Ready Mobile when I hold the number Sunday said to me next but sumi me ready man see NJ the one is the ready man is the one you hold the ready man ho den the one show the ready man in sanka ready here so no man see NJ adumti amen
3: amen Prophet Ocha the citizen of Christ Ministry International be a year put you join the crew at was for a born term Ben Roman is a sorry no Ben Philly station a year petrol land. Was sorry, ni ni ni kobo.

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1: Mazi,
0: Magazine, Melcro, Swami Magazine, Melcro. Near, what's see, Swami Post Office? Who's a Swami Post Officer? One Patasia car, Eba, car, Equa, and Mano, and
1: Noa,
0: and Equa, and Patasia. A new cry, a Cynthia, dear, Cassie, catch to moon, and a year.
1: So 4 cities. Oh, 4 cities.
0: 4 cities.
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0: Oh, the other day.
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1: 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Now then, I would be fat dropping and crack a cram, sorry for you.
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1: 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A do quada say a sobs of phenomenon, yaji papa. We see a baby breaking yama. You be in quenny a beer free pebisho. You are baba sunny one, I do a matum to them. You are baba, you and I are the end in Guasia, ya dear at once. So, O Rabbi Barmenchen. 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And eh, a dear,
0: isn't so.
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0: good.
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1: a radi, an opay, as of Zafo, Mammy Chassone, and Muna, sorry for you.
0: Now, Filippo, a moon, a tenian, what's it say?
1: Or catch it and say,
0: dear Mossy, any home ran moon, any a deformo, a tron, and who are seminal.
1: Dear, you can't who are same baby, be you know,
0: Yahuno.
1: A friend, yea, dear, and yea, dear, and
0: one of a Joseph Baa with Fritz and Zeratino.
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0: What's the brabeche?
1: What's the word here? Brabeding.
2: Beche.
1: What's up? And I know Quadano, when I may maybe was sorry for you, ma. In fact, a bruni pajan went to your session. I'm telling you, I bet I may babble, Jenna, babble, ya sorry. A baba one obey where I saw them on. On any near girl, too.
2: Yeah, I'm sure what's it?
1: Yes. Or buy me, Jenna, me soon, some so ya jumo, sofzafo. That day, no, and I'm so in Yamikasi. Obe whom, or bra, mama, and ya your funa won a better baby, O Yame, and found Quadano. And ye baby, ya wo what to ye, and at Sasson, I may be your cassio. Or be a woman to baby, I won't deserve, but ten a minute cassay. Many will cassay, Nabra was a son. The last time Wednesday, I may cast him was sorry for your sorrow. Ya we are to see Cabushiamo. Ya we are to a fear bima. Ya buy Nasikawamo, but a rabia woman bro, and a Darasia young Cassay and Nimuntina rather the Asia candy pabio and a baby. Squant me off a young quadruna and a mechanic paint when Yamia Mafana Samami, then I'm ultimate to make etra. When you can, I mean, once a matter or so to Mrs. Sandy Pabra Bois. Mama, what you want to say? And ye, what the energy are ye age? Any time when I did Yajuma Batunya for age, any time when you're here, dear Woody Bayajuman in Amy and Israel, the Ketuabi. Choir port, the Biaza me two for America. Meso the Opa, choir port, Pesica, Foka, Quajana Airport, Fansa for Duam, say Nedra on a Hadi, Ubanwabre, Wabia Fen and Nebre, Aswa or Fuple, Ubassia, Obisu, no Sia Bona, Yadeneba, Obisu, Quana, and Yade, Adi, Emre. 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
1: 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And I say,
0: so European country.
1: Yes, on pen was Abbey. 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Am I banning flew on Melacrum or Simon Emra? 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Friday, I make us and we require, sorry, my Madame for Sophie. 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
2: yeah
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3: 88 77 77 84 84 0244 0244 88 77 77 84 88 77 84 yentie we nsomra yentie adanse we mra asiso ye urade na modifo so no so de ne ye e wa anoma anye mpatase urade na mnitumi apiga na nsa e wa anoma anye mpatase in fact e wa ritumi ye juma na yenkoye maami nchen. 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I won't fed the as I see so. A baby piano, and what if I would defuse so also catching and say, Mammy, a friend name call you, quit our bay and they do any muku, riba bechuska. Pet, or defo bompire man, my men and in that, a radia dumb. And somewhere rather foul, defuse or also catching a mamma and a bum. Yako mamma in chain, name could tell you rather fan or so, a catcher, mammy. Mammy, at the same.
4: Me patcho in your meadum, eh?
3: Yo, I dear nurse, Uba. 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And then I rather know what defuse sorrow, so I am.
4: Me patcho, now what you in the new crew. 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
3: 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And then I watch
4: that one.
3: And I ready for the force of Catrell.
4: That one.
3: If we are not Uquada, Yawada, if you are the member that was Siada.
4: That one.
3: And I'm pop. Get ready for the force of the Catrell. The Baba Chosen can unpack.
4: That one.
3: What's the Pacrana?
4: That one.
3: But over one in the Panadisicano.
4: A Bessel.
3: A Bessel wants them. Oh, today I will catch her will be our nose or so. Na bamwa bu na ni da swenyi na asa a woti enhira fm
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0: Obisu and Yishini, or problem. Udia Tinny a deaf or so. 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A Missia. Would you anim in Uncle Pono Mabon Punimpo? 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Be your soon Sumunuma. Dia one is sooner than a bum and Nima Radiman a Yamere. And a Yama Hua deal. They took me out Yame. A dear mammy, and I'm a dear yardy. Get and make us some no fun and all my way. I said, Lady now, or by Wednesday. No, one flew up was a buyer
1: for was a buyer.
0: Obera office one and cuts us at the same. We was at the sanke. at the sign one till
1: one
0: and I'm catching a sign here one call. If it's at that time here, your worship.
1: Let the dinner.
0: That the dinner.

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0: and a page of Zafo. 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Me pesame ma usa fidiana meteswa me kasa a live program. Men tamu bo date. 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Diana koso, diana somo, and to be a somo and to impress all bedo. Shall we show frim? Obiano wet me a pedia. What did if ye a radibay a radibay? Oh, what's all?
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0: Come on, Pibum. 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
0: No crap. May Tom and Saf, friendly Pabia would tell me our problem. This only problem. Oh, beer would tell me be our problem. 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
1: Fred 0242.
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4: Wow, Papa. So, if you vote Raja Tor, what if you be a friend and forget? Tor no bass with you on
0: the phone.
1: If you're a break,
4: share any break
0: or some of them. Obey, ever vote
4: Raja Ba.
0: At the end of a panel, vote Raja and Konya.
1: Obey, but so me, if I don't wait,
0: okay. Okay. Hello. Good morning, Oheman. I'm Patron. What is saying?
5: I'm
0: in Yangoto. Soon, some of your dear baby, I didn't pay you enough. And then, when you will be a problem, Anna? When you will be any problem? When you will be any problem? Make us a match, a year be bare fear, my uncle, a year be. I send me a free one by Roma, me near Baco, Diao, a winning. There are some of my tennis was in me, Memphis is in one janitor. One I'm a friend, sir. Sisi.
5: Ah,
0: sure. Again, then,
5: Papa, you
0: see that I am inside. Papa, what's your friend?
5: What's your friend?
0: Sisi, what's your friend?
5: Sisi.
0: Mame, I said, D phobia when you have a trunk where you were free line or so da da da. My body, I'm a watty, I'm a watty, but why would they say, oh, dodgy, I'm a seminar maker. Sabi, but you have the shoes when I hear you, Mom, for me, wouldn't you meda?
5: If I showed
0: you, and Tiano crank can be been true. A year walk across officer for mini hobby will make come on some etero. Enti ano kran ka bi bi nyade enchiro mame pankro no bonsu obenya ka jai de oyebi anashi ame ye mi komo fa de me ka ne tra obesa afra me na wo twese ne na wo complain the same adie no wo complain wan ka sa pomdin ni ho
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0: 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0242 22 22 88 17 17 and I'm a sour 0246 0246 19 19 11 11 36 0246 0246 19 19 11 11 36 36 and also for bit to your friend 0243 0243 88 88 77 77 84 84 0243 0243 88 88 77 77 84 84 Obi Abasoyan Fanning Freya. Hello.
6: Hello.
0: Open your what is saying?
5: me
0: pacho ofre me fre he
5: fre
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5: Oh,
0: Openy, would you be biddy? Messrs. 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
6: Hello, so good morning.
0: Morning, Openny, let us say.
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0: 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young tons and your money bill. 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Simuntem, me one on protocol near Jumao. 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At a measure when a man will pay. Number near 0246 19 11 36 Dumo radio na ansa Dumo radio no Dumo no 0246 19 11 36 0246 19 Wabie opeso watese ono kasa e kasa wafidiesho Fremi yebe din komo frebe ebe chuchon komo Menamba ni ya
2: Nyame aya adom ye nua ba bi so nyame de na be ka ye nsa ono so e
0: Obi abaso hello
7: Hello
0: Mame ma che I'm Patrick. I'm Patrick. I'm Patrick. I'm Tafo. And I'll pay the end. I don't want a man to pay. Problem being a man of me. And I'm in Canaan or what now, Freddy.
1: My one is a cry. My one is a cry.
0: Obama was the car, my dear Juma. Unten and Kabim into one castle or castle of Babuamo and Obama was the car, my dear Juma. A Diana Mont Unten and Kabim and a Montua Bepano were to a fast ass and we animate. And I want to any business, say me per se.
1: Actually, come a bompire man, and answer what bompire is a good idea. I didn't be a show on the MMO.
0: As I was for, I dare about one person catch them in your bay. I would tell him and say, if we ask a old tribe, be a fresh on an idea and a man,
1: be cream,
0: be a day,
1: the cream,
0: a cream,
1: be on my shareable.
0: Obi a ono ahye obo
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7: opaka
0: 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11 36 36 and answer from Mrs.
7: 0246 0246 84 0246 88 77 77 84 0246 88 77 77 84 0246 88 77 77 84 0246 88 77 77 84 0246 88 77 77 84 0246 88 77 77 84 0246 88 77 77 84 0246 88 77 77 84 0246 88 77 77 84 0246 88 77 77 84 0246 88 77 77 84 0246 88 77 77 84 0246 88 77 77 84 0246 88 77 77 84 0246 88 77 77 84 0246 88 77 77 84 0246 88 77 77 84 0246 88 77 77 84 0246 88 77 77 84 0246 88 77 77 84 0246 88 77 77 84 0246 88 77 77 84 0246 88 77 77 84 0246 88 77 77 84 0246 88 77 77 84 0246 88 77 77 84 0246 88 77 77 84 0246 88 77 77 84 0246 88 77 77 84 0246 88 77 77 84 0246 88 77 77 84 0246 88 77 77 84 0246 88 77 77 84 0246 88 77 77 kind of track a key. By do time say a bomb pie and a soft frame. A bomb pie, ma, made in a south to me a funeral so. Me a fun, none ever been in Nammy, your fun one. Na am I mean to me mukra, me tell so them when you know, and I'm mukra name ye. In tea, I blast off a frame your bomb pie and a mammy. Or didn't start to me a funeral so bomb pie, mammy, and mammy fee. Mean poor dear me fear, man, who by today, no, and Minipa or Namina saw me by Hano, a candy seeing in our tremmy. Not just and not be been in Nammy of Mopa, Mammy's name, when ye, Nelson Nam Sofu Soloso, and my of Nialin in our free me so, and the Mintis at in Candy Beam, intimidate Sofu.
8: I buy a dissay, a dissay.
7: Oh, your free and a bammy, son, dear. I check a cra.
8: Well, I check a cra, say, Bosom say.
7: My bear bosom back, my quarter hospital in your arm, one would you swear to see me so. 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A bomb pay a mammy now, and mammy fee, and my leaning in a free so.
8: Mammy will be suit you. 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One of the dear someone, I'll catch you.
7: Dear me person, may catch us any panic, say, maybe you'll be on me patching in Japan, and I mean, yeah, dear, enso mla menya kokodura metu ana modri hasei no ama menso ene menya mayalisa ti unipa bia wo fie a wo yefun yale wo ha obi a wako a enkoda no me ojidie wo urade mu sese utu ana mo ba sofu solo wanu mo a ayarisa ni nyina yale ni nyina be ko mo anya ayarisa
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9: ayo sofo
1: bi wa no kakra sofo solo wa da
9: kasa kasa share so
0: o kasa free
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1: kasa me o
9: kasa free share
1: so o share so
0: o share so matia no
1: But you eat you.
9: This
1: is a Casamon.
0: Oh, Penny. I mean, kind of cross someone, Chira. Who see Casamon ya? Opa bompay beer will be as a setting. When ya de unfan canny pediana, tea. 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Sabi, dear, what is a me bobby? I dance here, what is a material for the issue? I may bobby aye. 1 year 2 and a more free won't fear barman chain. In Shia so. For mazi macro car is yayaso for magazine macro car also besi was swami post office when you see swami post officer busa kwadana penisa wo pano manje taxi nibi yet na wafubi catch a taxi driver and he said ubesi wo mpatase bones room wo baby or more down a wana abisi wo si wa jina wana friend number wati Measure when him over the ground. Number is 0242 0242 0242 0242 0242 0242 0242 0242 0242 0242 0242 0242 0242 0242 0242 0242 0242 0242 0242 0242 0242 0242 0242 0242 0242 0242 0242 0242 0242 0242 0242 0242 0242 0242 0242 0242 0242 0242 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
10: Praso.
0: I don't pay the end of one. I'm
10: not
0: going to be in your mind now. But take our own. Who will be
10: my
0: wanted that I made the tea as a crowd. They in some bata. I'm a 30 years a young country say, Jawadi tea. Hey, eh, dear Emma, what do you say? Bra, and one on a giant bra. It's an open measure wedding. 30 years a dear, giant bra. My number is 0243 0243 0244 0244 0244 0244 0244 0244 0244 0244 0244 0244 0244 0244 0244 0244 0244 0244 0244 0244 0244 0244 0244 0244 0244 0244 0244 0244 0244 0244 0244 0244 0244 0244 0244 0244 0244 0244 0244 0244 0244 0244 0244 0244 0244 0244 0244 0244 0244 0244 0244 0244 0244 0244 0244 0244 0244 0244 0244 0244 0244 0244 0244 0244 0244 0244 0244 0244 0244 0244 0244 0244 0244 0244 0244 0244 0244 0244 0244 0244 0244 0244 0244 0244 0244 0244 0244 0244 0244 0244 0244 0244 0244 0244 0244 0244 0244 0244 0244 0244 0244 0244 0244 0244 0244 0244 0244 0244 0244 0244 0244 0244 0244 0244 0244 0244 0244 0244 0244 0244 0244 0244 0244 0244 0244 0244 0244 0244 Offenso, and a pedia, and a pedia, and a donor, Mohene. Just said you are what, but our Ghana, if we never vote our region of free by. My number is 0242 228817 0242 228817 0242 228817 for magazine macro car usu besi wo so ame post office obi ba so ame fa no obi ba line so ame fa no obi abaso
1: obi wo so so for we dey so.
0: Hello. 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What you saying? 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What dia safuana pesi ebiye dema?
10: Any amanfa?
0: Me casa matira. 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
0: Pespria yo sham. 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And I make you apankronu bonjour. But I be si apankronu bonjour. Taxi station be apankronu bonjour mo. Cause our taxi station, we catch you almost all park. We space. Car. 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We cross space. 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
1: 8 8 7 7 7 8 4 0243 8 8 7 7 7 8 4 0243 8 8 7 7 7 8 4 0243 8 8 7 7 7 8 4 0243 8 8 7 7 7 8 4 0243 8 8 7 7 7 8 4 0243 8 8 7 7 7 8 4 0243 8 8 7 7 8 4 0243 8 8 7 7 7 8 4 0243 8 8 7 7 7 8 4 0243 8 8 7 7 7 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
0: the upper friend. Oh, Frano Clawonfi, as Rabranti, yes, Womere,
1: as Sorecoy,
0: as Sorecoy. A dear young name, Penny Mono, or something,
1: the inner Otian one, Senator Su.
0: Dabby,
1: or Sorecoy master of me, I bet TBB.
0: 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Yes.
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0: Ko obiati ni bad 3 years. 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
1: Hello.
0: Hello.
11: Good morning.
0: Good morning, Openyo. What you saying?
11: Emata Romano say.
0: Adam, mira uka sefri.
11: Yo, mika sefri. Pechi number two.
0: Pechi number two. Also, dear Queen, I'll pass you a beer, the Mawab, but I'm sitting.
11: Opening with the Mifrang, my champ, when the Ben, the Tense, Machiba Bakua, but now go to Abutino, but when you and Nicola, me, my to cry. On Wale or Ronaldo, the Gia Bakama, but Wale any day. The Kobe Vien can go on with Mamita. My Chichina, you want to hear.
1: It's on from Mamita,
11: Valentina Batadia.
1: On from Mamita,
11: Obatadia, Obatadia, Blenny Bound. So, Mr. Tukin and Mammy, the
0: Open ye, and open who only any deal.
12: I don't say.
0: Only an assault when you deal.
12: I'm a chiliban,
0: only do what you find a deal, Bram, you are sorry if you are no pay. Petidia, over back at the tier, empty animal. 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
0: 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But you have been worried about Obama, Mamma, and swap a baby.
1: I'm worried, yes.
0: Messi, come a bad bed. 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Or send me, Mammy, I'm Bremmy, who said you're about to be a bit of a intermediate man can a cassie. A yam, Mammy. 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
1: order.
0: Mamma, ne ban. Was also for Mamma, ne ban. 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I had chim in Adjane.
1: I could see it. 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
0: 82 Oya, no a pinchu, no one no more the sorry, I'm a papa, and on the first and abbey, a nubina hoduo, and ya yam, and a machetry, a wadim, and nubina medi bibero, medi bicom comedian, and a bibero, and ubi, yes, yes, a chapa, say, men from Kumkum, over Banamachet, come out by Arama Daniamo,
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1: Man ponti Korea.
0: Yes, man ponti Korea. And I own man ponti su Israel. And I own man ponti US. Someone pointed one of me.
1: Oh, sir.
0: My point
1: one
0: of me.
1: Okay.
0: One of me. May you offer and a jassy.
1: May the papa's free.
0: Oh, your papa free. It's office offer.
1: You need to know what you want. Sir, I'm not here.
0: May you offer a jassy.
1: I'm not into a bubble about
0: me. Do what?
1: Nobody is there to
0: know. Money is there. Almost officer for Oma. I'm pointing across on a pack running bones. You
1: and obesity
0: and obesity.
1: I'm pointing Fadi.
0: I'm pointing Fadi. Etimeti Masi.
1: Masi.
0: Kodia Asimia. Sakwanusina, Nabesi, our Pankronu Bonsu, Pankronu Bonsu, Honey Babia, Ominina Bessi, me patro, me number no, a 0242 22 88 17 0242 22 88 17 Ubet me a friend, no abbe fidius, you bedding como, and answer friend, Missy 0246 19 11 36 02 46 02 46 19 11 11 36 02 46 19 11 11 36 02 46 19 11 11 36 02 46 19 11 11 36 02 46 19 11 11 36 02 46 19 11 11 36 02 46 19 11 11 36 02 46 19 11 11 36 02 46 02 46 19 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Hello. Good morning, Opanye. Now what you saying? Patroka Safri.
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13: right you
0: number ni 0242 22 22 88 17 0242 22 22 88 17 and I'm 0242 22 22 88 17 and I'm 0246 0246 19 19 11 11 36 32 46 19 19 11 11 36 32 46 19 19 11 11 36 36 0246 0246 19 19 11 11 36 36 0246 0246 19 19 11 11 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
0: 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Hello.
15: Hello.
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1: Ready to go for
0: me. Patro Dumo Radio and Obete Men Kawai. Number is 0243. 88 77 84. What do you know?
15: Hello.
0: It is our penny.
15: Hello.
0: Me patro kasa free.
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15: Hello, Ija.
0: Me patro no who was so o kasa free.
15: Good morning.
0: Good morning, Ohene. It is saying.
15: Imagine
0: what you say. Radio Domina Oswe.
15: Hello.
0: Number is 0243.
1: 0243.
0: 88. 77. 84.
1: Set your home.
0: Oh, Obiabaso. Hello.
16: Hello.
0: It is a Kateji.
16: I'm here, the way.
0: Me patch off, Remy Free.
16: Welcome, Malcolm.
0: Eh?
16: Abuakwa
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0: 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Hey.
15: Yes,
0: I'm a unit. And Openi, what's your problem? I'm a problem.
15: It's
0: 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What worry?
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0: 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0242 22 88 17 0242 22 88 17 or some pay and on pay or be or the idea bass on if you'll be an men come or so on or be or the idea say your stroke with your dear say your tray your dear say yes it's your dear say your pressure your dear says it's your dear so will be me to a senator channel many of us will be tear from class of one deal. Otia for my yen is so tia fufum. 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Hello.
18: Hello.
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18: Nami Adomaye.
0: 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Hello.
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16: Yo,
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19: Hello.
0: It is your penny.
19: Fine morning.
0: What frame you are telling me?
19: Pacha.
0: I'm a line, I am busy. Any part 2 million. Any gusho. One a one liar, or much frame. Any easy. And open was work as a frame.
19: Pacha, it has a frame,
0: bra. 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
0: Can you see a bra?
19: Pacha.
0: And open was with the enemy. Yes, he can't want the end. I'm a ho. But yes, he can't want the. 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
0: 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Why would you have diabetes? What you are brave, what you are Drew? What you have a problem with Sissy? Brave, dear Drew. What you have Obama, some and what they know from Kodoto. What's up, Savo?
1: Before.
0: The problem is a bear man and what they know from. Now, my dear Drew, be so. Now the Ama Sani Pano.
1: Okay.
0: Nema prove when I meet to me a man who say I'm pay a cast a soft solo when I'm a man draw, I'm a man drew. Me probably also in the Bema and who are there no ever form. Me penny papa coupe and no dear made Jeffrey war Monday may be for dear swam the drone by bro Sunday. Farmer Sani Pano.
1: Okay.
0: Dear was say ne Bema Sam or no a bass here won't be Mwajuma. Onu abesia ontimi mo ba na ni nje wampam anopai omra meje memaduro ni bi omra meje memaduro ni bi midi the prophet solomon dodo na afra me sofo solomon wa no manje mpatase bonshum ofri kran kwa so na ba tagdan so benya kan ni bi ho uofori kroma ngara gadan so benya

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0: Kosuane frame. On a woman on air, on best woman in me din komono. Oh, I'm on a new problem. Oh, yeah, dear. Oh, how kata sam juma sam frame personal number. No, a
1: 02422 2022 2022 2022 2022 2022 2022 2022 2022 2022 2022 2022 2022 2022 2022 2022 2022 2022 2022 2022 2022 2022 2022 2022 2022 2022 2022 2022 2022 2022 2022 2022 2022 2022 2022 2022 2022 2022 2022 2022 2022 2022 2022 2022 2022 2022 2022 2022 2022 2022 2022 2022 2022 2022 2022 2022 2022 2022 2022 2022 2022 2022 2022 2022 2022 2022 2022 2022 2022 2022 2022 2022 2022 2022 2022 2022 2022 2022 2022 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2022 2022 2022 2022 2022 2022 2022 2
0: 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So Wednesday in Obayo.
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7: 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And Rantewan and Mabawa Wabini Yefra Santemamu, Senior High School Ahudwa Mubesia, Abobo Semwa Puarisa, Adja Chinye Mudo, Adja Jabaso Bodie, and Kodabe Kamutra Boma Junesamwa Kasaku Kodroso. 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Don't miss this excitement, the passion, and the clash of ideas. 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
8: Ya, where the old man Jemma Semi? I don't know if I will be a missus.
9: My Jabema, Madame Fubina, and what's the new one? Maybe I'll be a pet more. You
8: and what's the way?
9: When you're near the na a yaman, what do you grab? Says they want to me, Yako, on a man up in Pimnipa. Oh, what ye?
8: Oh, where ye, Batikesikura. What's in Natural Health Center? A new one, some dear, my Chinese Yami who be the glaucoma and our cataracts. A yata, on Fedrubia, Musso, on Sower Drubia, Torabia, no Nipania, Sadia, Yasan, Yabia Gusson, Nanina, Yatna, Purusio, Yenania Coco. 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

Sia Sari Junior, why in Shirano Pay, Mr. Diwa Sari Citrus of Krikari, Yankopo, Unshra Mame. 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We are in a new month. 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
0: David Adjom to Oha any Doom Watch. 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
2: Asabu Yehowa o kaya.
0: Wo dia to nyum ni bisa in the next 15 minutes.
2: I just want to tell you that the Lord is with you.
0: And I say in the next 10 minutes and 5 minutes. 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I will not die. 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
2: Never fail me yet. 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
0: Akwesia day. 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

0: A message, mommy said, the exalted hand of God, the exalted hand of God, and I said, the lifted hand of God. 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Kina Izoya Morris Izoya Erade man in Saso and Mawana Pain. 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

0: Lift up your hands for us, O Lord. 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
1: open your mouth and pray.
0: Rapada Boshadaba, Rapada Boshadaba, Rapada Boshadaba, in every circumstance of our life. 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
1: Jesus Christ. Yes, I'm not paying catcher, Radi say Radi me that was se wa ma won sa so ma me die Radi say there Radi say I'm not paying
2: thank you Jesus.
0: Thank you, Jesus. I don't pay.
1: 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Yeah, what Dumra? 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

0: Kofi Jamina, Radin Yanko Ponchra, one of Pemami Yanko Ponchra, Mamma was soon enough. Okay, Sabri, a cofabua for and crack to Yatuaso, a free. Okay, all right. Yes, me kai was say upe say what do you any yet then na obi e come for do you any say what do you any ko ya
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0: 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You wo aye chicken season powder, your beef season powder, ni under dozen so. Spaghetti season powder so. Stew any jollof for jollof rice season powder so. Ubit me to be at all. Okay, yetiam. Gate 11 hon. Ewa na ubit me a cornaf. Store number F3410. Freya 0244-0244-831-897 Make out say, I have one community bank, Sebrana, on so much on pa. Now, bank Jimmy DBA, DBA, DBA, DBA, Puntu soon, so cost or salary loan, and so cost or loan. I would do not say a commercial premium, a queer for the so we a ye banner, you may be now here Bosnia crap premium smart loan, meaning as you will be a ye bank, you may be a war, ye hop, bombardier and a bra. Ye were a year a buaqua apart from your head office near where buaqua, ye were kunsu your man crown, so ye were passaso. Honina, your ho, Sansona Poku Chrome, Swami, Takwa Melkru, Tepa, we also a honso, your ho, Bomodia bra, na your somo sumpa, Nabonsa, and your ma, a koyepa. Your number near 0209 0209 81 81 752 752 0209 0209 81 82 752 Make house a love FM Kelchako toothpaste. Yeah, do semi-final, Muan, and then Chani, a co-final. Me patch up a modi and also 80 ebination at the film. Where your man Kumano or much raging, Kessie won in Simway, of course, or my Ganem. Great mind, great argument, future leaders. We almost say, Omo Church or my dream war in Sensemwe Koso trumpeting the voice of the young ones on the issues of national interest. Pacho Ashanti Regional SRC Ekremubi, Charles Ekremubi, now Regional Director of Education. One now Wabua Padi Wonsika Shemi, a Kelchako toothpaste, Apostles from Kwa, a mouse in Fita, a mouse in Asia Dane, na a Sansoma Wenumi Cham, and Yoma Wina a year, now a Bonho by Free Cavitimo, Me Patronia Binamwa, Yedibidin Ianis from Kokra, Samara Company Limited, and Nakofaba. 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A patch of Bomodia Nina, a year culture could toothpaste be used in them wow. A fade did she turn so ho, a homemade she talks from Qua, Yayana Kama, said the Beba who did the Usika to a banfas. A fade or two as a can community banks make countries a brand. Omun a year community bank in Ajan Qua, or my human fish every brain. Yam Crabatani Dawson, Yawa Kofia Simampon, Wedra, Sepebu Krum. Abofor Melkro and King Consul Aswami Market, Dr. Manson, see your Lancer Chemist Abrons Animal. 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Sir Gary, no, a special. 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He's a blessing.
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0: 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A brandy will last a check on money dish on the Sene and I wonder.
2: Yes, celebrating
0: the strong of Ra. A Radin Shano. 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
0: Alright, ye mawakwaba, welcome back. 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
2: Wow.
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4: 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Aposi Sadom won't fifty mantemu at one among the pre. Make I say, watching Nippa Macuma Consum, washes asum Jema Pabba, new Winiba, and right to talk or so, my Nippa, if you may be prepriano, yet the moon some, yes, Yano pay a bebro.
5: So far, any same Kronkuma, a hinsia near Sumasumon, a ya amamus, Wobber has war, I got to you, Chemuse, a sample of way, Wobber Samoketri, a human much mutine, Mubeni.
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5: 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Yeah, the man say yeah. Color be a size, be a type, be a opia the mom. Thanks to you, computer clinic. I bear for Konya. Yeah, first was say yeah, dear man, what to war? Woman to me, any video non community ministers war. Yeah, daughter so no one actually idea how wardroom near the account with the amount. Echo Bank, the Pan African Bank, the patrol. Sika crab, yeah, papa. Yeah, mo, a year, a Bosnian, who get to a bit, and yeah, a nomabe shoe. And one more, a day mom. And that's interesting to the Biosika, the house from Bionqua. And what that? From what trading enterprise in your force, Papa. CCTV camera na open, smart TV na open, and I say a dear na woojie, a bibia new medicines if you may con womo and I could fadia ba go super SP and so and ye papa power the good shiny mwa a boom machine in yam one day and your long distance for and one muhia both we had a woman to and an usiakasi boy ye backing kindia ma wo.
4: Yen shen sem na ase na ya yesumano pay nana say ampo for Jamin.
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2: We've gathered an information from the health authorities that 70 were admitted. Most of them had severe injuries, but 3 passed away. So on this note, for myself and my colleague MC, Gumwa Central MC, we share in their pain and equally empathize with them. That notwithstanding, we've been in 3 scenes. One has to do with the trauma and specialist hospital, and the other, the police station. And 3, we've been into 1 or 2 residents or home, just to at least show our concern, our care for some of this unhealthy development. We came here and realized most of them suffered gun injuries. And we promised that the medical care, we, the two assembly, are going to collaborate.
4: It's a futu and a half a gum one central berry, a cabumna, sending paper piano, one mohoka, a yarashenia deer, one etria. Now by crash a penny, one on a gum one central, Hakman Edu, one switch room, so omu yedu meeting me as a ya, nipe nebufu, no one santin seems a woba, our betty womoka, and patch over Facebooka, and ya sabia honomo prepra, ubuan and nine, ubuan and sa. 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
6: For this incident to happen, when I heard it, I didn't know what to say. I just had to rush to the police station first to get more information, and then I spoke to some of the divisional commanders. The only thing we have to do is to make sure that we prevent a reoccurrence of the incident, because what has already happened has happened. We are sorry and sad that out of this about 3 lives have been lost, and we came to meet about 17 other ones in the hospital injured from gunshots. It's really bad. But what we say is that we also thank the security couples, regional commander, for instance, he was here and he's still around. And because I believe that if they had not intervened in time, it would have been worse than we saw.
4: Enti sa apostle for na memo ankasabre di enkaje nsemo weye Hakman Edu Gumwa Central aban krache pani na Kofi Agye egusua butu empotam ho ehuehua etete ebo mpempe hwese de ekoso Kofi yamwache hu
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7: 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Fasua, and which Yama Ajibaba. But that's a still an idea. I come out from Kora.
4: I commend you for me, Jedifo, school, Quadano, Mani, Adiena, a woman between Yako, a woman you must finish Sukuni.
7: I was at the school in the MBA, and then I told you be a school. Every move, every day, and they move in our tree. In general, as a school, no, on be a diabetes, because but for now, dear, my phone was here, since I be a chain, and I'm always on meeting your community as well. But who else am I can? Obia just now tree party. Obia every one night, I could say, be a moon say. Bibia I come and a police sponsor but say omo koso abo ban ama akhese bibia to try za na police bolo e be free akwa omo free akwa
4: wo mo a epreprae no wo hwe videos ya binum na twetwe da ho bititin kunyaze se bi kura nya mpampo so ana wo mo tibia mo tsei na se de e bi e free mu no e bi aka ho ana se atwere hwa
7: Many young good hospital, or Medicaco, Chromo, and Tisan, and a hospital, but I don't know. It was in the family and Sunday, not Omodiano, a very critical, and not oxygen, crown, and CCC almost so. And it moves to our means and more boo, a chicham, just a boo, a tuna, run the coat of gum, any other didn't see any other as some could try as we normally say, a stand of damage in the same Abuban, a wood, a cozy back, Papa, I could say, dear. I want to go check on the police for 2 weeks with the Kaisan said. The amount of police for so gratitude to say. Emra, Emrantiano, Ebu, Urakun was an either Naza was a Oka war with the car tackle, a military base. And the only car attack a police for now, we trap police station officer and inside after Kenayano. I don't announce my police for so by the Mosu by and then what it is, and the Mosu Diabu Pony show, it's an two boom. And the Abrante Bakon, just a police for 2 in a can. Don't they turn Doctor Fortune say would run the system? It's your say no, no, almost someone has said, or more than the bank can now after what we try a treatment. This answer, oh no, but the amount of people doing there almost near a stabilizing name, baby. I can't. I'm abandoning the idea be a woman. I say, you're more than the bar and cannot take a boot now. Almost me as general normal arrangement, so on the other side. So we came for ambulance via ABA on my helicopter. We have a fan because it was a crime swing. And I had a monogram. I look at me.
4: Kofi, my Anna was Nadia and I pay Bobo China, Yan Residia, and Yamessity. Secretary and Punyakopos of Massumji, I am a Jumanti, you know, Kofi J, Enra, a frame in Renoir, Babisi, and now no pay the Nakra or Nebby, and one in them one somewhere Koswo, a footu. Any gumwa mem wodi abrayen
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8: If you are waiting for just the mines to mine and give you a share of the royalty, and if you are waiting for VAT to collect service charges and then give you your portion, and you have millions of avenues for making money to keep the city clean. And you don't go for those ones, or you are not accountable in going for those ones. We can never have cities that are functioning well. We can never have metropolis that are working well. We can never have districts that are fixed. So what I can say is that I will do exactly what the president said, to make the cities work, to make the assemblies work, to make sure that they fix the roads, they fix the drains, and we will do this and to make sure that the city is clean.
5: Okay. And Penina, Oyes, Wafu, Ahem Krunkuma, Ahensemne, Osumahuduo, Fekuoso, Yoram Hamayaraga, and Yatin Kena, Ahmed Ibrahim, Penikasia, Kane, none of the Swafua, Sir Dibran Kitan Wende, Mampania, and Sir 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Beguasia, a Yawa on Sudini.
9: We took it upon ourselves to agree that this ministry is a service delivery ministry, is a power ministry, is the offensive and defensive midfield of the game. If it broken, the government will fail. If it succeeds, the government will succeed. Parties lost elections because of this ministry, and you and I are a testimony to that. They understood that, and I didn't hide it from them. Your actions should not cause me to lose. My party is in power, the agenda must be prosecuted, and it is not party agenda, it is government agenda. Leader, I'm not just flattering them. I came here on the 25th of January 2025. Within 20 days, we facilitated the Council of State elections. We formed all the electoral colleges in all the 16 regions.
5: Na opani wie ne kasa kura kura mu na odetu dwa esre yewura mahama yarga se adia ba kubi di na koma sopa wede tu opani anim ni nyina se 24 hour economy ene ya mpani John Dramani Mahama de bon tro ai 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
9: Time is not on our side. I witnessed how he blocked, we abandoned them. How Agenda 111 were abandoned. This cannot be the test story of Ghana's developmental history. So I'm ever ready. Let's collaborate and let's team up to make sure we complete it on time. Even if you cannot complete the 261, at least more than half or two tests must be completed for people to see that agenda. Leader, from 2022 to 2023, 2024, my predecessors could not evaluate and assess the assemblies. So when we came, the team were so smart, led by Director Pasa, then the IMCC. We decided that we cannot allow the donors to send their money back.
5: Pengleyatin nkei eye Ahmed Ibrahim.
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21: 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Akofa Camille Sha Gel every Europe abroad memo abagan e drama soha. Se say de enwa no bia di jare. Na me say e ye natural selection tea and power with de ano swen nam inti wumia ka krebia ne puevro se puka puka puka.
22: Hey mama Camille shower gel no jia jimmy. Same catch you say Camille Sha Gel de a ye natural selection. We de minya ba chire me baby a minye biato.
21: Camille Sha Gel so de a boo a jamma so babia. Wukwa baby a ye ton samina whoopenye biato. Se wupene do don swear to a freaking Dave Investment Limited. It was 0243-744-855. 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
0: brother new. 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
3: At phone phrase 0244275429. 0244275429 and as a 0206271016 0206271016 Frère Huma you should not do be a OP B M Fama baby a tune do be a answer ben and as a conformer city cash of be a ben for the show now Jody
23: FDA at G A J Dencrato ya
24: the comfort afterwards for from a big job and the hem will more amount of time you hear them then the devil suffer from who see the mafia for comfort friends yeah what is some from your minimum and son of water after you see about thing no more on that young custom mount what do comfort sachet for provision shop and I'm a marketer very well on that you will be him and then be free comfort at the baby yeah FDA did you get to you
25: stand big man
26: Se wo di dwa anampo wo tuetue waka bi empo se wo boadofo e wo China ese se onya hotoso a otwentintin bi anim se wo betwen saa kosi se wo supply ensa beka ni sika ana se wo betwen ache ansa na wo 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
4: When I say Absa, you say yes. Absa Bank in T. We go say yes. 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Yes, you listening to me right now. I know you get dreams. A work is here. 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I move into my dream house. 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

0: $2 billion. Say say you. Omo baby, I need a man. But phone di any other.
1: 6 billion.
0: Is it 40 something?
1: Sir.
0: Omo chichi mi say 40 million. Say 40 billion. Say say. Ye many boss mi ye mushi. Now you see rising by. Ya rising moon by 44%. Yeah, 44%. Sikano omo apida. Eko hebo bebe ebiomi. And the players, you know, is it a war about moon to nanu anase? Because it's too much.
1: Yeah. This summer transfer day, my can say players move on to Australia, but now who's a warrior day?
0: I was okay.
1: But transfer window, who's there?
0: And I see the cast one, it's a window.
1: And I agree with you. Black Stars after qualifies 24th September, any code is 8 years here.

0: so bon biara ho amane e tire wapo mudin hwefo ana FDA afi so kra na wo biaya ho fra entimi fa won sanka FDA ajeje din kra to yatum.
1: In life, we don't just rely on one thing. Not one outfit, not one thing to eat, not one way to get things done, not one bank account, not even one... Because options makes life easier. And for those moments when your preferred option isn't suitable, you still feel good knowing you have another.

0: Over the counter medicine sellers, in pharmacy, a bell.
1: You want 200 and 300 mils and a Yamo Bianso. 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

right, welcome back in show 104.5. Eko fa good year moon sem na poso soko ban fatilo has done justice to that. But the need details ni na brain. Na poso mo. 9:30 years only, Richard Odin upon for Transia. Analysis papa pa ni betwego. I mean can we say Summerlin cough syrup. I know and they took off ni flu I say. It's Rewani Pepuni in a bit to us here. Dana is acting drugs PLC. And idea do pay the abed just for. Bomodina on Sankebi. Yeah, that was a very wonderful song from Evil Men's. Absa, your story matters. It's Rosika 72 in a. Bomodina call Makachi and now Momoa. Sansa woman, I'm quite sure what I do. Achieve a quarter crunk or castle de Biarada. Dirora Premium Jewelry. About wedding engagements. And now, oh, yeah, earrings, papa, necklace, papa, bracelets, papa, earrings, papa. Nigina, Dirora Premium Jewelry. And crying, you are Jigano First Floor, Golden Building, after Puma Filling Station, after Jigano Road. Kumasi Ahojo, Yanni Robert and Sons, Wadan Kruma, Hojo Main Road. Mondays to Fridays, 9 a.m. to 5 p.m. Saturdays, here, 10 a.m. to 5 p.m. Call them on 0536780369. 0536780369. Draw, Mojadro, Draw Blood Tonic. And then Abba, Abua Pa, I was a draw the enemy visitor. Yeah, 200 mil and 300. PLC, did you roll blood tonic about never solve problems in one time? After 48 hours, still boom boom to be a doctor. Nature Smile Dental Clinic. Yeah, correct. See, I'm pumping one somewhere. 1 year ago. Scaling and polishing. Yeah, we're seeing one paper, one man. I come up. Yeah, one. Tooth replacement. I see no easy for front. One more year. Come up. We're seeing no baby. I drew Nessie to tour. And call baby. I say Nature Smile Dental Clinic. Braces. Yeah, the big goose. Rebecca. Come up. Yeah, one. Yeah, gold, silver. The other better. So come up. Teeth whitening. I see a man in your feet. Root canal therapy. RCT. In your IBO. Halitosis. A new monk. Mr. Ren will be in Timing country. And say, Cratchy, Mammy, Orena, and Tanchi, see what? Ezenka, you baby, oh, I don't for any, I don't for a shame. I worry for any, I didn't be a coy, no, nah, aye, but it do baby a nice cheese in Pomumpa. Miss Royana Wakore, as I may win, because how do we net things will be beating me a country? Including one Kasakra, our spouse. Yeah, and I had it. Nature Smile Dental Clinic. It will cast a farm of the pony didn't share anymore. Liberty Filling Station. I will come and say for 0539 839 335. 0539 839 335. Now, you know, so question, Kosokra. The man with the history. Onuman Transe, Aman Sanche Amikwa Jobi Mreku is also seated and I'll pay in common doors with the Bokrata Munsem Naposanaposan near the brow. 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

0: Alright, Insure 104.5. 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
1: Bema Coffee Dawson, Major Sue Brew.
0: Now, where are
1: you? A radiatum, a reina experience in tea.
0: No, here.
1: I Abrabone dear. Diendra Usia,
0: yes.
1: No, dear Canadian, who up him call.
0: No, yes, Adia, and it's yes,
1: and yes, I know the Mufu, Sadia.
0: And yet, I dream Pahine, or
1: Sapanante.
0: I dream Pahine.
2: I don't money tie.
0: I'm on sign.
3: I could have a show. Who are you? I never bought a music. You
0: are. It's a big deal. Say, I'm a I mean,
3: sir, as a new you cook a food. He said, you grant your dear.
0: He said, I'm a miss a meaty.
3: Aye.
0: And they say, I make guys a median decision.
3: Cafe was a room when you know, couple. So that you were you format.
0: Agwaba
3: some be kure yi
0: mo efe de mo efe
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3: okay.
0: Any say you busy dying.
3: Ah, any busy dying. 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
0: Njia fu onchana nusu se. 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Aye Basilia.
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0: Right.
3: Yes, Basilia.
0: But me ready ye. Njia aye Basilia fu. And now one was so
3: yes,
0: and he did the book at a museum.
3: Ebersum,
0: yes, she free nay, a de Cruninano, a Basilia for
3: a monasso,
0: a monas so yes, and the book at an otia, no madama, or yes, ya conco,
3: and no one on
0: my identity.
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7: but you chat to
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3: architectural na yesa bi ya
8: gojo bibreku
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7: yeah
8: yes of course
7: timi the j caps pa
8: yes
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7: asa ba asa ba ye coach
8: yes only north
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8: obede
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7: no de ko ayi na nu ye
8: Ah,
7: World Cup.
8: Almost.
3: Is it was Apple?
7: Boy, is that in the contract? Nah, yeah. It's because I'm not now. Is it almost so? Yeah. Time I know I am coming, coming. Yeah, you need to know. It's because
8: I'm.
7: Say it's because I'm not easy. Or else we'll be here.
3: Yeah, I'm still
7: moving. My way.

0: on my happy birthday. 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
1: Your friend God Love. 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
0: Okay. 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
1: Okay.
0: We ye Josephine Amwakon Edu. 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Of Good Shepherd RCGHS. 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Happy birthday to you. Asanka the Boyos Man. Busuyani nina nsusu mao. 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Onyo kese mao kwa tentia hodi umti.
1: Abrante ba kubisu wa hasei. Mohene Bahigan. I'm saying no, I'm not so na woda na yes, or say na na na ma woda enti Hagan e radin shrao oma unka tenten na koso ati shrao 104.5.
0: Right. Thank you very much. Shrao 104.5. 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

0: 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Rubber bands and tablets, Subwa, Mano, Mamukum, Vichir, Muhao, sexual frigidity, Nina, Mani, Bumia, Tinka, and Oba, bra, Miss Rod, here, rubber bands and tablets. Pharmacy, yeah, shops are hood winning in Abinya 0244-275-429 0244-275-429 Na one more and you so can't run Kosukra Maranata Yebekwako Bompai Oh, Maranata Evangelistic Ministries.
1: Yes. And it's a miracle convention, no Shannon Song. Basso, then, Father Shasi, Jordan and Shasi, baby, Sunday. When you say, same trade, that's so, I'll see goodness and mercy, whom you free, Psalm 23, verse 6. And Opano, Ebekoso, non Krong, then, Mreneso, no num about Pamusimedia, Sano, Edia Shasso, Kama. So far, Jumedia Sinasu, Reverend Joseph Jima Sante. And Kasama Fono and Asa Kasa Fono be a Apostle Dr. Emmanuel Kwabena Donko, CAC International Bishop Dr. Elvis Kessie, and so Victory Bible Church International, Apostle Ata Kwabena JB, House of Jacob Chapel International, and so baby. 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Oh, come on, current account, and our person saving, savings account, fixed deposit, now open, Mbuntu Susu salary workers loan, premier instant loan, commercial loans, agricultural loan, then name it 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Then I insu papa 750 ml medium bottle no. And so come, eh, ya papa, papa, so we never empa, ne we are bombaza, now opens you a good minimum now in your beer. Would it just 750 ml or de kuno, ne shall bag him, and I say, see, Kemu, Nessa Oquanes, watching a crack, be feeling hydrated the whole day. And so come, and you, or body no sober, nourished, kama. Anything about my thing, Vena, Kwajo Diawati, or say, Vena 750 ml medium, drink more, stay hydrated, stay refreshed.
0: Right. 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
0: 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Na, yenyo Sukwan Strong Kosugra. Ebusiamiba, Nafi, Yabidin Komopi. And then, Ejetri Atwono. Many are awful. And then yeah, experiences were schools, private schools, you know. Many money be the hung come off. And then penny for womb. And I no pay. Yeah, but drink and wash and so say G money. And I saw your snare, they bro. G money. And I saw your snare, the EJ chat to what bro. Now, about transactions, I would be in a so best send this car, but this car, a free baby, a best send the other swing. I know. I let papa be you so your G money. Give yourself more. Air times I would do in an obit me at the bureau. Who's your me by his

0: Tia tuo ye kanu se dia tia na fa dia nim osoro nim akoko atena se eje tia tuo ye kanu se dia tia na fa dia nim osoro nim akoko atena se
1: ebe ba kwa ma adwene ba so yiya na me ko hunto kwa pa was time on match call Bank of Ghana office that was in 2022 na omo pese 60 billion ho yiye ye I saw some of you, government appointees omo defend this idea bi kura put me show party colors so is it not mu na ese mo sesa mo politicians is it not the way to go
2: that is why in the democracy no enye politician for nkwa na wo mo central for academics ewo ho civil society organizations wo into the ma politics and then better than them. Okay, we are. Who sent you? And I know you guys do it very well at Insura.
1: Yeah.
2: Who sent you? A few months pick it, say it. You head there, open me, okay. Near the two winning, a toss man and toss.
3: Era, I could see at the ODP.
4: For a very long time, me see radio and opa representation. No, yes, so relaxed.
1: Wow.
4: I the way I will say left LPMs, no. I can be big to become 100%. I don't think I'll be my the best breakfast presenter in the whole of Ghana.
1: Thank you very much.
4: I have enjoyed the way you were left in the LPM and it was so relaxed.
1: Wow. Thank you. Thank you very much.
5: I wish you all the best.
1: Thank you very much.
5: You have handled the situation perfectly.
1: Thank you very much.
5: Yes, very sensible, very, very sensible questions.
1: Thank you.
5: On top of issues, knowledgeable, very, very interesting.
1: Thank you.
5: A great social person.
1: Thank you.
5: What is your name?
1: Berrima Kofi Dawson.
5: Berrima Kofi Dawson.
1: Yeah.
5: Bravo. God bless you.
1: Thank you.
5: I wish you all the best.
1: Thank you very much.
0: The jet theater. The canoe city theater. Fed the enemy Osronim. A cook what nasty.

0: In fact, I went back to Insha 104.5, your Facebook page, and on that particular video, a lot of comments and no man, ne free parents, ne omo enya experience, woban. In fact, na ehu, yeah, especially with the experience with private schools, ne niya deno na ehu. Now, I went through a bit of them. In fact, there's almost about 300 comments as of that time. Since I'm in baby Adrudia. But my share comments na ebana, which means how serious this issue is. And me catch when I said the private schools are there to complement government schools. Because in terms of infrastructure, no, a buy no dear no baby or no more, a cry ni ho, a new baby. Parents have no option than some our private schools. And so we must not ignore the fact that the private schools are necessary. But if you say education system, if you look at the comments that some of them those that are being posted on Facebook are, and it needs attention power from the Ministry of Education, the Ghana Education Service, and all the stakeholders. The Association of Private Schools, the Ghana, Private School Council, you're finding solutions to this. Because they're very, very serious. Very, very serious. This week, schools in EBA, and I'm telling you, parents, one of the comments, Mami Bako say, ni aye no cry de hono, there's only a private school. Na said ye no messiah yeno ni ni send a mano bit miyako school this term. Yeah. Because of fees, yatum over 50%. Yatum over 50%. 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Some of these things are the things that ese a draw attention of impenimfo to look into this. Sike wujie just because we see it as a business entity nti kwai bi ese ofa so nyan profit because what in school was so pa fa ba firi ho koi. 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How is your experience in those schools? But, Mr. O, Nebiya inise is all subjected to eye enfishimu kakra yebe ibi wawa uriya. 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Enti ufra initially no meso a mosque be edin but all the kawasem the ones we know say a critical I see a fire you know producer which will be picking number who will call you and take the name of the school and do that follow up but can the echo school will back ekum me ma wa kwenya kan wasem. Now a free feeding infrastructure wo ho, I mean school transportation, cars e fa wo mano, a whole lot, textbooks, you know, said e kan wasem onra, school environment, you know, and no man ekoso ha wo fi say no and koyie etwa say ensesaye eba no wo de just kasa or how na chee. We will take the name of the school offline. See, you test our number. You better pick your number. No, you better. Then we'll do a follow up, and then we will address that. You better friend pending for addressing. So call us right now. Now, a brand new Kawasem on the jet yard tour. Kawasem 0322 83581 83582 83583 83584
1: 0322 83581 83582 83583 83584
0: All right, okay. You into your experience in it to say?
1: One of the PT chairman, one of the private school said they work on. The missing brother ne upo visa nti achire.
0: Okay.
1: So many am F of A.
0: Sure.
1: Yeah, kasa me saka district PT. Adansi North District. Na nema ekoto. Schools no be class in here.
0: Mhm.
1: Uko compound for one. Yeah. Said the proprietors, no. They charge no. Uno mukashia. Omunti. Ado ko ampacho. Mi mpese me kwachiri. Said the musumbo for off air. No.
0: Yeah.
1: So this case any bra okanja tia. Ube fuge.
0: Yeah.
1: Na yen kasa off air.
0: Sure.
1: Medasi.
0: You better pick your number no off air. Nafi. Edinkomo, this county, Yana, why yes, I dear my Mr. Musku be a dewa. You better pick his idea, your papa idea, what your problem never won. Oh, because seeing a war, then we pick it off air, we'll do the follow up. Fajetria to Yamshire private schools in the Senate here. Hello,
2: Mr.
0: Right, Mr. Yuma.
2: They were private schools, you know, here often a day, not.
0: Right, thank you. Nancy Binum said I organize extra classes just to make up the poor salaries now more, you know. And also concern all the other. Hello?
3: Yes, sir.
0: Mini Audi.
3: I will go over there.
0: Adumo.
3: I will go to you, Gaza. And you both are taking it down there. I will go to Yaka, near Yellow, government, private school. I will go to Yaka, there. Your government school has what?
0: And yet textbooks, all the books, textbooks about government schools near free.
3: All the books that make a children. And you have a woman up for number. Make me a last year. Who's in Guam school be more? But then my for no other channel.
0: As for the government school, no. As for the government school, dear, make me ama what provide you with the name, and then you'll be ready. A PECO number wa bonting. We'll be ready to assist investigations because as we are aware, it is said this government school be out on textbooks. Edeman Kwalani he said, "Oh, evidence you guide the investigative body no my SI investigations no."
3: Awo
0: bet me the omachia mo my SI investigations no.
3: Awo go.
0: Yeah.
3: Me say last year me ba na kota 3. Me to book in Kwana million. Awo school work.
0: School ben.
3: Me bo school ni me de ba kira wo.
0: Because as we are aware, no, a buying school, they can come abo, no assisting investigations, no. Yeah. Because private school, I told you, is a private business. So we need to gather those evidence. But a buying school, they are buying our responsibility. And the investigative body will come, then we'll be assisting Omo. Now Omo go through Akohese and Okra. Because as we are aware, we know, say, a buying school, they can't sell the textbooks. It is a BNI for near if on a banana bit me a boa near Kuhu school, crona headmaster, crona or tua. A bind see Uncle Free, no tone, dear, obit media. Odis capital number no offer, and then we inform the investigative bodies no more in a young Congress school crow. Right, hello? Hello?
4: Hello?
0: Yes, Minia.
4: Papa, good morning.
0: Good morning.
4: And I am between I and a man's account.
0: It does say.
4: Nah. Asami ya mo kenye de. Papa ya sampa na made abanu.
0: Right.
4: Na awofo ye bre papa. Shese school ba ko. Meme sister mami enfa.
0: Mm.
4: Ana me ame baba ko. Enkola isu ye ndidi so ndidi so. E din ka we wie bo a, we betuma fa we book. E di akọ school. We the textbooks ni nyina, o mama ya to. Exercise book so. On my side, so I'm books in our test books in our yaton. Muslim Kalanin Sanctuary. Not yet to me, two books of Akalaba for 23 million.
0: Mhm. Private
4: to Akalaba, dear Chester, they need your from Koran a bear Chester 19 million.
0: Private schools, you know.
4: Private schools, you have something.
0: Okay, Udin, one more Udin first. Udin.
4: Made it is a malata.
0: Okay, okay, sir. Free.
4: Because I feel like
0: okay.
4: Now, Papa, some are here. Can you say, we're in the house, we're in the same family, and I'm fine. And say, church, I'm in the door. Just I'm calling out with two books in the book. I brought books now, who got on the same books in there. Not your friends, also the exercise books in the other page, baby, and study. Now, say, the affair. Na sa sa mo ipa efre hi nana adeng
0: okay
4: ya don't know who I want to ask here no mo jisi ke left and right and so said no be ka teacher for so mo ntwa mo ka ji school fees in so ya ba ji boom school fees in so na form kra
0: seriously
4: so and the papa and the Momodiana Monshana, Yanka was and Pana Gana. No, they say they are quite there. A nipper I walk on my nomino. Yaya was at your class or so. Kayatana, if you cry, because Obian slow at it. Suppose someone lady and Kobia's room, Kobia, Obia, be dying on it. And so Christo, they are my fan of no, be I had the open.
0: Right, Medas, thank you for coming in. Also, then and our experience in the same private schools, you know, my near air course for a here to be addressed. My Fajer Piatro, the uncle. Hello,
5: good morning.
0: Good morning, okay. Work as a free,
5: no Kenyansi,
0: okay.
5: Yeah,
0: right
5: now, be can a buying school,
0: right.
5: Me wo evidence ni nyina me mo ba me no be ko school wetin me bufu a na me wife ade de me bo
0: okay
5: e man ke ke bi o mo jiska wo school ho no nye easy
0: odi I'm interested in this one Mr. Opikin number ma me why we do the follow up pick the number for me. Right. Madam CP, thank you very much. Because government schools, you know, say, oh, your headmaster. Now, more yet, say, you need a criminal. Because your taxpayers' money, they are offer textbooks, you know, say, free. And all those things. Why are you selling them? Hello? Hello? Next caller. Okay. Okay. Hello?
6: Hello?
0: Minia. Minia, would you need your free free?
6: Mosquito new, midway do a strong of a
0: right, mosquito in here. Where?
6: Avoqua. Oh, yes. And the person, young cancer.
0: I'll
6: be free where you reason wrong. Santa Maria, papa. Yes, we'll be free to say, be you, who do I not say, what can so call retire? A best papa, a Santa Maria, Casanca, Sanca, Sanca. Now you say, you are the pie, your man about who. Bocono, I feel you, Pampas, and Tahoe, I met my boss board here in Anne, say. Yancupon, you are no buyer, who do be drain, your fua, or woman, who insured you now.
0: Me.
6: He said, no ma, a hat and mine, a hat gun and mine, and I walk come my ye. Now we did the Sako school cry, can you? And Bane Quatra, almost had the woman drew just as now, almost got the jail, said, yes, I don't call a bayon.
0: No more to watch.
6: Yeah. Let me to move to Snow and Shet and a bed decline. Let me could sum a banwa qua. Hey, to me, I'm to meet the Muse, and I'll claim the Mukra now, the Munania. Again, the same in 51 one. The Spana Quadrono, the Yed Magasan Emian, a crackitua. Aboqua, Araho.
0: Sure,
6: Araho. It's Mumwaye. Mumwaye and Penny for the Ambassador to the Yan. Position for 1 year, you know me to me. Do I take parliament or the bribe? The all for police station, police new or the bribe, lawyer or the bribe. If you come up for woman with like a school, one a trophy part, one a science part, the man say, Quanta Quatty School, the school crowd water and crack pack away. Maybe I'm grabbing the ago away. And so you know who you give you like over court, yes, article 1111, lawyer and the baby, yes, you know, lawyer and veteran will be yes, so that's what I say, lawyer and Mr. Pacabra.
0: I'm not sure.
6: I'm going to say, you be school not so common as your campus before. In fact, I had in fact, any dream to my private school is you are, or my environment, a common fact is the big one and so on. So you should be in the environment to my social species of people, a month with me, dear bro. Let me have one.
0: There's a school to be
6: moved. I'm going to be the environment.
0: Okay.
7: menso me da CP ma memfa be 4 more calls na memfa nsina fie ni mpanimfo nkodi nkomo. Hello.
8: Hello Afukwa.
7: Minuya.
8: Asari be good to
7: say. Asari send na echo.
8: Afukwa mama amu ni ezuma wo gboju.
7: Me da se.
8: Ai, tadi edo do na abeka. Afukwa, asimo amu dia ben die, e asimo edi kapao. I have to be because I will form a breath power teacher for Nathan. I could call you a member of woman or Becassa. The first book you will want to you. What more to you be to be a young man ever? Yes, Debbie. Just what is she come up with to school? I could call you to be a hard journey. I do. Would you have a soft catcher crown? Yes, and first what's with in Shema. Would you want to make more socks than you be to be a young man as a best? Yes, it's also wing one, you pay and crown this over to school.
7: Socks to crown motion.
8: Just a kekena motion.
7: Hey,
8: yes, the type of socks winner is a crown motion by school. Now, the coming school cry evening classes. Who might master watch them and crown a man? And crown a poor every now, but if you have a school, Mammy Muni, you know, yes, evening classes. Master now, or chair, you know, or that's a master for me. It is all changing here in the idea. It's not even because it's a training. Eh, Abuka, it's no more who are mommy and coming here now. Then to ask you, because a woman will go for the first one. I've got a family.
7: Meda CP, Mamma, the next three calls. Hello?
9: Abuka, I'm watching.
7: Major Suminia.
9: But I'm my only abema, which you will watch me. Maybe I'm a dual group.
7: Right, you will. Minia.
9: In fact, topic we are the other two, the Punosua. Yebubu muno, meni aje pa na onim. Omai no, ifun se wa system failure, yela ke supervision ni monitoring. Omai no, aje ubia ya diope. 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It doesn't make sense to me. The crap and you know.
10: Na yare apo na nuzo osa ko sa yare. Aku kwa dey. If you buy the there, what is it saying? Who are?
7: Tell
10: me, let me know you broke out. Or sit in your back car, who call your treble? Wait here. Most down for education minister. Now, private schools, no men at the corner. One new woman, Cassa, that's how you know we are conscious, you know. One woman taking it serious. Near the Tennessee out in the idea. Near you be, or the local quapia, come up, I could go to a shower.
7: Right, yana Ghana National Council of Private Schools, ebetu trenkomo. Private schools ni na no omutri, benifu e dano yana ebetu trenkomo, anopei. 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Let's have a discussion. Ema nkwa, Mr. Roy Beman Afra will drop you. Don't try at all. Ya mama kwan. Me ma 5 minutes for ema nkwa. Ye ma me no so. Akwenya o 03220 83581 83581 83581 83581 83584. Hello, mammy, would he? Mammy, would he? Oh, yeah, bear my fra, me my own Casacra, auntie, and my line in Jammy, Jaimaya, mammy, no momfre. 0322 83581 83582 83583 83584. Hello,
11: hello,
7: mammy,
11: good morning.
7: Good morning, we didn't your free free.
11: Yes, one Antioquia.
7: Antioquia, but you're
11: not
7: so. Okay, so free.
11: Are we with a
7: all right, right.
11: Are we a government school?
7: Mm hmm.
11: It was school, you were half.
7: I don't know.
12: Good morning.
7: Udi. Okay, I know where he.
12: From Wasi.
7: Okay, right. Into where?
12: Departure. Me back up school. Atumatetimai.
7: Mhm.
12: Now yesterday school, imagine dreaming na yesterday mawe. Textbooks. Your chairman won't pay. Any a whole carbon top standing broom, duster, marker pen, any to a dental toilet roll, a penny phone now. Papa, you're born. Any uniform, no different.
7: Ewo a buying school, no so.
12: A buying school at Matatumai.
7: Wonderful.
12: I want a Mako school. Standing broom. No, my thing, I say, a marker pen, color, colors, meaning, ansa na deto famena ommo empenifo ni na manu se se bi for class class 5 bi so class 3 ele bi so JSS.
7: Wow.
12: Yeah, blepa, yes, Selemo, by school, dear Madaroma, Mumu Yamovo, and a private school in Yina, the many be support private school. Mamma made a compare for the man of private school, and they are buying no mukon, and car private in a private. Blaya blow up by home.
7: Wow. Medase, this is serious, and if this is happening in the public schools, Aban twa sika ba e de no ma hyehye mu ka eya. This is serious. My main finance caller. Hello.
13: Hello.
7: Good morning.
13: That's all my chill.
7: Mejo su me nua ba ba ni.
13: Me nua ba o free I feel so rap. E pa chawa, me so na dia hia me ne se. Rap on school no, a teacher fu anim o ye e be bia school. An kwala ni suma ba ntwa. Omo and yet teacher ni man in trial or more dear. A free KG, I quack up him, dear Chasmina. A teacher for a woman we have a cook in me. It's yes, Ramwa, Montabi, my last 2 8 years. Only a teacher for a year more papa. You must see a dear man, you cross woman, I see a jar or more bon trista. Yes, Ramwa, I see what teachers for this one.
7: Right, thank you very much. My main fa and mommy, you know, and come home. Hello. Oh, yeah, Bema. Hello?
14: Akoko amafie.
7: Mejosu o maami.
14: Na mpo moye.
7: Adom me hoye, owo me na oso e.
14: Adom.
7: E de nyame.
14: Me ye retired teacher.
7: Okay. But you udi.
14: Me kasa wo atuma boko.
7: Udi.
14: Maami dufie.
7: Maami dufie, right.
14: Me kira dia wo private school.
7: Okay.
14: For 20 years.
7: Wow.
14: Na en some of mo ke nyina ye en some wo mu.
7: Wow.
14: That's me can say na akukwa
7: mami
14: anopai mo ha mo hukwa yes no kura na me can say
7: adan di ntia
14: ani se ndi mi chukwa na me wono
7: mhm
14: edru se mami ne betutu mo tuma me kon ne kon ani na ma can say se mami se di wosi atutu ne bo e wo soro dodo e san san poti mo an school be ya nan ya nan num ne wo ho. Or so about for more, you better turn so when you lose.
7: Oh, no, ma'am, I'm not a nipper cronagin. No, no,
14: I'm in a school run. So, no, I pray many. And say, Becca's way is cheap. And so, what's wrong? So, too many, or my can pay a pay. A drew baby, no, school down here was not Brusanka Kraka, and could I want to run you in Rue Hendrick?
7: I didn't know me, you are my free.
14: Oh, we are in a message school fish, no. That's who fits in the camera. And say, and some dear, a young system. And a young, I won't want to say, she said, any more. Chef, I buy school since 1 month, daddy. Me not back, no. When you're 8 months, no swap, same school, and an hour or a 32 school. When you're 8 months, near France, they said, that's all. Back on so, anya, aggregate 12, on your 10, on no pokuari, meaning as a bank school yaw.
7: Wow,
14: I am near ya year, who said, private schools, no? One way idea, but private school punk, there be a mistake, there be an amateur, me taking a book school digging. Yet there could be free private school boarding, school fees in the boarding. I can't buy it, the club went to me and chat. One on the class will be denying, or we. Oh, and see, I'm also to me and cast a private school. Ningina, I could add more than more. Because I could have school. You have a morning class.
7: Now, sir, mommy, once you did a dance, yes, sir, oh, you're a retired teacher, you know, and more teacher for ya, me, ha, meninka, about 60% of mono, more macro private schools, much radio, our buying school.
14: Ah, meaning I'm a child, dear, private school, me, man,
7: Debbie, may I can say, oh, yeah, teacher, Ninty, I may use you as an example, say,
14: oh, okay,
7: a teacher for a public school, see. Oh, Chichimua, woman, baby, is a busian dear. Womuma egu private school.
14: Any ano kura na woken. 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But any fine.
7: Alright.
14: Yese yeni ani abedi na fidi yese ni yekana. 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
7: Mhm.
14: Obi nkabi. 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
7: Right, Mr. Medasi, mami mfa last caller. Mami ya uchat for hello.
15: Hello, good morning.
7: Hey, mami bra. 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A man going to Unka home is raw.
15: A man going

0: Asafo.
1: Okay, you too. Okay. Okay. This all turn to school more. Okay. Okay. Yeah, follow up no ahwe. All those ones no na. Bra na betnasi. Because e fie nkomo. Collins and so your parent. Collins your parent na his experience is very very mind blowing. I mean, Collins. Good morning.
2: Good morning.
1: Bibi Aboko.
2: Boko.
1: Aye. Oh yeah, technicians so. Collins, now what kind of experience be of I mean what school no saying it here. I mean your experience.
2: School ni dear. Dear course ni dear. Sometimes won't tear see. But ubokwa obe chia they will find a way ube mo wati has ye. Books in it dear. You see, acquire as a books in a bear cash cow for the school. Because uko PTA near others.
1: Yeah.
2: Anyone making me appearance will resist, but when it comes to books,
1: Obian resist.
2: Adding, okakra, you have to buy the books. And at this time, EBBS school by next week.
1: Yeah.
2: Where there are books in there, Oberto.
1: Wow.
2: Obano, any idea? Oko class or to Okwa.
1: Into. Next, there's all Tony school more.
2: And there's all two. There be any amount. Where the Omo member coin any amount. And our old neighbor.
1: Near trust, you don't buy from outside.
2: It's not about don't buy. You are coming pay to the school.
1: And you are below that.
2: You are below that than your dear bro. So if you are paying any fees, everything you are segmenting be a school fees, you say books fee.
1: And ideally, think I will raise school fees in one. School fees, no. Hey, how many percent? What the main yenka where we are with the yenka school fees near base and comparatively to a year?
2: Oh, school fees there went to 2,000, 8,000, 8,000, 5,000 depending on the kind
1: the
2: of
1: level,
2: school.
1: The level of the child, the stage original.
2: Then where a crapper, there you pay like 2,500, 2,200.
1: Okay, yeah. And then the books, you know, and so the oh, Cambo Moa, the abyssos on the textbooks, you know, books bailing.
2: Me to me the me man nkwa be ka books nkwa nkwa 4,000 any part 3
1: there's a wood team books nkwa
2: and so about enka o shema enka textbooks ni bu oha enka do di na chi no
1: eh ba
2: e bit me because me obi am keep books me books there me from me normal me books am sia ya to poly to university I still have some
1: more
2: na go. Maybe from where I want to revise, I can revise from it.
1: Penny no dear anymore. Bet me the
2: next one. Next one, no cross, man. But if you go to the school and you try to convince them, they don't understand. I'm on tears here.
1: Many say books no be owa. A workbook. I mean, a textbook today, but work we more moye. Enti bi owa no maybe a page no. Osunye ria nechi no. Omo ye work bi owa. Enti otrotro ma untu minus. But it will be so owa no ma. Be work be enim you can reduce
2: or monte as here
1: oh sir what mean you swing na
2: o kwa you see tia the amount given to you and then the amount you say amount near the amount that tia o this all kwa inside the one says okay the one year work book e bibia wo mo and there you from na no kwa you from here say ubu a beti from bia 100 cedis me you are paying 1,000, 7,000, 8,000 cedis na wo tia from na wo ko hunt kwa sa
1: abisi.
2: So at the end, it says any. But my mean, China, they be could be uncle.
1: Okay.
2: Oh, they are question.
1: Very serious.
2: Do this time, see, our parents now a word, but we are there. But we are there. You have to pay. We are there. I'll be there. In the end, we you any.
1: My push me. My push me. There how much? Just
2: it's so easy, but we are there. I'll be there.
1: I need the amount pay via Momo, pay via the bank. Edion ready. You want to come here with him? Mameni, opinion I want to know. Aye, coordinator at the Ghana National Council of Private Schools, Entrechenkomo. Mr. Edward Akanzu, is it? Mameni Entrechenkomo, in fact, I know me. In fact.

0: I read the mandate of the council, and of course, near one must be to me, Edia Fermudia Boy. Era Edward Akansi, good morning.
1: Good morning.
0: Apo mute say. Adom Nimpai Boy, where? First of all, Ghana National Council of Private Schools. Eye Kube.
1: Yo, the time teacher, parents, and obi or interest our private education more. Yen ya kan ya mabu a former national council of private schools.
0: Okay, right. Now it's a broad a cover all the school, but more mandate and kasane then amo ye concerning a education system. No, there muru a woman is saying.
1: Council na wo ye beshe na kuta ye public kuta kanye anye direct managed by government. Ye beshe na ya coordinate mo adwuma ye ye no be ya akwansi die bi bai de kwa lo pass wa ye de government. Betim ni organization ta akwa die bi no compared na other associations go be pretty. Ye ni be betim be pass prefer ho ni akwa pom. Na ye hwe no ma de policy ta government de pa how I bet you employ and call an private school. Any stakeholders and women in the Algeria, they said they be a public school school. So I have compliment the government effort already training for Fala. So let me add it. Let me have one. I'm going to
0: go to the right. So far, schools were a year under mono. Yeah, but boss were a bad to say.
1: I can say the it was more than me. I was in schools in the day being built the car home. Census are any data not correct. A bill so crabby on a school, a new school, no antenna or antenna and that census is now say a court near Kofa, a man asked for a register on your mom or system. But so far, I can say the there were schools, bed 20,000. Schools. A moment may register onto the system, we have 14,000, about 14,800 and something.
0: Now register to your system?
1: To the system.
0: Wow.
1: But it was 20,000 in a place.
0: Right. The other time you say unregistered ones in Ninginano, I mean some organizations being so IES survey near they are running it around over 30,000, about 31,000. So I think that maybe the Okas or Moon register in Tia Mamunya numbers accurately. But my Mimisa, as a council, are there regulations a guided private schools, no? Ewo school fees determination require. Yeah, first we better share school fees. Ashanti regional operation cost is different from say we Greater Accra. Into all the private schools in Ashanti region, SMO charge school fees within this limit. Now the Ewa Accra also charge within this limit. Are there some regulations control school fees? Your system imu do you meet as a council Mushia? And what determines school fees, SA, private school BRG, according to maybe regions or the economic situation at a time, Anna? Does it happen that way?
1: But that's the name Akonya Wadiamaya. The woman said, before the council came into being in 2017, now government, were classified schools, and now the school BR2 grade level.
0: Okay.
1: They will remove a category A schools. They can take fees from this range to that range. Remove B, or they can take fees from this range to that range. But every 2019, new educational reforms on the buyer. That policy now, government today, and count. Yes, and only count.
0: Okay.
1: Yeah, private schools need private owners. Any stakeholders. A top grade beer argument where you will be semi and semi will be semi to determine the actual fixed fee for individual schools.
0: I didn't hear
1: my answer. Schools, you know, it depends on the type of school and you can run. Mummy and Shannon, so you can't have private school and you can't in a boom as one. But private school, you will move to Chemumi and Sun. In Chemumi and Sun, they want your international school. International school trade charge in dollars. Or much your fees in dollars. A big credit your pounds. A big euro. And the size schools mean you know you have from international school.
0: Right.
1: Or more. And your schools are you're from elite schools. Elite schools, you know, if you have a standard class or say if you have a class, my fat thing. This is the standard because I'm building my school into stay in a me Yemen. That schools in almost war. Now, if you schools be a private schools, but it's managed by missions. And that's religious bodies.
0: That's yes, sorry, no, near Suma Hodu or no Sudia.
1: Almost the all. Among the decisions have been taken by the school management board. After you are individuals. And so I'm managed by individuals. And to say, yes, thank you, and to Chimu, yes, schools in the Bureau, because schools are managed by individuals. Everyone, a low, even your former low fee paying schools. I'm about to say, you will school go hard, I'm going to mean. $100
0: the
1: whole of the year.
0: That's what to mean you cry in thousand cities, right?
1: Good.
0: Okay.
1: You're from low fee paying schools. And then you're in the USA government, the previous government, you're in the USA, Asia, or they partner with us to support us at that time. Sir, schools are low fee paying schools, and a new government of USA a buyer of a child program anymore. The side of people in schools now, you have subsidy free baby. Some materials don't care, you need to support your sister's in your sister's no money in your team. And the side schools now, are they vulnerable? The schools now are vulnerable. It's now a school run a more fair on my first one. And no more mass of the running schools in Yinano. Many parents bet me a check no much media and one for animal with your shand.
0: And
1: the doctor, school fees may not be here, much more no pay pass me.
0: Wow,
1: because the school fees, school sleep for my pay, school fees, 60%. But even if yes, I can hear a work form.
0: Yeah, for the teachers.
1: For the teachers. I will come because I make cut your private schools, your operational cost. I mean, Obi was an employer 100. At the end of the year, we debate the obligations in the other statutory payments.
0: Are they then a mutiacha?
1: Maybe born Makuma. To say property rate.
0: Property rate. Okay.
1: It's here. Obi renewal or operational land. Nasia lands for taxes. EP. Just I'm funny to say, organization be a matter to regulate the effective and also efficient operation of the institution. Obia when a charge our charge. And no panwa, yen share if current curriculum in the learning resources. The learning resource will go with a higher cost because the new curriculum is very good. But look at the learning and the resource materials, resources and materials you use on and they are costly because the open source Aqualano and most of the subjects are cost cutting. And to make me the computer, I share English, I share math, I share creative art, I share the BMPC material. And I make me the creative art, I share math, I share English, I share Ghanaian language. Nasa fana se te minisa no mano wo ha. Na se wo ba ne ba me be kan tra kwala no. Me de mano na be kan tra no. Na se se yes say come back to the content based learning. Yeah, you should standard based learn curriculum ni be yes say come back content based curriculum. I want yes say. Na se yes say be ye ye be di ni baba. Ni yes say ko hwe gu ho, ye wi ye wi. Enti enu ni na ya factor ni na wi a. Ni yes say ye teacher ye dwuma for ye no mu ye dwuma ye no mu ye nyine ye wo man mu ha ye no mu ye na twa light bill pe ye twa water bill pe as a transportation kura de e be e ko be 2 to 3 years ni transportation de we cannot tell how much we ye worker at the end of the month no we be spend on transportation the same thing I don't go over the system because say more than 60 schools in this region or more. I them how most of them here teachers. Five because the teachers are gone because salary is up. Schools business 10, 20, 5, 6. O friend, the panel, the no interview, we are not sure. O coffee, someone can't see car or the man at the end of the month or something. But and then the workers, you know, applicant, the catchers are all betting in count. Your employee, you know, your employer, and the catchers are all betting in count. We hear in the city of the catchers are betting in
0: count. So,
1: I would do baby, I say, a school and a money manager. A human aid, dear my. Sounds so well, no, Nipa, where you're more qualified. So, they handle new curriculum, no, Ama, Aqualano, Etimi, Improvua. Na je so ba se ko fa e bi obi onye qualify na se na o sa din be training mu e be take no 1 year to be address the curriculum and san we timi abo akwara na kwa mana ape
0: mm
1: and at the same time you know my you know me na say you know say the same sentiment e ta ko ni se be here ye ye wo so ho ni de ni ti pa se ye do mu sika na san se e no ne be ma
0: Ba Mr. Mr. Kanzu, Mr. Kanzu, what's the man?
1: Magic handed cities. Let me meet with two teachers come on my head. What may you do many years? I don't know, some of 200 Ghana cities. Profit, no, oh, Jesus, profit, no, the very.
0: Yeah, I will come back to you, Mr. Kanzu, Jinasumame. Mr. Buachi Befi Williams, Deputy National Secretary for Conference of Managers of Education Units. In terms of the statutory payments near the bidding komo kakra. Mr. Buachi Befi Williams, good morning.
2: Good morning, William.
0: Na pumu yadi. Mr. Kanzu Edri, we're talking about the higher school fees and answer excessive charges, yeah, a cost from some of the schools. School fees nano a ding, and then I will phone a complaining. Moya conference of managers of this education unit, a war we know. School fees, no. A quite bain na mo faswa multimedia because he say no Mr. Kanzu Amatia says since 2019 emra na determine fees no a free ho now say na moya ye did determine fees no a ene ama e wo fo ye ko mu ebui
2: okay me da so pii me chia ni a ono so e wo ama fofo so
3: ene jo so pii
2: wa backing na in fact me din kan na ba me bo ma pass with my farm
0: on you. And
2: Queen, you may be saying, and I saw a man, you did home come up. And Gabe, Bosome, any entity. Now, Kama politicians, now rest the caca. Mumu, any edma, the Boma Basso.
0: Did I say?
2: Met here conversations, meaning I free Mra, any Mo topic we dey. Commercial management ni production team say. And came for 3 days eye.
0: Right.
2: Not yet to educate the whole ye.
0: Right.
2: Yes, I brand in to radio moon to me come from Amazon.
0: It's true. Yeah.
2: Yeah. Who is am say say. Yente enye me bia so say. There were two categories of schools in the world, man.
0: True.
2: There were public and there were private. Private now you own. A year one, a business.
0: Mm-hmm.
2: I see a CFA, sir. I bind the animal, a social services.
0: Right.
2: The two are not the same. I bind. On declare profit.
0: Sure.
2: Our education so. But rather government invest in the education for the people of the country. Private, you know, we invest in the school room. It was better say we bring a profit. That is why our two institutions will be our new area of operations.
0: Mm-hmm.
2: And if they are not mean we are not air camp, are you true? So what is that? Ayer Act 1023.
0: Mm-hmm.
2: Ayer Education Regulatory Bodies Act. No. And mandate NASIA. So on share the registration and the operation and everything of the private necessary institutions. And in some way, can you know? If your education is be an unim embrano. You know, because we are not here, I swear yet.
0: Okay.
2: Because one is such a say, private schools, you know, they beat me a level with the standards now, and then run out a bank associate.
0: Right.
2: Private school, and then we will be a private school, you know, say the me unkind. So I register, or yeah, you may be brave, a capital intense.
0: Mm-hmm.
2: Who needs the car? Who needs me a private school, that
0: was Ghana. Nancy, Ube Triatria, no more bibri.
2: Yeah. It's expensive to run. But, me, you know, Mono, why never could you have said to come?
0: Mm hmm.
2: Yeah, I will for your DM Echo Horn. And that's our operation cost, you know. One would be mine. How many are you?
0: Okay.
2: Because state, you know, doesn't invest in the private education.
0: Right.
2: In the enquiry for said year, except public school, no, a year, no. I say, I'm a public, and it's yes, sir.
0: Mm-hmm.
2: And you see now, a year, Ghana 1992 Constitution, Article 25 and 38, talks about human rights and freedom for education and other things.
0: Mm-hmm.
2: Say your own parent, you know. Now we decide this will ban obeko public and now obeko private. There's no law at church or the chin chan for obeko public and half and co private.
0: But obviously there are places that I will phone be fresh. A school be a public school be a cranny area. And a business will have for proximity reasons until they need to send the children there.
2: May I say, isn't that more topic? We're in your one day topic.
0: Yeah.
2: In Tisabamisana, private person or what is school? No?
0: Mm-hmm.
2: One also share no overhead costs. So, you're waiting your break even. When your profit cries, so your expenditure equal to the revenue, 0-0. Now, honestly, Timiko. But the other woman is excessive
0: charges. Mm-hmm.
2: Charges.
0: Mm-hmm.
2: And your concern.
0: Yeah.
2: Because who private school be a? The only one is a textbook we are can't want him. On the textbook, now confess you never.
0: Yeah.
2: Textbook we are can't want him. In private school be a. One more a charge maintenance fee.
0: Obi kura fresh latrine fee ni na omo je ayi school mu toilet fee ni na.
2: Maintenance fee, you know what it means, Mister.
0: Mm-hmm.
2: Like kura no best school mu first time be a. Obi kura textbook. Because government doesn't provide the private schools textbooks.
0: Mm-hmm.
2: Government, yeah, government or more textbooks.
0: Right.
2: Private schools now the paper on the first one that is the actual Granada. It is all by now the show admission fee no more. Who call any more? What amount you have to do to your affairs? Name a memo of your maintenance fee. What it means, they say, that tells you and yet a Granada in your school. Never be
0: who
2: call any more. Almost answer the better tip. Tell you couldn't be by Emory. Next, I'm going to be Toby Esham and Kakra and Kakra.
0: Na bi no mo ya no mhm e bi no so aya ne se one free class one co class two a e so to be but school no
2: see e mpene je se wo good say your for example BC in ideal link a 9 year training of for 9 years. But at times you can't say the GHS 1, GHS 2, GHS 3. The exercise book I was using GHS 1, social studies, and science. Yeah. In this case, she said, oh, could GHS 2 no? I try exercise book for now, I'll turn it book for. And it is, the school be shut up in Ukraine as an educationist, not a teacher.
0: And it be a pa.
2: Because I can hear book or the reference book.
0: Yeah.
2: Work now, yeah, no GHS, social studies work now, yeah, no GHS 1. Oko GHS 2, I build up.
0: Mm-hmm.
2: It will do GHS 3. The exercise book now, where you soon, it's a team server as a reference.
0: Okay.
2: A multimedia revision, I require an exam.
0: Mm-hmm.
2: But okay, so we GHS 1, on top books, meaning I exercise books, meaning any notebook, meaning I prefer. GHS 2, on top of four. You just on top of fra. It will start on a quiet BC in a revision in Puno, a bad yaman. Cause the books I'll be green. It's your holiday, best sir, Yen Yaman say, Yang Shahoka crack. And there's a textbook now here come. So apart from big primary, you know, what if I teach a textbook new book do now, a 3-in-1? If it is mathematics, what far as a form 1, form 2, form 3. In January, and it should be one-time payment. Your best friend, sir, and can schools no enter or more textbooks. No money and said, yeah, maintenance fee. No, I'm going to treat you. And then I'm going to encourage you for no more supplementary readers. A man grand will fee. Then grand by fee, or maybe you should. No, because a grand book's no doors, and a credit. No more credit, any book with good nature or quite service. A film upon the products, Gunetia, Obeka, we.
0: Mm-hmm.
2: About probation. Tibet said, the fight has no need school management, you say, Yabesha. Let me mean, I can't mention schools. What kind of categories of private schools?
0: Yeah.
2: But what's the one more. Only what private schools power kind of power. Hey, missions, you know.
0: Mm-hmm.
2: Cut your eye across the Kumasi.
0: Yeah.
2: Big and well-known private schools in our mission schools.
0: Right.
2: And your presbyter, and your Methodist, and your Anglican, and your Islamic, and your Ahmadiyya, and your Pentecost, and your Assemblies, and your Catholic.
0: Catholic, yeah.
2: But the attorney said, after now, I can say, I come, you know, then if I say, yes, and you may say, let me, I consolidate you, and you may be any so.
0: Okay.
2: As long as the press before at school,
0: mm-hmm.
2: As for press, any control over as long as the press schools,
0: mm-hmm.
2: The private. Since also SDA 40 private school, man contain SDA, sorry, any control over us.
0: Hmm.
2: Yeah. Said the day, an environment now, or one, a shooting. But it is time, say.
0: Right.
2: Because when you're a medical doctor, you can't open a clinic or a hospital. But education side, you know, why am I lose? Education. And you need to go in with making profit. But you know, not our social community.
0: Sure, it's true.
2: Let me go to the government side. On the government side, you know, from 1961, President Nkrumah time, successive governments have been talking about free textbooks.
0: Free textbooks.
2: But the question is, how free are the fees? The only ban is so inclined.
0: Okay. In the in the public school, no, a buying school, no, and soon kwala no.
2: First, no, not Ghana Education Service. One of the paramount form of books now. But per the new regulation, a Pre-Tertiary Education Act 1049, GES is seen as an employer, but not as a publisher, not as a curriculum development. But it is the duty of the NACA to ensure that people have developed the textbooks. No more recommend them a GS, no GS in Swakoto. And I buy an Akoto, no other supply. It's a million to the BRC.
0: Okay. Unian Swaba, Humana Subat, Ode fa and OCV, and I'm men for Unian Sun joining Kakra.
2: Until, sir, GS. And I can see as they are my books now, and crown woman your books.
0: She said, books, no, instead of my
2: and Brano Brano said, I said, but a bunch of men ran on that.
0: But I know no Aquania Womu and Branimo regulations in the Musa, as a woman of Fono Cotto.
2: Good. We teacher me and I head our public school. Would you want to say, who said? I will point a change now, method that says no entry school. And maybe anyone was aware that it's against the law. Name whom, your answer, should I recommend that books to my parents? No? Well, books we, Muman Bishnia, a problem Bishnia, the Oha, not on one concoto.
0: Okay.
2: The room may be, I am now fully being so service. You're doable. You're often you're doable, Kakan, say. Teacher is not actually recommended books, not a map from some cotton. Oh, na teacher, wouldn't you mean you can't go to Miami? Oh, na teacher, and I may quite, you mean, after an hour, and I didn't have any year. It is woman is a small window now.
0: Oh, no, so for bringing up. Yeah.
2: Now, what, Tom, mum?
0: Right.
2: What was that about one child had a complaint?
0: I see. It's
2: not fair. Teacher for what public school? And your responsibility is on between books. Your responsibility is on the town market. Your responsibility is make a secondary school in private council over town mattress. And yet the responsibility of the individual parents to go and purchase those things from open market.
0: No, the other.
2: Both public, both private, basic school and secondary schools. And the other secondary schools for own some ever, and you have some better president in Nkomo.
0: Sure.
2: And I will follow. And I said, yes, sir, a total family man.
0: Right.
2: Ma, uniform.
0: Okay. Obika uniform na afi su school suni bi kran so jeje prayer no mo ne. I mean tissues no mo ne ade ewo ho. But before then no me ba so ma me ne ma me mfa unu amram kakra. Se be ya discussion no no ye Ashanti Regional Chairman for Conference of Heads of Basic Schools. Mr. Christopher Amankwaye Boa. Mr. Christopher, good morning.
4: Good morning, Minya.
0: Apo mu ye de?
4: Adom
0: ne mpa boy ho ye pa. Oka conference of heads yi hu de mo na mo da basic schools na no a mo hwe menim say your private and a public public no yenim say textbooks ni ade ye nton tiro ye nye sebe toilet fee say de awofu bi 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mo prayer no mo ne de kekan ka ho ni nyina no public schools no so most of you have been accused more yet sad no and so on. You are the head of the Ashanti regional chairman for this particular heads of basic schools. I didn't know more Moncroft one yes I'm a main canister.
4: Yo, Minia, the Dickam, my men now. Now, Mentia, Senior Verfi, our human also. Senior Machiano, pay me to this away. The Conference of Heads of Business Schools, Ashanti Region, which are your church from Penny Fuina. And I was the NSR discussion with the main Abbey Remudi, FA Education, a Kai woman, and a said your head, any parents, no, it be a conductor. We did this, senior bear free, Aka and Yama be free. The main affair free, your national constitution, Article 25, Aka Safa FQ, FQ, a free, composite, universal, basic education. Said the engineer, you know, basic education. From Yamfa KG Kraya Kahua, from KG Lower Primary, Upper Primary, Junior High School, a basic education. It's a basic education, you know. You say a free, a composite, a universal. It is a case of BB free, dear. Same mini, BBT be a enim. That's what I work as a binum, a be a prayer, a be a. Maybe this, maybe or her, and then maybe why I've been here. See, I did a boy school, and I did a school no major. It is this bar, and yeah, I can tell for no, and I will phone in any dean, your friend, PT, you know. Now, all my discuss, dear, and maybe I'm a fee. I will phone a bit to me, I hear at the boy school now. A bit to me, I'm a school, no, a tumpo, a conkan. To PT and Eddie Tumor, and Okrano. And may have the responsibility of the head. Name may be the responsibility of the PTA. The Abasa PTA executives, no, any two animal. Maybe be I be here, no more be the Abeboa school, no, or maybe Abeboa. It is, yes, and I said, and I, you know, quite say a baby, BBS, a free out for no. Name my own for now, no mo ji tum se ene me bi o ha e be bo school ti enyi na yen kam ye nyema ne mo school ni dia mo ji se o mo ye e de bo a e ma school no empuntuo ene ne kan ko no e ko ene mu
0: na to the extent say parent bi entimi enye bi amane ba ama watimi atua ni fees all right but wenye bi amane ba ama ne sa no ma na na ye bro nkwala yi wo school mu na ye pam bi se wo mo o mu nkwe is it the right way to go open your mangwa.
4: And I don't think that is the right thing to go. And me mean because your members in there will be aware. Simple, I will for the tomb, so will be the aboa. You know, quite say about Aquarabia. And the only one quite to say, you better come Aquarabia. We don't have a medical canoe. A free composite universal basic education. And this is a free dia. I think I was a copa macara, and I will copa macara. Say when to me. And you see, and now when you see, on to textbook, and now, though, near money be over, if it is there, you can't go to class, we need be a exercise book. What you say?
0: Mm.
4: And that's I was that old head, you know, over friend, our phone. Now, what you know for say, oh, it be our baba class, we need exercise book, or true. Now, no, no, no, at this class, a pepper and pa, ever fast, so any textbook, I'm sorry, exercise book, you need to be a macarano. So the bear cock class, obeying me, I am Wajuma. But I don't know interest, I could have any material beer, Obebono, and I'll be family free class.
0: Right. But the concerns are also that Obe school, who are a be one more schools, I hold one. Mona Moda down on the, but a big cars, a crying, yep, papa. Infrastructure, woho, a bit more cram from Manchester first school dining, we ye, or her structure, woho, no, could ye woo, you will be a friend hand rail. Any guardrail, stairs, say, oh, fro, abrosign, school, sini be abrosign. 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I mean, my role as head of these basic schools, you know. Eye na minim the private schools no dia na eba mo a ye tie. Eye a mo say na musi handle no ya na mo nsa agene wo sa na oman management no wa na se mo na mo hyeda. Eye ye nsa me ye made arehwo ba fie.
4: Yo, Aminia. School be hard, yes, I can. Yes, a school must be child friendly. I was a new man, a bema coronaniaca, then he begs you school who be ano, the Timinas and your man, a school who Nanka and Coronabes school are Omeni Etimica. There, Yanni, a tie be a friend of my first day at school. Say, I could uncle school that, Neda Obeco school. So, Okoyan and Yas and be around Coronaco Fia, Obeca the school of Corano, or my hobby. 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
0: the
4: infrastructure working pillars bi ebubu your van is a down a boosters a bubuni adiade. Even though say basic school or my bit is a capitation grant kakran. Capitation grant, you know, and MB Okrana to me find it. Infrastructure no a district assemblies and also mobile. And I you ruin your plane is a be meeting me a church or letters. I pay one more on betting me a boy philanthropist be a cool be insurance sorry. 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
0: 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Council of Private Schools no mo call rounds e monitor these schools around
5: me da se em se yes adwuma no Ashanti region was 43 districts.
0: Okay.
5: Obokone school, maybe a school, the school has been run for about 10 years.
0: Mm-hmm.
5: Now, who's a structure now? 12. Or was structure deficit? Ayana, Obokone income and expenditure, and so on. And Koye, when any panel, Okaso, when you need a punwa, you can offer funny him.
0: And
5: some Mao district be. Manson Adubia.
0: Okay.
5: Let's see this year, me call her for visitation.
0: Mm-hmm.
5: I'm going to go to the school. I'm going to go to the school. I'm 200. 200 no more honor. I'm going to say, I'm 30% in the future school fee. I'm going to go 180 Ghana per term.
0: Wow.
5: Nipa mutu efis ni be 30%. 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
5: recommend na ya ni years for ye collaboration ya no me collaborate ti bibi o problem bi ho na ye fit ye client mi ya ma years for experience.
0: Okay.
5: 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Nkola na wo ye school sumo no omu ye Ghana former ani ye here in years any concept. Ye yo omu te said omu ya ahoho bi o baby.
0: So
5: e ba sa. 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E bi na ye ka sika e private school ye ji. Ni nyina ye sika ye ji ye ye factor so many things in this. Maintenance, such a qualified teachers, numeration. I was here for electricity. Just so many things.
0: But do one basis is soon yet. Who hear me, pa?
5: Your class, ni dear. You are missing a kind of crap. A blue honoma and your cra. A blue and your cra. You go through your name, other organizations. A council almost support your uncle for any big cat. But you will know. Na even kura ye te kana dia man kura ye ka se bia kana kura ne boye e bia 300 Ghana cedis 300,000 Ghana cedis ta kisi ye mani pa ne ba 10 years
0: so
5: eno ma se se ye e ye ye how kese ye pa transportation de e ye how kese ye pa because primary school bi obeti ma so new bus no ye fi se e ye because nkola no se nkola ne tika ne mukro no me comfortable mbo school so mani je.
0: Yeah.
5: But so far, the Mikano, Yenya organization of it, so private schools, council, Momra, Yanomoko agreement. But what Moscus in another school, so then a private school, so Yanomoko agreement, Emma Moscus, Ebamo Bak, Yamam long term with little, remember, as a low interest fee. They are schools in between me are sustained idea because it's, you know, Yenyan says carboy, I avoid it.
0: Yeah.
5: School can't have a boy, school bus is very expensive.
0: Okay.
5: Most my bomb media means I would obey my boy at our final. So you go to your Kenyan, your other institutions, you go to your can. Some at least, you say, Ghana education, you can't free media. Yeah, you're complimenting Ghana effort. No, come on, so other financial partners are among office of post. They take about 20 years and then you hear their AV. Almost on Pansay, I think that because yes, you have Bois Amagana, a person. Reverend Father Louis Tofor, Vicar General of Kumasi Archdiocese.
0: Okay. Medasi, Mr. Edward Kanzu, Ashanti Regional Coordinator, Ghana National Council of Private Schools, NACOPS, and Otin and Kano. Mr. Bwachi Baifi Williams, Yedasi Anope.
6: Yo, Meso Edamasi.
0: Right.
6: That was a debate and a discussion. This is the beginning.
0: Yeah.
6: The best way a year school managers, both public and private. You have a school, you know. More being QABPR, Ebekwakofa or Saudi and now Asem Abreno, especially the public schools.
0: Right.
6: Mini AYC, Ebekevi, but the administration is a public school header and a teacher near. Stay away from all forms of collection of money and then selling items to the students. Because a bar, you see what public school are, either the student and the friend, but I'm not a yamba.
0: Okay. That's Mr. Buachi Befi Williams, Deputy National Secretary, Conference of Managers of Education Unit, COMU, Ghana, and Common. Mr. Christopher Mankwaya Boa, Ashanti Regional Chairman, Conference of Heads of Basic Schools. Yedasi Anope.
7: Metu ma chese for mpeni fwe nyina afo. Se next week EBA school. 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Abana eh na famu die.
0: Okay.
7: E we se awofo no so etimi yo ma famu die.
0: Okay.
7: Ebe ya adekere ani adesua no ebetimi aye nkoso.
0: Right.
7: Di mesre obi ya se yemfa akomapa. 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
0: Okay.
7: Mentia mi school am wo ma church fo. Holy Cross RCJHS.
0: Okay. Omunyina dasp. Mr. Christopher Mankwaya Boa, Ashanti Regional Chairman, Conference of Heads of Biggest Schools, Enkomono. And in fact, we've had a wonderful discussion. I mean, you say, also your ofu adi uti inyano. When you be every month, see who the SCA. Aha. 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
8: Yeah, okay. You go and bring it.
0: As an uncommon team, you know, this car co branch, Jeff Abwaje, Kwame, Afi Okuku Sekua Sanka, the boyos man, and Afi, Onosubo Yachidompa, Omina, Kahubi, near the best one, Yammy Adoma, ever since we share Richard, then upon Fort Faso, a godfather, Jimmy Agla, and a tire cheating in the air produce a chick, come, eat me at the bro. Yami Adamawa sounds wisher.
9: It will not come easy. None of the games will come easy. All of the 34 games, you know. So, preparation is good. So, Yami Adamawa will be up to Saturday. Coach is in the final training, the very year. We are hoping that whatever it takes to fine tune the squad and whatever attack.
10: Would you want to go for a third term?
11: I don't know. And I've answered this question, I think, many times. I think we have close to 18 months thereabout, plus minus, for an elective General Assembly. There is a lot of work to be done. I think that I want to concentrate on my tenure as a president.
12: Cap a la dreta per Xavi, assistència de Xavi, més cap a la dreta per Messi, Messi, Messi, Messi, Messi, Messi, Messi, Messi, Messi, immens Messi, encara Messi, encara Messi, encara Messi, encara 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
1: Ati ufya mamo ache, ya tina sidi agude minisam ebe amo kopimse. Dimi ya numbabo, ena ya midweek, Wednesday, na minu mse ya tina sidi dumi ya nuna, ya best way. Eba to join the ones aye YouTube in Short TV. 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O subscribe channel no ewi a na oja message no awo ho. Ana a transfer window no ya close. Nti yebe players no baby obi a so fi a otimi koye no. Omo mo de ntimi an go to ni nyina no. Awon samo amlim se garbage drum. 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Yeah, so far clubs na wabeni na amu swa yeye, and afe in terms of air publicity so in league na started this weekend. It seems an euphoria no form. Yamien mukreni, if I don't know, Mbuso obise onimise Ghana Premier League no started this weekend. Also onim Mbuso league no started. But as if for the attendance, say Ghana Premier League no this weekend ya and also no started. But in common ya so far no say and a hunsam no. And so it's called any same pino, and now it's for Yatanasia. Yabobon in Nana, a debrem, nemum to say, your common in the Banafi and common in Nano, yet in reading ye at the Emma Retabin Pumto, young common in the Emra, young common in Emra.
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3: 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Question a day, any question a day beer. I have prime sports. I have foreign tidbit and choir. And your deep brevo. The coach is Eka. 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Match previews. Any exclusives. 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Question a day, any question a day beer.

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1: 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Sample Danshua, a Riabo, Zoto, a Petampe, and Yadi Obiyang Haubia, a ban electrical installations are. 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What called that with Manuye, Wayo Fiumunina, Sansuna Yea Professional Home Security Installation, Saban Prominent Works in Swa, Marvelous Building Construction, a Wahoma, any fire sprinkler installation, a Bobo Wajapa Diahubai, a free Jashishi, a Triantemo, and Timini, some woman on it, and Aganaha, Marvelous Building Construction Works, Yatrayan Center, a train, Sobasonia Din

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2: Same catch you say Camille Shah Gel de a natural selection.
3: We de minu ba chire me baby a menye biato.
2: Camille Shah Gel so de a buwe jama su babia. 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Freaking Dave Investment Limited. It was 0243-744-855. 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Camille Shah Gel ana a natural selection. Fesi ye baby a mofra into min kohu. Hydroquinone on bia so any samne yimo FDA aji adwadie nkra to yi atum.
4: 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We'll be waiting for the response.
5: 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The Battle of Brilliant Ideas is back. And Rantewan and Mabawa wabini ye fra Santemamu, Senior High School Ahudwa Mubesia, Abobo Semwa Puarisa, Adja Chinye Mudo, Adia Diabaso Bodye, and Kodabe Kamutra Bomwa Junen Samwa Kasaku Kodroso. 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
14: Eni amano nefe, ne bo. Eni sa di enchange nam kania. It's an agrofu any jihosan. Say home appliances and kuana opedia. Toy says

0: 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Everyday prices for everyday people.
1: What person will see dying and wording? Efe, ne sign so che. 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
7: Well, okay, sure, you know, when I can radio station as soon as you and I open so you're gonna say, and we say, and you're about, I'm gonna win 7 and 9, you're the ever now with him say, you say, Jana saw the transfer window, and now and one da about the VNT, you're by the abiding Kobaka, now when we dear a corso, and the dear told Jenna, a war age media so now a da, Cicia, the team Bakwa or Mohua Sampa, a tossy Bobo Quinty, and a pay, sir, what it tossy do that, a man. How am I in your air? Once only any team papa, I'm supporting team papa. Muni de de, any who de de, and Janano pay, Yaba, Yabedin Commono, and Yamana, said the attorney at the SC, Yasam Kotraka, and T. Uncle Lami Yamakasa, Basa, Nya, Juran Alvarez, Na Lami Suakasa, Nenkasayano, Yadinina, and the Pap, I want to make the sooner to me, Abba Manchester United, Womanso, Womanso, Mosabi, Womuni Jasaka, Wombedi Jasa, Wombedi. 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man? Post office in Tower Mobosso, our Hotafo, Azara Johnson, Tanoso, who been your Mukumas is Timo, not when your high sense, and so Elho, Woko, Aya, Sunyania, Woman, Aina, Bina, Edi, and Mcha, would you any term or Tetiman, Afe, Oka Tamale, who been your Moko, Aya, Vota Regina, and your Hoi Koforidia, when your high sense, Takra, and Takra de Mancassim, and who's been your high sense in Pato, Brabassane, Echo Boise, high sense. One can dear baby baby. We do any table ever a atomata one more hour hall and say nothing that's why we are dancing more. I for call to do one more hall, walk on dance room and walk call a pass. What's this more? I'm not Tema Community 1. I feel Tema Community 25. The also we be your high sense. Now walk out with your name up. Mamma Refi, Bibi Abato, my catenum. 5 years warranty. Anoma dema wama tawo manweti Alaska Star Enterprise says ye wutem. Esa nsa woto TV nipa na wutem nya kona e ma bibia nwe pa. Alaska Star Enterprise omo ana e de quality brand curtains so se dia pa. 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Different design, different sizes inflatable sofa chairs no mo di bia omo di ring light so ba. Afi wo pa bed side lamps so benya bi wo makate carpet ni artificial grass. Any P foam so ni na wo makate na wo kumasia. And to Mrs. Anote Plaza. First floor, how many the Prudential Plaza the General Trend Kai? And also, what more to do? How many MTGD office and I said Echo Bank and now AD and Chat? What more number say 0256 533 0075 and I said 0200281089. When I says and I don't pay, no one sweat to my bomb. Who be ham? Yeah, I am Rexona and I'm a come for the amount. What more man Kapapa down 24 hours and Kapapa down 48 hours and then Kapapa down 72 hours. Not that me say 3 solid days, but oh, who you soon reg zona? I bet boy, pa, will be on 50 tattoo. What there was out there 30 minutes, pep, who don't say a winning a yinka, a bassa hard in a reg zona, and a bebo call baby a tone bodies plus, and a fair baby a tone spray, and a oko a cosmetic soap will be on swan. Who may be at all, and also, what will come on with the man now pay? Tell yourself, Adi Mahiti Promena Adiaba, now with himself every month to be a man for a millionaire senior that day also on Sabetina Candia. Any tell us my hit to promo. Woman sell Vivic when you're cradia. I have 20,000 Abena dia two bottom. Every day when you're cradia, 100 air canna cities. Ubena dia two bottom will be so. Crab and Abafaso has some put to the tap. Nato aya bundle an answer to credit. If it 10 Ghana can one diabay, I don't know. What about the cup promotion home? We bet to me so after phone. No one that is star 500 has star 500 has but up my two promenade one trying to know. Na and also at Macquarie and Wetty Belmont to the Kama. Na Belmont, none a call like a drink, you know, and none will be at your ye win your engagement. Oh, yeah, outdooring event be now, yeah, but up a Belmont non a call again drink. Mount San County. dear, when you told dear, I will win nearest a supermarket and answer provisions to be a fair or no now video or no now turn for you. I am not the beer to TikTok and Instagram, but up with the two I are tagging and no air beverages. I had teach nothing, young so yet to me no papa at the album. But oh, tell me now, Pedro, do a trot one. No, my sabbat to my first. So I is 0544335900 and as a 0544335800 and I don't pay woman so I just see a palm. I don't say the air back up and no, I am marvelous. I am building construction works, marvelous building construction works. And Pato, ye ding any when I'm there, sir. Baby be a bayer dear, more be a dear hooker, a woman, a dear, and it here as womb. And the abana pass, I don't say, and I'm person with some Pato, ye better as the dana come, dear, my ye are. And that's all person boss, and also ye boss who add your mouth. We will fire sprinklers, and also ye bearing in our mouth. After a man of plumbing works, ye dwelling in our mouth. We may be a super home security, and your CCTV cameras I would do, and their doors I would do any other than Pato. Jabera, ye didn't add your mouth. Nemum dana, business, we have designer, a dana, nefe, as we have a banana, catatra drawings now. Marvelous, but I am dwelling in our mouth. Ye are the sound, so ye are more quality air materials. About the materials, all the bear demand, Pato. Yeni ya wo quality ones na ebeti mabu ye pa afen so eba na adwuma ne ya ni ya ya wo expert workers a wɔmo yɛ very skilled at so mbɛ hwɛ ahwɛ sɛ adwuma ne nyinaa ɛde ama no na wo de adwuma de ma ye 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I am notable matches in Libya, a tuta, and and a pair of make catchy at the amount. Catcher wouldn't you say, guess it? But oh, young way. Abade, mommy, me fly and was squeeze in the sun, sana. Must start a crime, must start a transfer deadline. Another, in fact, Anna Tessa by Anatuna 11. Pepe Penatessa, Asasia, a counted down. Guana Watampato, Yaclosi Bibiana, Dilbena, a Bemun. do ben and to my memo and a pay and coming in and to be transferred that line or near Medisasia. I am Branton, itinerate Mac Casado, where a player Adam Barcelona and Lata were also under transfer that line day. Where to me, Evgeny Tono, I have 30 million and a Tessa and your option to ban Pato and your loan to an Abranton Ekakobo and your team and the Deportivo La Colonia. Abranton Econo Kakoya to Mano, yes, where you are too many of you, Nasa Deportivo La Colonia, so many. And your men track 30 million euros and he is going to make you no media now branch and the other Mac Casado one year player my Barcelona and Kobaka Kra and also Ebony now my men call Crystal Palace meaning Kobaka Kra a branch and the other Dario Aya Osorio one also a player from loan Watane and also Mitchell and Bobo Kono and to about Premier League now what about me to manage my Crystal Palace 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me cross Saudi Pro League when we're not on my head to my essence of Benfica when we play any dinner day I am Richie Rios when we're so any Abraham channel do send a room or must say any self you know I alone do I have 4 million euros and yes come with you and what team Abraham channel salary when we're covering now and turning to you and come back across Mensa Eka our to my dear so we're back returning next year 2027 and here I'll reach out to Bobo now when we're so deal on so I have here Edmo Mutedi Santo and commanding near Abrantan Copeso, Jedi Santo Pato, when you are at your Pamaras Bobo Coronata, when we give you BPR, I'm a 2 years old, and Abrantan Quacosane, plus of air 1 year, not Dami Sasso, nobody yet, Jedi Santo, and Subaya to Mano Adiama Pamaras, and Ian Kobaka Quanso 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years, and Ian Kobaka Kwanswam in Sakam, Afem, I'm in Kwa Everton, and not that Duba Kwa Everton, Womu Tim Ebiam, I am Leon, Womu player, Nidin Adi Asli Mitzlan, I am Nils, Ubeka now Bantaway, Wesia 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And so Ayatola, Akudandia Babe Gromo Bay Jumano, Ediam Everton, and not that saucy player tossing Adela Biayo or Nsu Kuram Tottenham Hospital. And we are £12 million. £12 million plus of add-ons in Yunakaho and Toronto Chinese team and in the Tottenham Hospital. And Ian Kobaka Kwanswa Eba. Now Maminko Tilo Kel. Na Tilo Kel. So Wajani Ayas Bobo Kodom. And not that full agreement no with AS Monaco. Medicas no complete here. I'm a Brantano and so Chinese. Nidia di Ayas in T, one in Makani Testagen, Anna Fedurant Brant, Anna Mokakoya Dumanum, our Ayas Bobo Quenti, and also Kobaka Ebony, Namamen Kumanum Kakre, Namen Kabrantanitin, Adi Hi Witan, Waron Susarka O4, Wanya Tane, another full agreement from over 1 to 1 days, Wamuso complete here, Ama Hi Witan, Waron Swatane Maniama, Equia Jamana, no Kobaka Kwanswa, Mensaka, initially, yes, a loan to Nabranta Kakobo, where we are not. To my Enosania, and no matter me, and shot on the Kakakra, and the Ankovaka Kwanza Eba, and what to Mediasuna, Meko Manchester United, na Makakwaya Etuma, and Manchester, na Mammy Manchester Basses, I was you were with Timo, and Mr. George Aqua, who was US, Usu Timno, and now that in fact, transfer deadline day, Manchester United, Romania sign is Bia, na Meko Kodin Koma, Manchester say, do you know me, no, you okay, 155. £1 million from the Quay German Surum, Amo Aya, at the moment, San Salmato Andre Santos, Womato Yori Tillemans, Anamato Aya Carlos Aya Paleba, Woman Salmon and Tammy and Saway, Womaba Kako Bimenu, Messi Mount, and Bruno Fernandez, or any more, Woman's in Fifth for the Ayo Oke, at the Mom Ebi and Yamianim, Diomodino Pa, Yasem, Woman, you £500 million at your tour, £500 million now, Manchester United, today, the Atua must say, Woman the best. Sign is no afia no mas 155 na saadia akani nanom o mse na sama dombe yenie eh defenders and the benya Manchester United and to muso mo twine wanse ayi so ade next season and as a next transfer window 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he FA Cup we move Bob when he and Sunday League you know so Manchester United that boy Bob when team so we move just as sexy club and be out in the penalty he has another tell my transfer deadline he ever baby you know we call Manchester United internal meeting at Ojo and we are discussing after the discussion and we are Brenton he did just as sexy and yeah that's what we man a Kobe Bia and he and 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Ado aya team and idina di Aston Villa. 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We enso yesika. Chasa Madrid enso pokati ye. After se, wamo tutotu Madrid. 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Wamo su timinya from the transfer no. Aye 250 million euros. Esa anse 60 million. Ano mwedi Nico Pass. 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Wamo nya 20 million. Efi Victor Munez ni move to Liverpool. Ano fe, 15 million from Mario Ayagila. Wansu to AC Milan. Afomo to Abrante ni dina di Chima. Adinema Brighton. And also kakra by 11.5. Ana womenya aya 4 million. Edifi aya Miami. Abrante anonso to Fulham. And also womenya kakra afe Avaro to AFC Bournemouth. And also womenya 15 million. Ano womenya 10 million from Abrante ni dina di Cesar Palacios. Wansu Eko Fulham. Afe womote aya Jacobo aya Ortega. Adinema Sobok. Ano womenya 8 million. The same 8 million na Womunya Fiya Victors and Swatas and also Womo Denema Fiontina and Nomadi player by Chris Samines Adinema Aya Belnov and also 12.5 and Omina Omidi Mario Martin Adinema Hetefe 3.5 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point in time. And not that you who you mammy, okay, with the mammy, come and kaka. Dabi Jeff for mammy, mammy, Alan Holland, mammy, the post, and mammy, had their kaka. Now, Alan Holland, governor, Holland, city, and about two as a woman, Enzo, Fernandez, pe. And Alan Holland say, yeah, good now. I can go to bed. Was it the other time? So many Enzo, our team and in this city. And tens of by Anna Branta say, after the Okada, BBI, okay. At the man, I mean, I'm Kobaka crap. Epa, I would do my so I mean, quite Arsenal. Namin try Arsenal. So this summer, woman said, I never be Biasa, Essence, Enzi, the Consa, Epae, Bruno, Enzi, the Consa, no, Nidian Kakrabi, Bruno Guamares, and so Epae, and Omina Crystal Solis, and Omina Eleman. 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Womoto on a 30 million pounds. Anna Stefan Aya budget it. What also 1.5 million. 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Ibrahima Konate free. 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Mbato this summer. 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E DNA now. 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So omo de abante de Eddie Enzo Fernandez. 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Jesse Chelsea na nko mu opportunity. So omo kata team and the Manchester City say omo player na omo pe no. In a person of Lamine Kamara ma. Entenya de so omo to abante kwabna Jesse Chelsea for Estekia on omo plan. Any de omo ni abante na kan. Ana omo to abante de Emmanuel Tane. Man City boboko no. And the semantic say Jesse do no e buy e koye on the office but Jesse e papa and then I'll pay my country at the amount with many so now my main come and him kakre now which my sandal on the so when we are doing your power Benfica agreement 19 a million non-commo person when they are body looking back you come now Sunderland and now there's a sad you know so it me about so do the echo off it sounds so meant to me and retire agreement time and then come back a cry Mesaka yes head coach open your leader Marco Silva I got up Benfica and paying for the same so my body looking back your car and then home we and I don't know when we're cutting off after Brantani daddy I have born a source one also FC Cologne a Brantani and not Johnny I'm a Tessa and your man so a career full agreement with Crystal Palace and he and come back across from in second I will air to my dear so my main control so Lucas I Stanson one also a journey as a via on loan and also come back again another Rian at I know Manchester United Echo City Sanko Minya Kodana and Kombepe yeah this is the fuck at home zero now yeng na ne o Manchester ha yen do ye play am fama mo mo fa ne mna me se da bi enya djuma kra mo 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All loan. 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Now, one more time, near Educated Terminal, Monkey Canning, DC, any players are another transfer number. Chelsea bet to me, and around 500 million, 500 million, and a

0: 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And any woman fifth young crown, a caca crown, so etimi Eddie Edman, no air report at Jam, Elba, Ewa Jumedia Swa, make her take a car at Yamau, Kulun Gana Limiton, Omnomedia Dupa, Ediabam, woman who took up Traba, Ememe, Dre, Boba, Mebia. We are Bama now to Swan Tentimo, where do you know? What don't Swan Tia, our Bama Pato, where do a who took up to? Nabinum Namwa Yepa, and when T, Omni Mr. Kil Swaba, Eba Boba, Mebia Pato, premature Jack. Listen, if it was a libido for me, no never bought. I'm a man, you know, acquired Yamal. I'm a West Prince, net trust him. Woman, the Arab doesn't have a disrupt a medo, a boy baby, a menstrual pains, menstrual disorders. No, if it was yet Yamal. And they who put it to a tattoo on monomous. I as 0244275429. Who come from us in a drug shop will be a woman to pay me so to now. And also, at my boy, a PPA, and near process and plant automation. What was the main control, sir? A banner passing industrial grade electrical solutions. Woman, no more yading at Yamau. Woman, the distribution port, woman, the circuit breakers. Woman, the solar cables, you know, and on the highway solar air package, you know, and so at the ML. Me bato, and when team, woman, so many global blasts, and a dim come on, and a fee, woman, Dominia, at the Abam, and T. Ebit says Simmons, Ebit is a tent, woman, the Hioke, woman, the Helu cables near Mabam, woman, the Festo, or the highway. Woman the data, woman the funnest contact, and woman the son of near mapa. Woman the encounters the BB Biabato, Macatinum, I have 5 years warranty, and a PPA for Edema Kumasia, Mekom, and John Mapem, and a Benomo, or more any UBA bank, and a Jenny share for PPA for it. I was 0200 077127, and as 0509554464. Now, 6 4 6 rather now so etime enya PPA for woman so etime aboa na anope woman so asu asene dwuma die ne yegusu a ye di komani nyina e di eta ho mawie ne sa de school de hu hia ye pa na ano ana KNUSA 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you 2 years and I would they call but all a weekends and kwa near the chest to do mano and to a juma we ube to me I were jumana after do weekends what about where your lectures come on the pato October day I won't come on and I'm okay application forms nasa said and then in the month of September yes I said and to play number better with your pato upe a regular and also on sub account there upe a weekends Diana and also on sub account there and no I KNUSA school of business and no air 1 year, air for air week, air only. And afe we are not what you 2 years no, neta, why you man come a come and anum at my boy a pa, a banner pro graduate air student in some part of Momras is here, Momra, accounting and finance, supply chain, marketing, strategic air management, human resource, afe analytics, any hospitality, Yadu FMO, afe so MSC, and no air running 1 year medical car, and MB and no running air 2 years for air weekends no, and also. 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Ye ba me pay for me do nio after trials of 400. Aye susu note that the family dilemma. But all person with dilemma trials of 400. And what he omo di aye ne suspense and the ba. Omo di man kuda and a tablet ni em pay for them. 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my concrete and now pay woman so essay as an coffer man so you acquire your the update ring now at the abanti cabana my young far and so in see a year hanum say hey the iron I don't know and someday be black up better bring your friend to do it now your body I can be answer yet to me at the out to die at the amount
1: okay na drama in the next room Dallas mini drama Chelsea Monaco and Everton na Esther Cracker but I think we ya de won sem na de bem se gabi tura ma di kan kra cheche mu kakra e de amaba ya be mom details are more so as to why as anya man in that drama no and so timi esie na hunsa mo ha e chefo e bi di sound come no awu dumade no so ti join live on YouTube and Shaw TV. Also you're part of the show. But Mami Musao, trying to find a corner and the club will be now supporting. Now, our club, no, our share summer, transfer, you be in Nazia, and we are cartoon. Yeah, what did he say? With the transfers now, team, no, a year, you know, enough. I resort now, we're expecting this season, you know, a bit to me at the Amana. Oh, you're disappointed. 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I'm gonna be a bar not and your bar a gaso a non-alcoholic and it no obia obia timinum be a connect minum sounds on a penny and so it me and num a bar motono and so be to be comfortable mo bia. In fact, a weekend, mamu beye programs a hot war. In fact, our family no more tenacity, no more di we are. When your Belmont and Amadia Fosso, Nessie Bibiano, I come. And so at the amount at the papa. In fact, Ubia and Sanses here, the one dance here, our tobino, Edia dances and pa, Belmont today, at the pa. Now, movement in the Oracle, the song, make the movement, the patronity, tintinitin, and say, Baba Vegas say, or the auto Belmont in Evia, your video kakra, Fako, or your Instagram, and our TikTok at Air Baba Vegas AGH, or send it at the car. Woman Casabash video, no, when we be in a video, no, as so any year, not just on Sonachadia Casepa and a bear beverages, and so bet me at the Amawa, and it will just be a beer, maybe a tall drinky piano, when I bet me I can be, my patron one friend number 0544335900. Now, so no, bet me a place award down the Kamakamapa Junior Festival, my patron, and also I shall say, I know a 31st. Yaba at the Akokopim on the 13th of this month and now Junior Festival no and so ebani we ye and it is uni app no or phone so me patro yen in tem na a download the a junior app no abo phone so na a 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trends and also a idea be our ho and of a fashion so open tardian and pabuanum and a perfume num near day at the aguan indiano or call a junior festival the patron sabe to me and so I can be down so no wait to me atono a boa f4 because a festival and to them in the one more at a discount and so at me at the atoto suntino and also no wait to me at all the at the f4 we are driving in a wood me. 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

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I had no air number. You bet me and no more Eddie, a year and come on, and so I will ho. Now, na appear phones and services, and not air compatible. O fool near Kutana, I say no, me patroco, Nana POCCA, O qua catching Sir Richard to say, Memra, na memetophony be emfa, infimo, only say, Amonqua, and a crumha, or buy you kuma se ha, Sir O phone, O koto, na usikan so I am out your half, half na kano. Phone would be book of you, yes, out your half na. O the phone book of you, half no matter. Kakra and Kakra Kopim say, also between a chair at the AV, and then Kwan Omoton, a Bahum appliances are, sir, OP TV, fridge, air conditioning.

0: Patrick building him a moon so or more abo and oko piece at insua ubisan and akosiat my building and so omum and kamadina zongo dungeon and a tamale abuabo station 0533-093422 Amo and a fufu pika 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team betting out to player I just said the next transfer window I baby you know and probably utimus in a bit of na auto player and so at me at the ama club na or support you know chairman bibi abako the good money
1: kalala Richard say no michelle what's another African one
0: yeah oh nice
1: corporate
0: one
1: yes
0: nice one also they're fashion the OT what a fashion
1: football and fashion
0: yeah
1: it goes together my life is about music, fashion, and football.
0: I see.
1: No one any mami ensa, me me pe ubi ase.
0: And what is amia?
1: Also the music, fashion. Fashion me meaning the music in a football.
0: Yeah.
1: That's all.
0: Me anyum di. Me veni agrokra. But city are top players.
1: City are spending pa.
0: Especially on midfield.
1: Midfield. Yes. Three.
0: What in 95?
1: Yes. Market in the some catch was.
0: Ah. Now what in 95? Anna Mose
1: Bakula and
0: Bakula and deserve
1: 100
0: and say only then is 104.
1: Yes, almost say Bakula and deserve but what you be and come once.
0: What
1: they are not being fair. Markets and I say, but if you are talking about Bakula's owner, what's the pressure? Now say, what who are you who now a World Cup? 95. Bakula, dear Munja Bakula, champions.
0: Enzo fine, Enzo Osbane 140.
1: And your problem,
0: why a World Cup winner?
1: Exactly.
0: We're proving, I mean, play and
1: affirmative.
0: Uchiya 140 angena. You be to say Elliot Anderson. 135.
1: Na ya kan ayi Bakola there. You are not being fair.
0: Ntini am to play bia no in passing bia.
1: Monday we na be champions.
0: The same you be the winner.
1: Monday mo be show bia.
0: Ntini right transfer no.
1: All right, my entrance here for na yamo bi bia chi. Eno a I said it on this same platform say me nya sure say surprise BBC because for the Enzo City story it was a normal story. I know be expected to become. Then the Julian Alvarez to FC Barca. I catch was the baby. And commonly rule from now on. But how I see Drew the legal aspect. You know, maybe BBC just the next time. And teams are not expecting something between them was Barca article for Alvarez, Chelsea, City for Enzo. Then Abrante after the camera Chelsea. And we are no baby na Barca. They could be cannabis and say officially, Omar Cruci. On the window for the transfer. So we a Barca fan now. The hopes for either a center back or an Alvarez, no, a closing term after so officially. They could catch us a Laporta must say you can close the transfer. No. And then a lot of things are not Barca for the best petit bebre. Hey, the need for a center back. Because Bakacha say there was a meeting between the president and Deco. Offer to Amoka say. And the Barca club, you know, they will spend on a center back. They promise a center back. But it will depend on the kind of center forward who will come. If less, more divide. So Gabriel Jesus came, and the Barca people were waiting, say, then they will go all out for a center back. So Babish Barca didn't buy and see. He didn't come on in there. Obian Timin convinces Barca in here center back. Barca would definitely need a center back. But the problem of FC Barca team, sometimes, and not only about the personnel.

0: is about the system. The highlight. The disadvantage of the system has flick ball our FC Barca, no? Anyhow, the Barca team concede a lot of goals. So yes, on any platform, Armenia, I will accept the fact that Barca will need an established center back, a proper one, who bring the competition, only that experience, beba ho. But what taking common is to be bra, you understand, say, probably need be in free Barca center backs no mugu no. Because Kubasi and Gerard Martin, me as a Real Madrid fan and a professional analyst, they are proper ballers. Kubasi no Koba or Koji, youngest player in the World Cup. He's established in Ochevia senior. I enjoy them. Sometimes they have their flaws, but the system, our coach, and any answer flickable is disadvantage to some of the goals they concede. In Tubatin Commonasia, Omema made the first image of Barca how they considered their goal. Now, in Commono, statistically, last season, Ricardo, Barca conceded 36 goals in the Spanish La Liga. And not take statistically, goals are Barca conceded here 14 was from counter attack, 8 was from set pieces, open play was 6. Then defensive errors was 3. Listen very carefully. And in percentage, Barca considered 39% of these goals through set pieces. And Omo conceded 22% of the goals through counter-attack. So Kambuma, 61%. So the 36 goals that Barca conceded last season, 61% was the result of the disadvantage of their system on mobile. That was the highlight. Listen very carefully. And to tell Commander CDI, you come to know, say, if Barca person solve with BBA, maybe they should punch holes to the system or mobile. That's the disadvantage. Sister Commander, that's the disadvantage of the system. And imagine that, so I said that you saw a game of Barca ball last season against Madrid and Atletico. You will see a Barca team on the Atletico Madrid ball in a very crucial tournament. And look at the highline at Club Efena, Barca ball, and then Atletico Atias Yomechi. So this is a disadvantage of the Haaland Club FC Barca. It's not sometimes about the personnel. As you see, I didn't come on. The best center backs in the game. You can talk about Gabriel, Pacho, you talk about Kunate, Muniade. Let me tell you something, Bastoni. If they come to this highline system of Hansi Flick, they will be exposed at a certain point in time. They are good players, proper center backs. They have the experience, but they will be exposed. That's a disadvantage. Where a game are not mobile against Real Madrid, you be a killing map at TSC. Saying offside now for this is a disadvantage, but so and what's in common as here currently as you're speaking, Oko Barca is here. The kind of center back they like are the proper ball progresses or more ball and Cecilia Yedin Komona. The kind of center backs on the market, Gabriel Pacho Muni Konate Mono, in terms of ball playing abilities, Omania Omafene, Avanti Feno, I'm what do we call it? Kubasi. They are very good and established than Kubasi. But the quality so Muyusu, how they progress the ball, no? Sana Barca team nepe, and Kubasi will give you that one. So Barca phoning your center back, yes, they will need a center back, I understand. But the system has a flicky ball, no? The disadvantage of the high line, no? And here, Mugo so Mukonsidi. But me, Mom, come on, I've seen a debate among forecasts when Inigo Martinez left, there was a whole point at the Barca center back. It's true, but facts and numbers will tell you, say, it's not all that true. During Martinez's time, 2024-25 season, Yepeni with Kubasi, Barca conceded 39 goals in La Liga. And that time, that goalkeeper some more was Wojciech Szczęsny, Andre Ter Stegen, and David Pina. Szczęsny, they are posting him in most of the Barca games. Okipi 8 clean sheets. In all, Barca kept 21 clean sheets. Inigo Martinez left, we had the pair of Kubasi and Gerard Martin. It will interest you to know, last season, they conceded only 36 goals. So even Nico Martinez time, I'm conceded 39. Kubasi and Gerard Martin and Barca Fonica say, no, Munyadi Bibino, they conceded only 36 goals. Listen very carefully. Then, too, Juan Garcia, Nafani Ndru Chechny, Nafani Ndru Ter Stegen, he came from Espanyol. Okipi 15 clean sheets, he was the best goalkeeper. So sometimes it's not about the system or the personals, it's about the system. In Tuchaki FC Bayern Munich, last season, almost about that high line, that high pressing line. And what is the thing that you need to do? The only solution is for you to score more goals. It's only Bayern. Bayern conceded 36 goals last season. They scored 122 goals. They will outscore you. They will get the 3 points. That's the important. So what's the Bayern for? Ty is a very good player. A proper center back. Okoto a highline system. Almost every day he's been exposed. But the good thing is that they will score more. So Barca starting a new season. Just 3 games. They're having 12 goals. That should be their worry. They should make sure they score a lot. Until now, no money Vallecano, but Vallecano scored two. They scored five. Why the 3 points, you know? In the Hansi Flick highlight system, the most important thing is how you score the goals. So yes, I'm saying he said they will need a center back. But coming as we're speaking, the Kubasis and the Martins are very good. My system that sometimes expose
1: it. And you own tweaking it in the system like
0: exactly. But I did back when you say now no move against Vallecano. And it was very evident last season. How Barca concede from set pieces. Anytime our team be elbow set piece, especially corner against Barca, you will see the players just doing the man marking. But the most important time sometimes is zonal marking. And you know Vallecano go no. And two, the center backs of FC Barca during set pieces to center mark threats. Ebia Ebo, Sir Ramos being a dapple, him said Ramos is very good in the air, so we mark him. He should twist the system. And Hansi Flick by FC Barca. Richard Onim said 2 years away, he was top 15 players. Mutu na goalkeepers, apart from them, defender Bakupe, Juan Cancelo, on about free Samuel. So Hansi Flick cracked and Hansi said, this system on spending more on defenders. He will spend more on attackers. Jordi, when Abakarim Adeyemi, Godin, they will assist more, they will score more, they will score you. That's the issue for FC Barca. So yes, I understand they will need a proper center back. But the disadvantage of the high line is the goals they concede. That's one issue. Then elsewhere, I know officially Gabriel Jesus Abeye player the Ama FC Barca. I know TN Komana, listen very carefully. Sana Gabriel on the Barca phone in a team commercial demo. Because I say Barca card in a team common. Between Deco and Laporta, and I love how Omuyi Omujuma this season because they come together and they build something. And Abrante friend Gabriel Jesus before Oba Barca, Ofre Rafinha, Ofre Juan Cancelo, Ofre Rodri because no one is Rodri in our neighbor. Juan Cancelo has been there, we're testing what I've seen before. Rafinha has been there. So we are Barca fan. And Nigerian is a so Benyani say. Before Gabriel Jesus is coming to FC Barca, we're testing the waters on an impression. One thing that people were questioning was the availability of the player. And he made mention of it. Onwaka San Nekan said, Richard, when he said the 90 and the problem, because in football, the legs are the tools. And after 1 year, we're working on it. Into your Barca fan, maybe, or guarantee that thing, say, Obobe Timi Abodi Amo. But there's a very interesting conversation. I am 40 here. And we Abate Ndini, Gabriel Jesus, he didn't come on Obabe Kanche and say, he's not coming to FC Barca to improve the team. He's coming to help because FC Barca is having an already established team. Tinko money you. Some makings man I didn't mean insurance person. Me ma asa me babe boa. I'm sorry, me babe sisami bi me babe boa. Barca for Nintiase. It's a very proper statement from Abante friend Gabriel Jesus. And then let me tell him. We have to listen very carefully. The bear me pen komono say assembly betoa yem funny literally na yung room. Abante friend Gabriel Jesus about FC Barca. He's coming to replace players. And trust you me. Players nobody plays him. He's never better than any of them.
1: Lewandowski, Ferran Torres.
0: And I will back my talks with stats. I'm fine imagining to so. For the past 4 seasons, statistically, Mafa Lewandowski, Mafa Gabriel Jesus Arsenal, na Mafa Ferran Torres, Ewa Barca, or the better so. You can check your numbers. And one, the first thing you will check from these things. The availability, the number of games they will play, because in modern football, because of how Tuchel fixtures here, you need players to make more of that consistency. And in terms of availability, Lewandowski is first, Torres is second, Gabriel Jesus is last. And even you understand Torres because at the point in time, no, you're being too much bench, so they are very available than Gabriel Jesus. Then two, you take their numbers in terms of goal scoring and assists, because that's the important thing of a player. Listen very carefully. I know take a start on Modema Ona. Lewandowski and Gabriel Jesus. Obia will go the channel. So what I'm telling you is that born about Pani, yes, we may come in with the argument say Gabriel Jesus in the at the chain, Ferran Torres, many problem. But for the past 4 seasons, Ferran Torres being a bench player has been better than Gabriel Jesus in terms of starting numbers. So Gabriel Jesus bust a team no bad before catch or say. Metia say players too normal call Lewandowski say goes be play. Ferran of free bench will give you a lot of numbers. Abia can't be on the ball. Success, you will be the champ for Antoris, but Barca team now for Antoris, boy, and they be a mechanic for an Barca for disrespecting the papa as a bench warmer team free bench, benya double number goals, and still Barca no be no man, he is having the numbers that will talk for him. That's the issue, that's the standard of setting man. So Gabriel Casa asked now, I understand him from the statistical point because better an FC Barca team, for Antoris,
1: no more expensive, same going Casa.
0: So team may send me beer and.
1: Me feels like Brandon is being smart.
0: Exactly.
1: Smart on because
0: under pressure.
1: Yeah,
0: be. Me for pressure.
1: Barcelona na me ban.
0: Standard no.
1: Me a mi mo answer no crime. Me a mi mo.
0: Yes, yes, yes. Numbers are on my edible. Let us move front to small numbers. And I'll make us a mixture. Oh, by FC Barca team, Nima. Or by more than next image. This is an equine. Barca will play.

0: normal goals. The top scorer in the La Liga is from FC Barca. The top scorer, the top assist is from FC Barca. They're having three or four different players on Mama assist. What it means is that talking about chance creation is something Barca eat and drink. Into Beto team Neymar, you just come, you add your quality, availability, and you score for them. So in the standard of Barca for Nasetti at all, that's why he's saying, he said, Bana Obano, he said, pressure be ain't me and Mano. So meaning it's a time when I even read the next story, Neymar. I can't tell how many minutes.
1: Mama, 1 minute far up here because I'm over Sabi. Okay.
0: I am a mumana.
1: Ni fo di hu adanse e kwara di hu adanse e obi a wo to adroni bi da bia ka se Richard nyame ani agane die adroni boy juma dodo oba papa good morning now to say
2: nyame adam boko
1: e di nyame ase ba to meni mate fo se se di ebre no aya mu di aiti ho
2: Richard mi da wasi ano pay ani akwenya shonko o di amami na me de entia shonko so free Pimson Herbal Company I am coffee by Dr. James someone chain at the mania ETF for nyina sabre de ETF for me de madru Pimson Herbal Company na said ya munim dada no mote Pimson dia na wa wa mi send me de wadru the home of authentic and quality herbal drugs as here ye ni senti ano pay mami bi saw so wa pom de and now with the Pimson Herbal products no and I prioritize it. 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
1: yes okay agan for yen so ye da maso pa jide se atefon so no e de osie be yo na edru no makoto be mi bia no eh kama e de ama omo all right yen to discussions you know emfa emamo Benjamin Kwaku I say I must admit that this is the most objective perfect description of Barcelona system together with eight issues I have listened to I'm coming from a Madrid fan impressive kudos to say Kalala Benjamin Kwaku ona odisa message e di abeng Sylvester Menzo I say it appears Kalala understand Barcelona system and issues more than Real Madrid. War reset. Okay, Sylvester Mesa and now this message at the Abraham James Kalalom again. Say Barcelona situation and yet Kubasim Nanya and a system.
2: System. We met me for center back by here, but
1: system no Amphivana.
2: Until you buy a clear example. My annual status is in 5. Obe concede, all right.
1: Of course.
2: But you make sure you are scoring against Vallecano. A mistake from defending set pieces. Okay. Highline exposed by Koundé's side. Yeah. Well, say 5, yeah. Where we are calling baby. Yeah. So, Barca for now, yes, when you're center back, but Flick knows what he's doing. My name is Amitai, I'm like a crabby woman.
1: I
2: exhausted.
1: You're in Franco Churchill. Yeah,
2: Matty.
1: I'm Franco Churchill. Okay. And the time, Nina. Good morning. But you where you know? Why would you think some woman in Brantham now? I was checking with the minor, they know or so, but so now, no, Emma, I say, my fans will cry this season, I didn't hear because they are to play in Tiana. Okay, good morning. Yeah, me too, you know, I'm assuming. Check your mommy, I say. Yeah, but I don't know. Is it okay? Nah, mima into us in here. You want me to keep two heavy on my son?
3: Good morning. need a second.

0: 1 billion in terms of players from the Mobile Premier League. Spanish La Liga did 605 million. Ligue 1 here, 605 million. German Bundesliga, 781 million. 1.1 million in terms of spending distribution across the leagues. Rich, the power is here.
1: Premier League.
0: And Rich, it is the sheer amount of money that comes into the game. That is what has caused the heightening of the cost of almost every player. Which is, you always go back to Pep Guardiola's definition of whether a player is worth an amount, say, and the Ramayo will team him. Because the player doesn't control it.

0: £10. Now, why? Over can Chelsea my Man City deadline. Chelsea say, on no ocean contract on the player one on person of a tongue. Player then just 25 years. One also sounds so pen. Then okay, you better told there, we will sell at a price that suits us. All of the market indicators that adds to the cost of the players are there. Inti, who's an edding for an average football fan Fatum and general, don't worry yourself. Rich, and right, you know, the story that broke in the night was very, very interesting. Now I think we should spend time to talk about it. Rich, Enzo Oko. I like City's unveiling video of him. It is a very, very nice unveiling video. Where Chelsea here forget about the other things. It's a match, then you do one of my Chelsea versus City with it hard. Chelsea versus City Stamford Bridge. You play, you beat Enzo, then you have one at him. It's as simple as that. But City for one have gotten their man. And Rich, it is clear that for Enzo Maresca, on G Enzo Fernandez indeed as the deep line six that will do the defensive job for him. And you see those places, Akash, no, are you body, any a lot, Anderson to sit at the base. Mimaka, on the ball, are you body is another Matteo Guendouzi. But so Sawunya, Elliot Anderson, Adrian Nchenya, they are able to free Enzo Fernandez to go forward. Albeit I do think that to play in City's attacking number 10 or 8, Enzo needs to do more in terms of goals, in terms of assists, and all of that. He needs to make sure they go into the market and then gets the job done. This season, Enzo summer, Enzo transfer running the most expensive in this summer, followed by Brentford friend Badi Bakula, 168 million from Paris Saint-Germain to Liverpool. Then Morgan Rogers, 158 million. There is Elliot Anderson, 155 million. Then Sandro Tonali, 135 million. What it means is that City in euros have spent 380 million euros in the reconstruction of our midfield. I think it's a good one. It's a good start for them to build from there. But Maresca should understand. Great City for Nuska.
1: Obi Craig Bissam Zinti. So how's the career City for Nuska spending? Still, na sa financial fair play rule na intimi ancho om.
0: Rich, catch any pani say money how? Rich City have been winning the Premier League. How many times out of 10 years? Say 7 or 8 out of 10 years. Watching Champions League in between.
1: Mm-hmm.
0: Now this summer, now in Kofo, you see, most of the times in Kofo share the innings in Kwa. Waton Nico Gonzalez, Waton Savinho, Waton Omar Mamouche, Waton players. And what's that, Jijinioma? So City as a club are not in a bad place. It's only a transfer, fair play and whatever. Don't worry yourself in that regard. Rich, does this midfield give Enzo Maresca exactly your pet in this season? And tactically, I've tried to explain. These two are going to be the base. Enzo Fernandez can now go up. What it means also is that he can now begin to use Abanchenye friend Ryan Cherki as the extra inside 10. It's Enzo on one side, Ryan Cherki on the other to cause havoc. Of course, he himself with time, we'll see how that is going to go. Honestly speaking, Nimedika Kacho said, Chelsea in finding the replacement for Enzo Fernandez on Bebre. On Bebre. Two. Namima Gilmuno. Chelsea phone were trying to go into the market and then get a player. And then just to replace Enzo Fernandez. In the short term, play Obetimi a partner as a stylistic fit with Moses Caicedo in the middle of the park. Nipa also a passing range, Nick Akra. He has the physicality Moise Caicedo is supposed to do box to box. Because we have to understand, say, in Enzo Maresca, Xabi Alonso's system, it's not a three-man midfield, it's a two-man double pivot. It's, you need two players that physically are either better or good as each other, in terms of if you want them. And that is why Chelsea went for him. Marich, we are Chelsea here. Before you blame Monaco and everybody, blame Chelsea. If you decide not to blame them like me, that's what I saw here, an analysis in the situation. Then you will begin to think that maybe a Chelsea phone never really wanted to invest in going to get a player very late in the window. Because Rich, Chelsea knew where he was going.
1: Mm-hmm. And at least, so option A, B, and C. Yes. So A now, what is B now?
0: Yeah.
1: Quickly, you know, I resorted to the B.
0: Yeah.
1: And also I'm fast, you
0: exactly.
1: But I don't mind you,
0: Rich, who is there? Options, you know, Musana first Chelsea did Alco didn't come out with Alex Scott. Mm-hmm. In fact, per report and Raria, this week Chelsea went back to Alex Scott, but Bournemouth said they won't sell. Maybe the NSA or options will be. Because Hernani and Richie, Chelsea went for Manu Koné. Roma for president catch on say it's too late. Because on coach will Gian Piero Gasperini catch on say, you can't sell a player like Manu Koné this late. You have no replacement to free him. Then you go to Monaco. Monaco when you can't go on and on and on and on. Then later on, you have to enter. It was also too late. And Monaco for a rich and your business are not will. They need money. But they don't want to sell two important players. And now, they have Florent Balogun and a friend is saying, it's Camara. And so you be say Camara. Camara and Eva Kukomini. So when they hit roadblock with Everton on Florent Balogun, then they now open it up to Chelsea, okay, first thing you pay 50 million euros. But when the 47 crab are emerging for Camara, boy, and BBA, then Everton calls them back, say, oh, Florent Balogun, and all the medical sanctions, okay, that's open. Then they tell Chelsea that, yes, sign deal sheets, no? So, yes, ever Camara, man. But Rich, I think that it is a big opportunity for Chelsea to wait. Minimum say only Chelsea Libya didn't come out. I'm gonna say fee. They have fee fee on. Reece James on who pra. Lavia pra. Moise Caicedo, Sisi Amenoka say we're pra. Valentin Barco saying we're light. Henderson swear pra. We don't know the future of Henderson. So who will play in a Chelsea midfield that can understand? Rich, Chelsea bought just one game a week. From now to January. There should be no rush. Maybe they are seeing it as the friend is saying. I said, BBA told you, he said, money now for the review, now I'm going to blessing in disguise. It can be so. It will allow you to take your time, look at the players in the market. Now say, I'm going to watch one Alex Scott. You go into the summer, you go and get Alex Scott. Of course, that will mean that, in any option, Xabi Alonso will be in a pre-match press conference for Arsenal. We wait to hear, based on players, you know, why not one Alex Scott. Reece James again. Let him play it through. And yes, I'll go to champion thing. You take your time. Alright.
1: Monaco for no more very unprofessional. But Enzo Dio now. That is how I see it. I say, because at the point, if you don't catch us, beat me, I can say, Dio near to us. Because replacement now, yeah, pay for a brand in here.
0: Exactly.
1: And he signed a 10-year city upon. Impression as a Chelsea man creating is, look, you don't want to keep a player on your happy. You want to leave.
0: Exactly.
1: Yeah, man, uncle.
0: Exactly.
1: Because at a point, that Chelsea will every opportunity, yeah. Every right yeah. To tell Man City, say, I'm Chow, I'm renting any other, say, I'm going to buy money. And me bought Chelsea, I'm going
0: to buy money. For the beginning of
1: transfer,
0: now you're this uncle, when I kept on telling you.
1: Mm-hmm.
0: Say, Enzo has shown several times, of a so uncle.
1: What you say? What you mean? So bad publica? No, in certain man from but
0: it's not no one. Very hard to be professional.
1: No, I catch them before seven. Exactly. I want to go.
0: Eric, this is your deputy captain.
1: Mm-hmm.
0: On your just any place, your deputy captain. Also, wants to sign a quarter of the club. No, deputy captain. You be as of a soccer, Nah, you are lying. And I think I do agree with you. Later parts, Kana chose to say no. He ain't got Camara. No, they could have said, oh, Uni. But he still allowed Enzo Fernandez to go. Which again, Chelsea cannot Chelsea now. If the sporting directors and owners are smart, they can reinvest that money. Which when you're £145 million, $178 million, $69 million, it is enough to reinvest in that midfield. Which Robert Carr last season. Let Chelsea for no a bigger problem of a moment for balance. So okay. Maybe on we so Enzo it's mean defending here. It's Caicedo best position is to do box to box. But Uche is on coin the hole and not on break. It is a chance for Chelsea to reconstruct and rebuild that middle. It will come with short-term worries. Any reprisals, Kaka. But I think that Chelsea team weight is good enough to understand that they need to make sure they reinvest the money and reinvest in the right way. Which who made food? We are not worried about more investments. Because so. City phone have bad their manager.
1: Obi two players and then just all baby.
0: No, yeah. But Master Monsa them back him manager, Nisa.
1: Nyanya da ngufi.
0: Made food we okay.
1: No, like I think that young fan is saying, say, yeah, corners are there. I mean that the manager is okay. That's what I say. Say, yeah, player be a madia, it means that the manager is okay. So, no, okay. And to see a better TV is out from Carrick in a day. Me and me, TA. Me find a Carrick, you okay with the midfield.
0: Who do you say you're talking as my Manchester United fan?
1: Eh, no, because me can say.
0: Because
1: coach, no, no, no, no, no, complaining. Me, me, me.
0: Per journalistic education.
1: And then, me, me, few say. Thank you, your player.
0: Exactly. But since back on the United, you need an exercise. Because, what's your chair coach? Now, journalist, me, no, chair, no, chair, no, chair, no, chair, no, chair, no, chair, no, chair, no, chair, no, chair, no, chair, no,
1: chair, no, chair, no, chair, no, chair, no, chair, no, chair, no, chair, no, chair,
0: no, chair, no, chair, no, chair, no, chair, no, chair, no,
1: chair, no, chair, no, chair, no, chair, no, chair, no, chair, no, chair, no, chair, no, chair, no, chair, no, chair, no, chair, yes, I'm asking them now. But the real thing is, result now, man. And your whole character will be able to do not the place.
0: Yeah.
1: As a baby, I didn't pay for the baby. Okay, yes, sir. Master, sir. Because a few stars will be in fever.
0: I think, say, the midfield
1: too bad.
0: Needed a rebuild. But yeah, we'll see how things are going. I'm sure, say, in January, maybe the plan for United is also to reanalyze and assess the situation by January. It's in January. I'm sure, team, I'm from the other two.
1: Catch you to Abby. Yes, I'm born in a catcher and penny for say, look, I'm not going to be able to I'm ready, sir. I'll fight for a position.
0: I said, oh, the yes is exiting, honey. I won't turn as
1: young. No, sir, so what is exiting? Play a band or the number. Maybe a problem, you know.
2: Yeah.
1: Maybe just 2 minutes exiting on your
2: idea. Yeah.
1: I think you're a man of call. But say, you know, be your barbation and idea. Why allow the player to leave?
0: Rich, does this graph, who graph where does it worry you? Over the last few years, Manchester United in player sales and then purchasing over the last few years. I say you guys are not investing as much as.
1: Because you are talking about Brazil.
0: But only compare.
1: Sebi, you are talking about Brazil.
0: Yeah, Rich, but only compare you with the City. City, but Tom Robert, and Nico Gonzalez, but I mean.
1: But who know?
0: Kovacic, you won't buy an own pre-protest bench. They will buy.
1: To the extent, say Marcus Rashford, you mean Tom Marcus Rashford?
0: I'll turn out right.
1: Hey, because we're serious, oh. Marcus Rashford, you mean Tom team being Jekash.
0: When he gets there, does your respect for Chelsea want to go up a little?
1: Oh, of course. He said, the last time, I think last week, Nameka just said, he said, Chelsea in Penifone, BBA just said, I'm not growing to money.
0: Yeah.
1: First number, and they also have a normal bench, you know. No money is your money, Kakrabat. As time goes on now, I'm managing team in here. The transfer system, I'm a bit here. Now, I'm in time as I'm talking, time as I'm talking. But I'm in the call for idea. Sebi. Oh, and my main cast away. United, and you see, and top players who park or check it the last 5 years.
0: Yeah.
1: Your top players, pa.
0: And the quality.
1: But Sebi, quality in here.
0: Yeah. And we talk.
1: Yeah, you're in team, Tom.
0: Yeah. Marriage, even after that, Chelsea Quires, we are told seven. But yeah, you must be kicking away.
1: At least, much more to JJ Kakra, the Ayadi.
0: What are you, JJ Kakra?
1: Yeah, they are crowd.
0: Rich, you first saw, yeah, we are now. We know exactly how the teams are. So, we do the analysis.
1: But no more, they are the home and away there.
0: Move a share.
1: Ah, keep your microphone. Martinez,
0: who's
1: our one on your deal from?
0: I would have fought for my
1: young mom fast brother. The form of God.
0: Yeah, whoa.
1: You're bumming back to back.
0: Nearly, I guess you're pumps and shit. I go for quality. Oh, the most I've seen. Daddy Rich, you want to say,
1: not the same as I.
0: I'm going to go to the PSG match.
1: Oh, nice. I feel them say all my boys in first cap.
0: I was yeah, it is what we do.
1: Mm-hmm.
0: Yeah, the issue. And I said, and you're born and you're moving. It's a total idea now. It's in UK 1 or 2 days, but we are consistent in quantity and you make money, honestly. It's in a message, so any code no.

0: Etefom Pamchao, Nyaminya Adma, Ghana Premier League, no, and started this weekend. In fact, Saturday, and Ghana Premier League, no, and so, shall say our Ghana, that is the 2026-2027 season, no. Na Saturday, Yebenya Posity, our Metrefia train, FC Ashanti Gold, Adiachi Sunday, na, House of Folk, Abetina Legon. Na amo atwen eye bekum chance because say the name no Accra Sports them say because of one or two issues be we ntino Black Stars so gamer say amo ebo ntino NSC amo to stadium for now I'm be prepare pitch no for a Black Stars game no it has into me and bo amo be first three match home match no or the Accra Sports them tell some no they be ni Asante Kotoko Babo Basque Holy Stars and a federal blacks in Sobabo Samatex and a Carolina Bobo Vision and a Young Apostles Becham United and a Gold Stars Lions and a Diana and a Bobo Mediaman there because of Amu game Nintino a idea Amu a game Ninsona Yadian Pedinfonsono etimi a postpundi a Diamo. But aside Yabashe teams and how prepared they are, you do room a war at the new season and Yamiadoma this weekend, Eshasero. I don't know, Kalana ne Fifi. Ligi, I say, ne nkomo die no from mame. I don't know, say, me na yem sadia. Because, me kai se, enna enrechi. 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Udi ma suma indipani kaos, Premier League ni estate, nyami aduma this week, and I'm say, ah, you know, say, hey, ene miti wumbi biye. I don't know. As a euphoria, no ne. The league, no ka first, no ever start here. Uncomodie, no. Any other, I don't know. Say, me kwa ne mizadi ya. As a form,
1: sanity. There is a lot. There is less talkability around.
0: It will form too much. The no, bars around it.
1: It's not. No. It's not just this year unkwa. It has been a couple of years. In fact, me we say at the South phone, I a promo video.
0: Mm-hmm.
1: But you don't have the promo video. They've not brought it to you.
0: No, not promo video. No, we can hear the league in this.
1: And I make a choice and say, in the best way possible. When the last season here, can't say, we say,
0: mm-hmm.
1: One of the ways that Adesa Production can help themselves and help everybody is that Salomon Yomano, they should find a way to bring other media houses into it. Because when you use someone called media house, it may not be enough to get into the people. Obi on my service, we call the hinterlands. But in the radio scene in China, in a local station or honum. So and as a community center, you give it to these people, then they play. And you're very, very important. The marketing, the reach. You see, every day it comes down to the marketing. I didn't see. When is there 2 days ago them who said the very first Ghana Premier League billboard I mean who Ghana say, you know, this season it was a vision. Vision for no billboard, I think some say Tema Central. Almost so both Tema Kruman Kasa in a couple of places. So vision for now marketing. Again, one of the good jobs that you are here in the last few years is finding Ghana Premier League ambassadors. And it has been here in Mo Shaban. It's important to get about two or three more to add and augment Mo Shaban's work. Because Mo Shaban is a bad juma.
0: But on don't want
1: yes, it's for big canoe, possibly in other regions.
0: Yeah.
1: Do, because Mo Shaban is purely Ghana Premier League, he represents it.
0: And that is numbers.
1: Yes, that is that. And you see, there are people out here Ghana for abroad. I won't play Ghana Premier League, you know. Some also in Ghana that won the Ghana Premier League. So it's important. But as they are from, and I've told you several times, I reached me. There are a lot of factors that affect this. In Century Cup, he didn't get as much as publicity as he had to get.
0: The
1: top four, it was shambolic. It was not attractive. The pitch and what have you. Not attractive. Even if you are more champion of champions, also DNA. All of these things, it should have had huge talkability, which is very important. I hear about boy, the brand Kotoko and the brand hats that play together in the Democracy Cup, and the kind of good football that they chain out for us. Those are the two or three things that we need to do intentionally. Meaning, for a lot of the people, they've lost to Ghana Premier League. You know. They constantly will tell you, which minimum beer. Why you comment summarizer for the Ghana Premier League for a long time? If you have any castles, if you the Ghana Premier League, you know, go work because the kind of things here in Yoma, how we do our things, no, it's not right. At today, Ghana Premier League, yeah, ideally, I should have been finished with information from Kwanza and Zikotoko. So it's okay. This is what we want to do. Apart from the media story that has been done for media houses, no, it's important that by now Kotoko had met also in terms of as the season will begin. Even put out players, open days. Yeah. So okay, and then open day for all the media houses, wherever you are, Kumasi, wherever, bruh. Come and talk to the players.
0: Maybe I'm okay when you come home.
1: Oh, okay, fine, no problem. Or maybe they'll do it when they come home. But these are some of the things, and I understand that Kotoko has an astute team in terms of brand and marketing that knows some of these things that we talk about. But really, it's also about the actionization of our plans, no, any thoughts, no? So that we can get value for money with your league. If you don't sell, it doesn't go for them. It's, one of Kotoko's board members, back. I think they're a chairman, Agasa. And he said something. Say, sometimes yeah, turn there, Kotoko turn there, and it has to be able to. It has to be sellable. Niyambe kafa brand no, but apart from sellable kans and kafa brand no, if a brand is not in the faces of people, you don't get as much sales as you have to get. Anything even a kema mukra, you see, you ensure kani efesi kani diase. You put it on top. Yes, in sales, se brand need the dobi anima. They are forced to pick even if they don't like. It's as simple. It's the reason why today, wherever you go in the world, Coca-Cola still markets, pay huge sums. Why name him Coca-Cola? This is a well-known brand, but still people put millions and billions into marketing. So I think that we should look away from the myopic thoughts that, oh, see, I can't send powerful brand in Hong Kong, a brand never called him. No, we should put the brand into people's eye. No, be frail. Lady Nana Nekasa. Also, I cry. In you need to players is that
0: Kotoko calendars
1: near the
0: Kotoko players, you know.
1: Abia and Ne, overcast a calendar will be a phone, so no problem. But

0: team that we have to go. Wait, the onus also, apart from the clubs, lies on the FA.
1: Someone has product near there. See, you know, so sorry, Anzana. Clubs, this will be beer. I'm not complimenting you, no.
0: You see, Mr. Ketia is a crook who has or no any napalm for the TSS here. When you give clubs the money, I'm almost kawaii there. But I'm sorry, say, the conversation goes beyond giving clubs money. And when you reach, the thing elevates. Honestly speaking, so my Ghana Premier League beer team. $100,000, why are they?
1: Of course, that's a huge money.
0: You have taken a huge burden off them. And Richie, you know me. Media, today I can disagree with you, tomorrow I'll agree with you. You don't have to change. Me, we're from Kwesia, I'm from Kwesia. I say my work, I don't disagree. And I say it as it is.
1: Okay.
0: But Rich, there is a lot more work to do. If the GFA have been able
1: aside to... Aside Ghana or Dema class.
0: Yes, a human person, that we have to be able to
1: so do. Person who said Ghana football, a dream rah. Or say yenina stakeholders, yema yeni bra. She and a yabobo kotokone hansa. I just yako for students. Yeni amu ticket sa at the bars of course awomo. Ebe good stadium one sa crani et mia felibia quarter of at the stadium. That is so bad. Nansenya democracy kapi. See ne inu dia cause. That is the love why your football na baby drew. It is a sabe starting league. Not the buzz around the league, you know, from the talkability is not there. Kalala is here any day. Yeah, starting league this weekend, won't you be?
2: I think it's a very broad conversation and maybe a feed the free by. And I think it's one thing that two departments are also working on. The FA as the owners and clubs, you know. In the sense that the last time now me can't see what I say, Starla is here branding, no. Yes, San Star no kaka. So yeah, we made mention of billboards ABCC, and it's a league I ever started. We're very fortunate enough to have Kotoko and House of Folk to play together in a democracy cup. So, come up, be quite natural. I can be to media proper ERDB league now. You're friendly to BB. The last time I was making some emphasis, say teams know as studio was somewhere because become Chelsea, Adriana Kotoko, and the Bobo, you're best at league. League in a month will be figure class, so idea will be as you say, push the brand by force. Then team will be a TV crown Sunday at Chelsea Bobo. Only to your 30 seconds and very game. You need to answer. And in the social media, TikTok, Facebook, you won't go for be more numbers or more. Timmy credit be a media, and yes, and the credit in Chelsea be being for brand ambassadors like personality at the end time anymore. And OBT Western region, baby. We no disrespect. ABA one. Oh, what number scratching will be a bureau chrome or year or year to maybe near day? You will bet him McBone be a movie. Oh, Coco Far, handsome coffee not or a guy from Betcham United school. Oh, no name promo McBone movie mano. Betcham United near dear teams are more bonum will be cumulated. Betcham
1: boy.
2: Use the boy. See, on no corner car, send for Betcham United on TikTok or Facebook. He's serving the numbers. People will come. ABA, the bully be woman a microphone or your funny adibi. The clubs are spending huge sums on money for artists. Yes, artists are a different style there. Maybe a man for lose interest. Well, you have a different way. Become Chelsea had the chance to train. Well, become College of Education Park. Become Senior High School Park. A school for any pebble. Saturdays, it will interest you to know. So, me in a big Janako Chroma Corrabo. Then, we are Mark, Colano, Tiwano. Become Chelsea will be Sunday, but Janako Shebo will be before. For branding, you push by force in proper ways. Money who send dear opinion. So we're talking about how artists, you know, ABI a better calendar near the ABI a calendar. We should change the marketing strategies. Two, F, you know, CCI the promo, but that's a funny idea about mobile. As a man of Fika, no, Oko baby, you go TV 3 club on Shebu. Local state media and radio, no tea. Obisuka and your chance to radio. On only the community information centers. Tell audio no my uncle because we've had times and yeah, but you know, this is our home. Yeah, but Ghana Premier League, you know, when I'm baby a Sunday, what point sorry to count you, cut them out because radio stations and this are information in the call. Tina, you're former local radio stations, community centers, information centers, you're former content creators. I'm a video to be a TikToker, need in the Okada baby out so that a bit preview among 5 years at the Ghana Premier League is here. Other than that, Okocha huge sums of investment, the video, the personalities boom, now the town qua media as well. Decentralization, no? And yes, I'm not here.
0: Okay, please, man. Okay. The problem in itself is not even just about the style, the consistency of the style. You see, there is one thing about marketing.

0: marketing strategy that always is supposed to have a time frame or a timeline. Okay. In Tisa, say a artist now, all person we are, you do it consistently over time. Yes. Then you re-evaluate it or evaluate it after the time has elapsed. But we are the ones, and I say, one year at all, you will not get results. It's about the consistency of it. This young man that have numbers on social media, so funny about Cooper, it will not be consistent. Unya results, no. You want consistency. Original offer products, but outside you 2 CD. Then you pay 10,000, but I do 2 CDs in the first month. Now the can one turn be man.
1: I
0: cannot say ego so. So you want it to happen consistently. That is what you have to do. And a honesty, yes, it is important that the clubs appoint experience and people that know that what they are suit when it comes to marketing. GFA also has to do more to market the brand. Because people market their brand, it's intentional marketing. You know. SCFO will be Kofi Bini. ABL will be now, but we don't understand the meaning of the name. How do you pronounce the name? EPL starts it. No, I'm Boni Dina Cho. You understand the name. Share Vicha Koreskeli, a big pronunciation issue. Vicha mentioned it. ABL, you don't have the tank of an Eastern European. But at least it helps you. Sani Ama Wayne, you know, help people that won't even create content around it to do it. And the more you get people talking about it, you can't rely on just one person. Who have numbers to talk about it and to push it to get it done. Say, Rich Babbitt's not radio, so why should Rich go and watch the Ghana Premier apart from the fact that it's been his job? Because then he can listen to his phone and get the information to come and talk about it. But the experience, I mean,
2: and even with consistency, in Okan, I think recently, Obi our socials and Obi Aqua, there is a branding between Zonda Tech and I think Nest of Obi Adibiomuyen social media. So they've been very consistent for like 3 months. We're 2 months away now, we are 2 months away. So, you prefer to go even check their product. Maybe this car, maybe they got cars, but I'll always go and check their product. So, a different style. Get the branding on, change the style, then be consistent. Meanwhile, your local community name say, Ikumasiya, Bekumia, the guys, or more numbers, or meet me, you saw more when you saw one. It's very sad. So, attention in your cool baby. They should be consistent. Maybe check the style, or maybe branding on teams in Wasudi, and I think the FNs Wasudi was on here to push the league forward.
1: Okay, I think for whom seven, King Dave Investment. I'm going to take Camel Natural Selection Charger on the Diaba Egaso. My catcher say a charger will be a Diddy Kain Asham. And if you're rope and to me, I can create a good supper, I will be driving more. If you're rope, you now the Jerry. When you're on natural color, the emphasis is on natural color. So, and it's no beer, Jerry be a bonse, and pa. They say, Okala no tuntuma tuntum kokonsua, koko kama kama pa. And in tea, ye defi Europe in Abadia, ye de baya, FDC and pa, semine, papa, into a mad jatum, segana nibia, enter Camel Natural Selection Shajel, na onfa, and your cosmetic show bia, remne kotobizal 243-744-855. Na munomu eni, eye, and komo, makacho se se se, baby, we are so no e kono. A dana no one is also down who be. Is a we are snoopo umpo. A computer we are senior. We live in a global world. Anything and ne Obu on my own shop. There's one business. And now media and so on. Now the bizarre say, as any pairs who nim a hoonim dia and your obey any day so on. And in tea and I'll say also about computer this year. Oma when you blip now to me coach Yabino Union Practical Institute and I may come for Eddie Amaoko. Na in show a your computer data analytics, software engineering, computer hardware, and mobile phone technicians, outdoor, artificial intelligence, and look at their compulsory course. Be a bayo hobia, one more at the kaoma usia, and so emavia a ya kama at the amount. Now, some dentists say, I'm at a discount, aba, almost 1% padrona, et musia computer, and you okwa, sikana ubetiano. Na ama wakil discount no dia film na ama te sene bia onso no obetimi akwa kusunya dia kama kama pasukui ewo kumase heya sisan so si bar stop wane friend number 0555-383848 na mwene eye UPI mpenifo eni eye enkoma mpacho mi chwa mwukitu ebi na ya babetu aso edi amamu inshira 104.5 yeah basisia
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5: All right, it's here for you to watch Medina Swim from Amisha 104.5. Yeah, the Asinadi B. Emma, I have Vim Champagne Energy Drink. 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

0: so it's a motif for so.
1: The Jesus on here.
0: Namiado, and on Bible.
1: Na and when she sees a gay at Dakwan, so Yakitwa, Madame, Mukodruano, and what's up to say?
0: Yo, there are much in the 1255 Nayan and TSA. A accident to be a quenchy, yes, he was a gay quiner. So, it's now having why I was saying a quiet could do honor. Na be any God's love area. Na come you know, and now na na one hour walk animal or more sa walk animal. Never say, I will have a swaying teacher. It's a track animal, ye or
1: Mufi.
0: You should track animal, ye or Mufi coming in ammo at the Oma Mutri Tano at the Ma National Ambulance, a police car, or Mudio Moko. Hospital. 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I have a share. Oh,
1: hey, of any to one sana videos be a mean hono. Say no name question, ya nene, nipenum no crying. I mean, I do a more for few. Said your kindness, ya tia. Na I am na nipa a good form on yas and get a from my Facebook na YouTube no more. Maybe nice. I'm quite saying, Annette.
0: Yeah, quiet, and she's uncle for me. No, Musa can my if you can you mean at here. Is that Odu Owa na Onsi mu na Ohia Nframadi nti ye ni piece ana na Nframa no po bonus ka kampa obasana ba back to nkwam
1: ano dio mwatimi ahwe hunu e ma dodo me ma dodo ana nkoda wom
0: nkwala wom na so ye ye no no police be ye sha yi no dia o dia man se bi mu se ma dodo our car will be madudu omo omo and a car will so omo so omo number need be agim and no it's say no say you know a car can front won't you driver me na omo nyina ho so aka and you know say yehwe na yenya na yenya kai information are a concrete are be ma
1: Matias ye pa na nipa num no a eke chire no ebe ye ye said ye ka ye sia ye
0: the beer was a coupon, and I decided the end so they are my doctors and medical workers and say, Omoyena, Omoya, you meet me on coffee, Besan, in Yanqua.
1: Of any Mayana was meaning that yes, you imagine us with your foot to be a Madia.
0: A foot to I, the man say, and no, they be a more at room FM, more than my team for fire service demand, police demand, national road safety demand. And other concerned bodies, so on the mass. And they say, in the content, a hard thing. And in the Musua, you know, a why do I have my channel? I say, Tony Adi, not a woman, Munani, a me, Eddie, I acquaint you, but you know, you're a picker now. You're in the hole. And now, one night, be a wabre, now, Ugusu, a picker. I don't know. Won't go speed now, so with me across us and with my dog car, the chief, now the car across who will be car, maybe as then cabba. And I wanna what pack car who I won't farm black one so and pack car who a wrong overtaking. The day you say over pack car who not or pack car who and also be a good shot, but the breeze. It's a airquine, you see, said Zaba Bakun, a mistake. Affect will be Biara on them a quino so. Did I say ye? Na you could be to my young co. I was with Gimini and Sambra as we game.
1: Of any ma, Yana was say, Yera Emmanuel Boni, a ye, Casama for Eddie Emma, Doom Judgment Kuno, D01, and I'll say Nicasa Nipper Dumiensa and Opea, Cranana, or Mashroom Cosin Numna Canocrano. 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
4: as parents I am mawo school ena ye platform a ye wo so message started sɛ eba enkola ne bi frɛ mu parents sɛ okuapeman secondary na sometimes no eya ya money report my when they come back and sometimes when we visit her omo report my say school be wo mo echi eya omo be attack him which is Mount Sinai Secondary na this time I think say, this is the worst that has happened, and it's please, we are calling on authorities. They should do something about this issue that has gone on for years. No munya hu bibi. If the traditional authorities, if the government and anything, anybody who can do anything about it, not idea we enyai. Maya and Chema enyansa se obi be and sana ya ye hu bibi. Omo attack yom with cutlasses. Emma minu kase. Ebi mu madeda. Tete kwasi aye pre praom. Omo ashi one school block, one whole block of the home economy. We will not sit down for it to happen again. And one of the parents on the platform was confirmed said last week. Neighbor friend said, yabe attack yom. It's a idea a koso. Yeah, we are calling on IG because yes, see assembly sia. Na police for ba no ma ba be jujujuju ano. No omoko. Omoko a na asan. Inti omu nye hubi. Na school na nkasa ni ye kwa on GES say yes re omu. So wane wosu omu tufa school no huwa. Omu ntumfa hu ne create barrier between the two schools no. And put a security post there.
3: Omfo ba kuwa oni adumka sibudi nkomo efa. Ento kwa chani ya sore ewo eye ukiwapemai senior high school ni Mount Sinai senior high school. E school for ni nte manamsu onu mashi. Enyo mani ya japadie wo school no. Na yebura eye Ghana National Education Campaign Coalition GNEC. One programs manager, any head of programs, Yera Festus, Wate, Long Mati. And now, watch this, Ukraine is Abbas Abbasaya, Aman Homena School for, Bibi Kitikitikitina, Dania Tredibo, Bibi Kitikitina, Dani Samone, Edien Muni Adiano. I was a twocha. Now, I saw Trimbi as a Fatabia and Penifoya, if you move, we are. I was say soon.
5: The school environment must not be a place exposing our learners to any form of violence or danger. And it's about to say there is a school that is attacking sisters in the same environment. Now, let me say it should be a dog consent. Now, it is very important, say, the authorities, no, the Ministry of Education, no, to take this issue up. Now, for us as a coalition, no, violence must not be entertained in any way within the school environment. And it's one school go to, or they mobilize themselves to go and attack another school now. Let me say, there should be a thorough investigation into this issue. Now, those students who are the lead people, and as the lead organizers, this kind of violence, you know, should be brought to book. In fact, those issues that are criminal in nature should be handled as such. Or set ma yen loss no and answer emrana ewo gana hano etimi any omu edi essence violence within our school environment no a idea na say no adani an issue of consent na enya dia also etimi emma BBC entaso ekoso ewo yen schools no
3: edi openi festus buate long mati ono no oye programs manager edi emma GNEC. And out in Kanye Bodra school num send campaign for a bachelor mu dia kosuani and muntu mutu afaho. And yo yes oh education for ba oh yes oh and bambo for ba school n penny for no crab on musu or mobile castle so yeah need the temperum the best be an om one car yet the betra am a man for hunu de ekoso.
2: Rosses 13 FM and we are from Tobrecas Yabo and a wood you know any and Namusawa Kokro Mlemle Heya a fan of first written Suha na Sosia no son Ujigumutie na the comment be a two one year can kai at the mouth. Na ye quense fufromo at me him my ya no ewa a prayer mantemo na what you mean yan and yes to up to bade near busemon one tresa man in sante ya niya be ya would draw to magudiano and matema one net weapinti ga try 1 minute. If we be at a salad, Serbia Ghana Armed Forces of one crop folk, and now 70 pebbin above one power, and a mukasas rough one tadi idea. May I cause your attention now for Fuja to mention it, and went to the one which is one more rock running one. I am an insight one. Womuko Sibam Crawfopa, Quatutu, Amanam Soma, Bantia Bakua, Nidi Adi Douglasi, Watina Nanwa and Siado. Now, as some as so a month for the before ye pa, ye a one diabo one yas and getua, Nana Mukre Jane, Yasu ya bear mammy a hing, Nesu Tobo Quayama on top of moi, and Yasa Mamman Penin for a tinted gramunina, Wabo one Mussadianti, near Tia Cromu Hayan Cabisha Mo, Quia Juman Yavia, near Tuf Magudia. 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Join your Facebook, Cecilia, I do my FM live. Now, dear Bethel, when you shall dear send me a chronicity, now shall my name set to her. Now, your bunny penny papa question won't come up when any abri say calls up at two. You almost threaten Trinia Netters and Pa, and Ibra has come. And Tiania, your body, my way, and your mouth, one more at him in my. Now, and what's in your book, you do crook. Why in a popular with Jeremo Edema Crono at Mai was somebody member kisi a pariata. Now what ya to just a dear costano a body pusa no money paper yaka said ye be a ya one with two magudiano. One who can cut reggae say ya no ye two uncle and get him waboba. You must send in your no bay as a bet ya wobet media map was a four and some no one my yamu and shemo. Hello, Shine.
6: Hello, hi, Tenten.
2: Oh, baby, I would land your crap. Update your fat, tell me my twato, nipa back, wahoo, and some of Rabbi Abahubiano. I do met here for yet you.
6: Hi, Tenten, I say now, oh, my Matutoma, Abba, Akra, Tao, Mapa, Utno, and I bet him our Hemai. 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
7: Justice, Friday, because one man,
8: Okay, since then, and it's for a fire, my three amount for two, a channel amount for two. The son said, you are only five, you are 120 feet. I want prime where I was somber. Our money says that 120 feet in here. So come to me, you have the first time I read the cinema. It's not why. Obey the knee. I'm a very good mama. I saw the polygym. The power to the brain. Bra, my friend, 14 years in the same way. No more, I have problem in my head. That's why I'm everybody the brain.
3: It's the Yakan was having a home for new video near Edia Chaguno. And yet, you are about a career, say, you are scared, I say. Now, one more to try, but only called Jabobo, one more to see now from Nancy and the deal, which you come near my home.
9: Would you so, sir?
3: Bocordia.
9: I am upon Sonia Boko, I was Santa Maria.
3: Now, demonstration, oh, Maria.
9: Say, dear, Yamia don't want to me, I be Timu, and yet, Betty Cratch, Penny, or what happened to say, yet, Omodo Sano, Apamano, or more account amongst them at the Acheno. 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
3: o mu hu akoko o be fe n sey
9: Alolo, because they say they are not a peaceful demonstration. Now, I know that said your mother here is sure I saw your mind be much quite, you know, almost now. Emma being sent to him, the sense and penny for into one ammo. But some of me and son and almost the amount said, almost any more said, or move it to one ammo.
3: I say, we only the room from a guy, you know,
9: sharp a pepper.
3: Come on, no.
9: Now, my secret is any, your friend. 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
3: 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Yeah, big go five, big go five. 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
3: atepa hospital na
10: me
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3: wase de
10: nkra sese ne wo mu no wase
3: hospital.
10: Why? What's your feeling, Papa? Oh, Vienna. But could be the boss here, friend, sister, no, no, besides, and Pompabo, and I said, watch out, took a crown once, and was it?
3: On him,
10: I know. Was it for what's in another day? I said, wouldn't you mean to us in a sister?
3: My name is
10: Jasper. I said, Pompa Nabano,
3: and Pompobia, and
10: Papa Chopper, but what's so quiet
3: at the time?
10: I tell you,
3: everybody in a near production, come
10: on, that's
3: here.
10: Oh, no, no, feeling too much. Just Justin na Padmore so
3: e de na ba bi a okin kan message ne ko no afi wan fa mitri ho anso so
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1: 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In Jianin Drew, who bought a map within any.
2: Wouldn't you know? And in your annual wedding, you can't.
0: Jelita.
2: And yet, Madame Amor capsules in that.
0: Oh, see, ya, now we hear ya, Madame from the Catra will say, come up with iron, you need to be a man. 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A bioglobin. Oh, yes, you know. Come up on my bedroom, one up a baby to iron. Hey, sign a fire.
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5: She said the air to be out here. 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
6: Mary Potts no him.
5: Munya, what's so many person here? And so she knew but him.
7: As I'm for business, we feel be more.
5: 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Bills, for sick as some how you know, but dying.
8: Abra enkonya ben enwo yi a kire me maamia afedie wapro asem saa
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8: Lillian seasoning. 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
9: 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I was supermarket. And a provision stores. At two phone fre 0244406192. And I say 0598910500. And I 0249712246.
8: Lillian seasoning powder.
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9: FDRG Ejadian Kratuyatu.
10: Hey, madam, the jollof is calling.
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6: Madam, I'm looking for Abena.
7: Abena, there's someone looking for you.
6: Madam, please, where's Abena?
7: Abena.
8: Yes, ma'am.
7: Is this who you are looking for? Ah.
6: Madam, please get me Abena.
8: Please.
7: Della. Abena, bra.
8: Abena, Abena, Abena.
6: Oh, Abena. If it's not Abena Rice, you can't keep any of that.
9: Abena Rice, energy in Kwa.
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16: 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A nuntin ame UC Holy Multi Purpose Insecticide Spray. 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And the one getting kitty nina. Antiqua G Holy Sesia. 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
14: Old man, Obin and Erena, what the name for him?
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20: here, Nana Kafra. 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Manning,
14: oh, Kafra,
20: Nimsa, Winning,
14: and you'll be here, ABA Hebbers.
20: Oh, not for the one,
14: ABA Hebbers.
20: Or so for 3 days,
14: or so for you and me,
20: or so for Branty,
14: or so for Rasta.
20: Bruno, my doctor, Quinino,
14: or baby, you are Santi Memo.
20: One on that ABA Hebbers Center,
14: no, you're glaucoma,
20: glaucoma,
14: and that's a cataract. You can't say it,
20: and supper pepper.
14: And not in your friend was off for 3 days, you know.
20: Walk away,
14: no one near to
20: you and your pressure, you
14: are in charge, you know.
20: Your father soon, we any so our
14: hope. And one is a woody dick again.
20: And Santam
14: Shim, when you swap the whole clay,
20: lay a number how party. A
14: be a better net.
20: So what about the bridge of Kojo Tokran?
14: And look around with the choir.
20: A be a summoner Kenyan and won't pay me.
14: So what did you make? And you say,
20: oh, Matias,
14: you will draw your friend, sir.
20: Manpower,
14: and none of them will. Jumasa branch.
20: Ena so ya kasi ya nwa domahin. Mkuma senso. Ube unu ABA Heba Center. Ewa kwada so jina si jena chi wape.
14: Ejuma.
20: Ejoda kopi mimine da. Anopano mwachi kopi manyumire no isiya.
14: Praya ing.
20: Ewa 0541-565-199. Anasa 0502-812-161.
14: ABA Heba Center.
20: Maniswa da ho.
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0: 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And the amount of front of the other can't done home. A be any funeral loan. But Jibusia Paye way. Who we are for better the other. I say so. Freya near for a bear for a quaint sunny a bear from Fidia Major with somebody amount. Ultra will swan. And Nissa will say cana MC so answer canoe today. Aye before. What before Cabrani? I do we see Kadia Mopo Kadia. 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
0: Enyatendi. Okay.
1: Last time ka wo Aicha Banzaiki.
0: Okay.
1: Lies.
0: Oh, monsieur de quoi na mo.
1: Some of when I know when you are monsieur. I
0: see
1: fact. Ya ka se
2: suspend me hold that on me how.
1: When you monsieur. Nine man, last time cow, eight banza lice.
0: Yeah.
1: Me.
2: Maybe.
0: On your subisa say, now that was a bad okay.
1: Nine man, this is the mosquito tears.
0: Yeah.
1: Destroy people, yeah. Action people, vision.
0: I know.
1: Allow them to
0: do. When you think the moon to motivation, I'm
1: not
2: saying.
1: Ni padia what to own ni anka wansema na yesewu
0: yeah
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1: ni pa bra mo na ba tin se ma fa ho ada good or bad eh you have a vision
0: yeah
1: what am I say focus with your vision because from where you are to your vision place
0: yeah.
1: there are so many potholes even be a mountains
0: yeah
1: be a level
0: yeah
1: what am I say be a side pushing
0: yeah
1: yes, baby,
0: everything
1: what am I say
0: yeah
1: by learn how to
0: travel
1: to move to your
0: yeah.
1: vision
0: Aish.
1: There are so many musketeers.
0: Yeah.
1: Even the studio here.
0: Yeah.
1: Where
0: I know. Even in the workplace.
1: Exactly.
0: Yeah.
1: There are some musketeers there.
0: Yeah.
1: They will attack you.
0: Yeah.
1: They will never leave you for you to reach
0: to
1: on
0: go.
1: Your.
0: No.
1: Vision. You see. They are all just mosquitoes.
0: Yeah.
1: All mosquitoes.
0: It's okay.
1: They are human beings.
0: It's okay.
1: So if I forget them.
0: Forget them.
1: Do your work.
0: Yeah.
3: I'm an evangelist. Okay. Make a beato so. Jesus ano.
0: Yeah.
3: If he are near team. Na sister be was. Hey. Na mene boy bi di agro pa me no aduane ne ade. Eh yes o mpran na akofi. I'm so sir. O ku so yes o charge your family hotel. Cause one na kan am so so dem.
0: No we.
3: No him ade me car to us no say. Dia wate wase no.
0: Yeah.
3: O hia wo nkyere kyere mu.
0: Da bi da bi da bi.
3: Dia auntie wase nso hia wo nkyere kyere
0: mu. Obi obete yes yes afa ho obaji adi bia na woni wo wadwere bi woni tirim dada.
3: Sir.
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3: If you say na wuti bia. Obu okura oni mo he no abodi tirim
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0: yeah
4: What na say? My mama na kwa ba na mimi say David. Ah, all Philippines. Why are they? They are their partner David. Why ye? Mama, want to say?
5: Nko pa do me hoye.
4: Bibi aye kama.
5: Oh, nyame adu.
4: Eno anko ko no tinu wo mumpa ne no.
5: Mi kodru na ade asanta he manche mi sori wo mumpa.
4: O de wo okay.
5: Sana me ba.
4: Jo, area yi wo na na mama de ne Dubai.
5: Area de boko. Na me ye adwuma o JCB Bank.
4: Okay.
5: Eti me last station ye wa. 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
4: JCB Bank now ye de wey tell
5: our operations manager
4: okay
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5: 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Me ba retirement. 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May so a chunk room, and I may fee a war. Tay, may retire me by an amity a chunk room. To all best and or friend, so mammy may best see you and I'm so may bear me home watch it. Tibishiano or just a shell filling station ho. A jail me home, engineer, any angel. To one a mejina, and I'm a friend, my colleagues, maybe I'm so may baby de say, or back. To Mr. Oba, I'm going to come and come. My friend, one branch. Na my son, friend, Laura Branch, manager, and all. 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And we'll call you. 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One more time, so I am call Burkina Faso, any Mali, and Uncle Kotubi. 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
5: mere odi ma letter kura mere ma hwe me me de koy me me de you know ne documents ne call me call bank say eja me drew an o ma hwe na o ma ya print ni e hunu ni a transfer na pese oye no
4: okay ti call bank no na e ya amount say na na e wo so
5: me call e no kura mpo no just say ya hwe kura me catch operations manager no so ya nya no branch level na head office no and am a friend on to o ma me address no
4: em just say e de e call head office o
5: Eti me friend no na me catch so am say branch level no o mu ntimi enye eti no address o mu dia mama no gcb customer care gcb.com eti no onye na on fre head office na mu effect transfer no and we see you if you no maintain in camp you me friend na on fa me your voice mail on fa eti last 2 weeks na me friend na wan fa na me hear voicemail the man say mo ni wey free say say say ni details wo me ha me pese me gu na ni mase so pese amon site nkan meti me aye sadie no Eti no mesere na me mani 3 days o ma me sanka misika en was o or chatting yes me man up to December I'm say, ah 9 years ni next 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
5: me
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4: enti mama se de na pe se e bwa o
5: me pa cho pe se mo bwa me na me saka me sika
4: okay enti almost 10 years ni na 13,200 sika no de man se on fanye den how did it get to him
5: o ma miss me sata manu me di eta o ma me o di obi account number bank account number ma me se no ope 8,000 na sata wa kudru na vrungu enti wa de na dan for bi account number ma me se min yi min transfer sika ni mum me me order me office wa branch so mo transfer 8,000 cedis engusa account mo tenesa account from so nesa kaska no
4: na order then why did you give that money to him
5: no say ni sika medru into oramu akobrikina faso
4: nte ebosia na o debo
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4: nte 8,000 eche then e be 13,200
5: my miss na ya mumu mhm e ma won
4: eno she say
5: eno ye 5,250
4: okay, ain't it? Who documents back in the working transaction now? We are no plus mumu now. We are no
5: Cecilia. I check me fee a crashy and the documents in the crown. Ashi
4: okay, ain't it? Bama is all here
5: or Philippines.
4: I uncle Fabain and Ed down and in Tim
5: Eba Anna
4: Ujidi Ujidi
5: Abana.
4: One so pepe.
5: Me my new channel be brie. Na e jano wa sebe pe.
4: Okay. All right.
5: My new channel be brie.
4: David, mami, na e nje se, David upon our Philippines. O Ghana, ano o fain?
5: Ghana, ano o sinu o wakra.
4: Na mamanti, wanka sa, unim baby otie, unim ne da. And you trusted him so much. To the extent, say, we use a cafe with bank account mu, na di abon e bosnia, na oko.
5: No, Ojia 2014 2015
4: Ojia Utia. There be new Tia, no Utia. Me I say, and every I say, woman, why you? Unim Nipano, Unim ni relative via, Unim baby or tear, Unim baby or walk. But or walking in for the first time with Timmy G, be betria ain't he? Or baby, ah, woman, be no deco, San Yeno.
5: Just another trust on the say.
4: And on a me so me boss of
5: trust a banker customer relationship. Me trust no. So on yet sadie no.
4: But my own said banker cry no. So money on one person a bema cry. They make sure say you be who baby a wot ye or address. When you want wine na ye missing a show. And now could you 2,000 cry ye shut up a hefi. And ye who baby a wo just in case say be busier. In the infant say. Oje isi ka no na bibi ko ye no na wu ye so e ka be jefi wan
5: o wa no die se akoba ne se ebi a wa wu na we de wote ase
4: well ke akwa se ye nya no ana because the only thing we have now is the name David upon as they say all Philippines or Ghana ha na ye cash you no ton say fie be mu na no te say adwuma be na no ye to help trace e bi kwa na ye kasa na obi nim no e bi ya no bi kwa na ye adwuma none of them
5: na passport no na the picture na the ade nyina wo so e de nyina ma producer
4: say ye friend one number ya wo dia ma ye friend one ye nya no but the first call I ye na the e call ye wani ya kasa ye nko tiye liyo kaa yenu na uo huwano yibia na wei
6: mwakana ya nipesa se na ye wongita hudisa ye wongita hudia or a bank manager, missing a customer. In a boy open, bank in the open, I will need you so this will be in our back door, which an idea. It's a much an idea, pay home, put two bits on a busana, which you can so say, Yanakre, and ask him one of that. And none of my wash who say, I'm from sitting in Yabema, I'm from sitting in the DDR. And now, what did this army? It's the name of the other channel. You can't say a carbuma, and say a brosser, but for me, confine, and so up one. And Fangren day. It is a old year, dear fool, you are. And yes, over framing, I say, who say, I said, you be friend and you pay so on in the casa. You deny a jadian to be answerable. And then in casa, send you or domo send you name as you did not know. I give it to you only in Panawini, so I give it to only Bema winning now. Only Bema live in Germany, not Bema and Fabi, Bema no man, Penino, or Fabi Camus, some baby. You should find and never look for a young boy, when some passan a meteor. But me no one, I mean, I'm out for the Tika, who pension cloudy, a quarter bar. I'm a woman tuned to that. Or so I know of FM, the baby war. There was a meeting with Sandy and my father, you know, the same. And now, the man was fairly amazing. I watch me, the boy be chatting. Catch him. Now, you see, I'm saying, Mama, Diana, near my way, and say, the mean tea, the overdraw, the overqua, and I'm saying, if I'm a cop. And they say, Honabuna, or the Abba, fine, Lady Ubana, who be a new beacon, who be a near Bainta or Ghana, and tea now, some of the attendant millionaire.
7: All right, Mr. Madassi. Now, the woman said, Pam no chano, Niniano Samachin, the Bacho. CCR, Yenfen says, the bay, as so can say, as it can, challenge it can be the bay, and now, my minutes are back in this case, by ya, what you know, a cup in the nano, meaning that to be trapped. 7 penny for the crab and fellows with this room as well. 7 years from fellows, or there's a better so.
6: You for addressing my money, not for my own number, you never will be the money. Much money, pa. I'm not about the idea of the engine. Now you're quiet to be fast.
7: Martin TV, Nippon, me when a name could see that way, said the bayer, meet him just so, quiet me fast on the mammon as well as a beer, Jassy, and I see.
6: I only say, was any baby similar. It is found, dear mammy, said the young Tamar, Nippon, the best girl now, Wapa Hollow.
0: I want to be frank with you, Mima Hami, Mim Ferri, Namizuri. I a customer relation now in the war. Aye, then I bear my one in the quarter of Germany. What's him?
5: Been called you, oh boy. Been too quiet. Been too quiet.
0: Okay,
5: go have cramming order.
0: Was say, and Colan could be, and now Punafobi so friend, and only a day. And now no moment of the affinity dream.
5: Only be a friend dream.
0: Oh no more. Aye, then who saw your poetry farm? Okay. How did a customer, your customer, a business now one in a year, into other matters, nay, then, oh,
5: Obi,
0: relationship be a war. I be a bassin, and can I a day? Be a say any
4: Okay, yes, in the mic, and the questions now be saying, I'm sure you wanna.
5: And also, Yami had more pamacha or December. A babana or catcher said December, dear. But a man chairman in the time 10 years, sir, to a mammy and son come musical because son of mammy and I said, Nimmy, I'm by
4: the last chat, no,
5: the last chat, and
4: come on,
5: the last 2 weeks. And no, or chatty, yes, sir, me man up to December, and I'm see December, dear mean. And also, I've helped you. And I'm sure you helped me in what way? Oh, mammy, she. Menye
2: we obi ma ade obi ma tip oye di ma obi na obi ma tip a eno ye de ye de kai
5: na mi sika mami a wo si ayi eti me do be kwese se manya wo details
4: eti say details what details you have ni en try because o prove stubborn they all kind na nonsense they can say I say uti dibi so men kan sa but bro funa me kan na unti as e person just as mo kan eno nyanse be ani eno na en nonsense na Philippines in the crown or Hifano or Philippine and Crobenzo. In Cro Philippine, eh, I know call him in and out.
8: Philippine, I'm a war. Ay. Toshida.
4: Toshida.
8: Toshida.
4: Okay.
8: And yet Toshida.
4: Toshida, okay. I know a boy from one.
8: Yeah, who's do Philippine? I played you basic Philippinia.
4: Hmm.
8: Or do you see Philippine?
5: Just so I know when you pay a way, I know person will go any massy. O pe so ye na
4: chese. Mama me pe details no.
5: E pa cho.
4: Eh na woni mi se wote ye wo Philip Crowben so no wo.
5: E pa cho. E ho na me nim be dia wote.
4: Ti mama ne se. Safa picture no to so mama na me hwa dia because we is more or less like say wire. Maiden back in.
5: Me dem past me dem no mama pastor so one ne nkasa. E ti me pastor na one ne nkasa no se me mangwala ngwala friend no.
4: The details be anyone there, then I think we have to just go by this picture. Ain't it, Mr. Unim Pape? Mr. David Opon, ah, now Oton, Cashew, huh?
5: David Opon Smith.
4: Smith, ah, now, yeah, Cashew dealer. Now, of here and Elba.
5: Normally, of your crap. And Elba, North.
4: Okay. Ain't it, if Obinim no, among friend or say, Mame Esther Mariam Bukaria, na oye operations officer, ewo Ghana Commercial Bank. Ni sika 13,200 no, wasi woje. 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
8: 10 years ago, ne isika pa au.
4: Enti, ye. 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In tea, be a noble rubber down. Senior Aja, you heard when Nim said your kind, say ending of the month. I am just basing on the first conversation here. Yabba Maria singing out to in tea, me hang here, some non masha kaka, ending the Ohio. Let's see, say a baby, benya a positive, everywhere. Why? And today, yeah, she said, dear Beko, and I'm a person, me corner, papa. Hello, Mr. Baden, or the say, the baby, Mr. Baden, Mr. David, Janet Shoa, Obeka, come on, case I read a bra. Comment say bana maybe I can miss Mr. Baden. Then so Baden babe kume. 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

0: 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I pay ya. 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It's a mumpum. Oh, yeah. 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Mammy, when you're down by, Eh na pejade e kwa wo abedu e ya fe de o de yesterday ana anya ni bresem
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0: 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Nana sapon was it no more relationship will be an quakin solo was a maza, baby chess canada or church or no. Harry na Maxwell see only and tenin cafe de em say edem kama mobetin and ka baiden ba or see ye naima so say pa de papa ya so I am so I have a baden back in tea. I could punch out a done on so young way.
2: I shall not mean by my binet.
0: You
2: not bear and Michelle, not on your juma, and me and I'm Wabwan and Kanaka. And see, men in the woman, a woman, or
0: say on your juma.
2: Emmy, the Macomun and on your juma.
0: Sana, but not bear my 1 year juma, would you tune so in the better than I day?
2: It's men in a teenager, a woman, or say, oh, my juma will be a friend of my sincere. 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
2: Or say, my turn on air, and home better than the money, and eh asebo enzi okwa ejuma ifi ofo no obi kwa efu ma na aja makoja no enzi na me yekonya banche ne board enzi ukoto ukoto
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2: 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was saying, "Hey, me no wap you and so send out no one with your name. 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
0: 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Now, Oba, Jamal, Miss Missy Warman, Cobabia, no masanjin.
1: Okay.
0: It was 7 times. I'm saying, you're not so be too kind. Or some gusu young people saying, yea,
1: Coben, sir.
0: I Gaddafi clum. 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It's no.
1: I did a Juma, I know I am Bajo.
0: Oh, cheers, David.
1: Ah, oh, today.
0: Omia quine.
1: Missy Ochidia,
0: Scavit.
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0: E aso bo.
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1: o ma
0: fa no
1: Oh, teacher.
0: Oh no, yeah, Juma was Oman man.
1: Oh, your teacher ni.
0: He means me can saw.
1: No, Chelsea, how you
0: doing?
1: Our mental studies.
0: He means me.
2: No, Chelsea, banana ko edu.
1: Hey, what's up? No, I work
0: here. Me never buy quarter na kakra. Me never turn na yeno. Ena mi wun se enye we na me train me hona.
1: Enye de.
0: Enye onye we onye papa.
1: Sese hu.
0: Oh. Even Colang and Cross School for Uncle and Coroni beats and I'm damn quiet and say, I cry on it to the mammy and all my mimuna. Or catch him say, aye, say you want to say here, Blucher baby. Aye,
1: you
0: are president, no, or 62 years. As so I call 18 years. Say, I got to be a young crumb sister, we all
1: who's you and president.
0: Ah, oh no, see. It's me who said that in the class. I asked,
1: I ready, who mobile? I ready, so what? Hey, you are a president.
0: It's me, little trap, I said 1 month. And it
1: 1 month,
0: yeah, Jay.
1: Hey, Tobo, now, 1 month in the Muka and Fimus, or say, Jay.
0: And I'm here on your papa, and I'm making
1: a papa 1 year, dear.
0: Maybe I said, oh, 2 crowns, so I won't clap. No, I'm crying, say, clutch, and I'm in your way. May just
1: be no 2 crowns,
0: or no quack, sir, crown of you by. And I'm say, Minim, as
1: I
0: mean,
1: 1 way, I don't know, she I was, I need rather than I'll
0: come. Oh, send it. Yet, I'm crumble, I'm here. May they have brought a boy. The sabre in
1: the dim, young. May say,
0: maybe the abana.
1: Me say, bear man no a
0: second. Who na mi hun?
1: Who wa na hunu? What is that?
0: Oh, so me say you crumb who wa na mi hun.
1: Aha, chow who dey no catch you?
0: So we no so person ne met na. Inti mi crumb who say enter sa no aso. Even grass or no one can just say be a blana uko ne wa. Ubo ne dan crumb bua. Ubi sa sa oh, me say oh, uko edan I self contained no si. Uko ubo dan ni mu a bua. Oh, just say.
1: Oh, no, she no not know. It did not send on any day.
0: Oh, and it means you are check. Man, 19, I chose to mean to me,
1: Kyle. Yeah.
0: It's your wife, I mean, you know. So,
1: I don't know, you mean, mammy.
0: Men and
1: you say 1 month.
0: And I make us say, son, I will feel chrome walk. Me, I'm going to go down for once, and you won't be my child to our her. 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And I'm so because he will

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0: It's nice. I mean, there's a crowd of sisters in it. I'm for
1: okay.
0: Into all cars after that, and once I am, but a Mr. Sister and Pobeca said, I'll come back over by Quibi Corner, a Obercover by Connecticut or Bam, who are the Niadi.
1: Yes,
0: sister named the Ocasa, and a Menene Cassai, and I'm the Menene Quacra, a crowd, Madame Fubiona, a Cordai, and Tadet Chin and an Oco. To acquire the moon, Sammy, the Minium, and I'm born on a money, into Angelian or Statue Money, me and my first one. 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
0: 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Eh o proba stretch mask one.
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0: fe wala of frame sam
1: se bright bright
0: no wala of frame sam se no, I don't know. I don't know. I don't know. I don't know.
2: I don't know. I don't know. I don't know. I don't know. I don't know.
0: I don't know. I don't know. I don't know. I don't know. I don't know. I don't know. I don't know. I don't know. I don't know. I don't know. I don't know. I don't know. I don't know. I am saying I miss watch or some of my value in sinon for an intimacy.
1: Sabin was very.
0: Oh, no, my savvy, I'm so a channel.
1: They say, Bama, wait, no, but believe your organ, one hour's eh?
0: You
1: know, dear, dear, over hunger.
0: Says your bam bar, and I say,
1: yeah,
0: I, you know, never any time for swimming.
1: Yeah,
0: or the journey who to know say, maybe man, I'm my one way, you know, penny, no, yen, or no, ne, but
1: that's all catching on you.
0: Or Geneva,
1: may say, so catching the sewing you.
0: And as I'm a kind, so say, oh, we are going to school, university, or so was to say.
1: I'm just saying,
0: Chess, and one is a blame, made him be
2: born. I'm not saying, I'm not saying,
1: I'm just saying,
0: I'm answering. So I was saying, man, said, man, said, I'm different, or calling this out. Or say, for saying, or two, being a friend, I say, we are woo. Snipper Nakasa, we are woo, na dear. Naturally, say, and I'm crying and bent to, or Jenny Bentino. 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
1: se se me be se me hu difference no university ni no a 1 month ni no what they say
0: Adi Felix.
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0: Ona adi a
1: I was in Libya.
0: And just some.
1: Rabbit to one, sir. Who be supper? Why you rammy? Obey you rammy. I do. Me say, they try to a warning Felix makes you make a sigh.
0: Yes, I ain't chay.
1: And this say, Bibia and chay, sick out what the man, the best say.
0: I feel one, Menina Casa.
1: I feel emu, a frog, I say.
0: Ay, Mother's Day. 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
0: papa good afternoon.
1: Papa beya. 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
0: sorry papa.
1: Sorry jina ho. 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
0: Felix.
1: Sorry. Hey, Nabeka. I didn't mean that what you think it is. Oh, I'm human. So, channel.
0: Black, good afternoon.
3: Afternoon.
1: Didn't you have a
3: question? Let's see, if I'm a papa now, I'll pray. I'm not in the middle.
0: Felix, as I'm not uni meeting, and then I'm there about her saying. 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
3: yo mate e mate na me sipa ma papa na ofre me no
1: e ma bi adwen ni de atra papa ne wo me din de ohema me kasa free insurance FM Mr. Felix e kwa ben so e na abna tabu a ne ba no ye wo ba ka obe ma ye nchemu kaka.
3: Me, I won't talk on air. So
1: now we'll catch you in a ticket.
3: Me count air. So
1: hey, no, what bus say? Who claim Mr. Baby near your back? Akwadani your back. What was a wedgie mean? And your question, sir. What was a wedgie mean? And Tin Wayos, huh? Baby, we are see a code now. A nipper chili no cray.
0: There is a say, oh, my mercy.
1: Tea,
0: now I can't mammy kuno cratsy.
1: Tea, Jammy kuno cry on one day. Mammy? Why on one day?
0: Catch a baby.
1: Oh, some one, a woman, we are see a day, my union, you. Eh? We are lala. Oh, yes, soon you were Jumano, and I was so compared to Mount Casua, and a man is sick on what they call you, and also a quah, and a man is sick, and a bejala lany a by our quay, the Fiena me team no for a quack for moi. Never do a much quack for, oh, my little papa way.
0: Mam Ben would be on the crumb of Medi.
2: Tama or wooden panel.
4: Ah, a man for friend is our Yerawan. Bemani Bruce Gana.
0: Rabbit? Bell by few baby Sam say, a cranny and a banana, Mr. Debbie, a cranny papa. To me, I come in and say,
2: it's
0: all 17.
2: Another dad, Dano, while my cousin about to know,
0: Debbie, and I, yeah, me a cranny say. Me and my friend, I say, be a baby, my tenant, a hot scabby alcohol hospital, and I said, my wound to me, baby, dear mammy. As a Sammy cram, it's all me cool not as I'm to me, me, to clue more, me, and say, I'm not crying, you're not, or no, I'm going to be crying up on a man, yes, the same. And come, you couldn't cry, Miss Sammy, say. And since I'm not, I'll be better, I see.
1: Ah, Quadio, Wazi, Chiano. Sorry.
0: Bravo, Joe Maha.
3: I check, Miss Wong. What is it? Hello.
0: Yes.
3: Move to your mommy some 5 seconds.
0: Okay.
3: Move mommy 5 seconds. Why? Me someone.
0: Hey, Mate, okay. Gen.
1: Where are you? Where are you? Where are you? Where are you? Where are you? Where are you? Where are you?
4: Libya,
0: do okay, when I'm a man in Colan.
4: Ah, okay, okay, okay.
1: But the one,
4: or sorry, heat in Abo.
1: What do you send me this?
0: Ogutaka.
4: Yeah, no, or the heat in Abbas.
1: Mammy, hey, when you don't have
0: a.
1: Let me mention it. You only put your mother as if I on when you need to be a but not general. I tried the engine on your mother. What say?
0: I drink
1: a man abasa. And when I'm out to me, I could dress a woo cosra because there must be a poor bad stretch marks
4: one of one.
1: And when I'm out when you could dress a me jaya lala na me yeno. Now met to a debay mechia by our quay. 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
0: Ya samo.
1: Hey, what you say?
0: Oh,
1: 38. 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
0: Enton of course.
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1: 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I don't know how much I'm going to say. Evangelist, Kaza.
2: Yeah, the baby was science.
1: I'm saying I'm going to say what the member called me about.
2: Yeah, the baby was science. The doctor be telling me about a friend, Arapagon. Arapagon. Say, I don't know. About so, I want to maintain the focus. I just want to decide the
1: amount.
2: And then I'm going to say, yak me po ba kokoa otumi koya kokoko no. The sickness of Arapagon,
1: yeah, it's a disease,
2: it's room 13%.
1: Hey
2: naima
1: any boy say we wi ase
2: o ya yo bebere weja bebere ho kra ba bebere ho pa bi san
4: o astro ba odi so as
2: naima o say eya na normally muta aka e meema heba meema heba o de symptoms as yes yes
1: yes yes yes
2: yes yes yes
1: yes yes
2: yes yes
1: yes
2: yes yes yes yes yes yes yes yes yes yes yes
1: yes
2: yes yes yes yes yes yes yes yes yes yes yes yes yes yes yes yes yes yes yes yes yes yes yes yes yes yes yes yes yes yes yes yes yes yes yes yes yes yes yes yes yes yes yes yes yes yes yes yes yes yes yes yes. Because utimi eno obite 1 month na fofo asan ba eno so ona fofo mum na che se just a 1 month relationship with your
1: dear enu an
2: and what your ma se
1: ama wo na mo a hu she fi ata de u be jana mana fofo
2: wa mo wa se time
1: pega o de wasim
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1: ah
2: oh
4: yes mama so ha ba
2: wa do ja na ha ba da ma me na ha ba
1: ye ka we
2: be ka we ye nyu ha ba
4: be
2: ma
4: bia no
2: ya so God bless you. Ma tu obi fie 5 years so aka wo de.
4: Me abra bi fie na wate. Me abra bi fie na wate.
2: Emma.
0: Emma
2: ye pre. Emma.
4: Emma ma su buku ma kwasi ya.
2: Emma.
0: Ya ye tu.
2: Emma. Emma.
0: Adie bai.
2: Emma. Ba ma bi ya seven previous. Wa wuni said your ba city bi ya wo. Wo wu awu nu.
1: Oh.
2: Cha. O ba betime. Ama wo wu fi wi ase ntam. Ya wo ya boys ya betime o. On met me a contoquin, a boom woke woman no about it.
4: And a mamma did the amo yam, mamma, make us the wire.
2: What do you say? What can mamma me and you? Here, mamma me and you, so you're fucking by so. Baku and Libya, but the Baku and graduation, you graduate to a graduation school.
1: I was so a name teacher, I was so a teacher. Sister, on a more serious note, you need help. Oh, yeah, I'm what? It's only by my vanity.
0: You say, my son, welcome.
5: Hey!
1: Tell me, and Sonny, and I ain't here one day.
5: Advice.
1: Do I want to know if you say?
0: I don't know.
1: 1.5 years. Bear man away.
0: Oh, soon.
4: Oh, I hear it.
1: Quadro?
3: Sir, Auntie?
1: Hey, Abra, let me catch her.
0: Quadro?
3: Yeah, Abra?
0: Afternoon. Boko, dear.
3: Adumara, kwa?
0: Is it mental? I know. If you are to make me two, and I'm so used to one, I meant to answer. I said,
1: Why? What's about someone?
3: Bon someone.
1: First
3: of all, before Mekasano, won't you?
0: Me, dear?
3: What did you phone to last week? No, me person for phone to last week, not Yamikano or Mutie. Before Mekasano, Kofa, Wichita, Adubi, Kofa, Ubla, Bomana. 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The Ubla, yeah, Asana Mijo, Ubla, catch me, Asana Mijo, you know, catch the same thing. Look at the same thing. Me was a Mecca, Metina, I catch us and Metina, since Mijo, you know, up to now, Mesca, Miss, what's in now, Metian in
1: our mouth. So, mammy, I did a sermon, our brand, a kayo. Me catch our brand,
0: I mean, you will be my one, I said,
1: Miss Sidias or Sidi, a woo, catch our brack, Joe, the old catcher will crow with him and man, Nija will.
0: I'm not meaning something, maybe catch and say, oh, you're my friends or no, Cassa, mammy. I thought no Cassa, I am. I've told me, friend, Papa, now on Fabi, that old woman crow, yes, or dodgy Miss Minimini and come a quiet course on an inter. And I made brands, so number my woo, I said them, and a minister, oh, minister, a year, a year, been a minister, said. On new cocklum, na mean, Miss Fee and the Oak, quite you know, Sifi and Tukla and Inca, and I miss that do pee and to do pee. And I'm quite as an hour, or quite me blend you want to say, I'm going to come blah who fee. It's a mock of you. I saw my cousin, what a meaning. Maybe I work for several old call bed, set up a slide, no matter what the mountain, over slide. I'm going to last that moon, I mean,
1: won't you mean, Chad?
0: That's what I'm going to say. I'm blind, yeah, they catch them.
1: We are sure.
0: Baby could not tell me from this and said, let me see, yeah, or send a damn for me so unkind. No, I said, maybe blast say. So I'm aiming why the occurrence will be aiming why the old bitch. Me blind or me, according to me blind, the baby be beside or say or catch and say. So on way benin no binin ni awo ba kwa ba jealous wa meye wa sa na ma wu mienu a e be ne de na so wa meye aso bi fufuro ba o benchi mi na sa na black ojo ipo mama ni
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3: sister
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1: I'm not a friend of the Nassa. 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
3: Auntie.
1: Patch, I dear Nessie.
3: Auntie, Uni, me, is a minimum. For me, my German Akasan. Atama, Professor, say, only I wear what they are asking one. But some company offer the whole Ohino, and in Sister Jubi, and in the Bla, before Makasano, or Mujaho, not a dancing woman named Nina Yati, but so on.
1: Se say no, ya friend wa mo ama ye ni o makasa. 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
1: ma e ho kwa de nya ho na mba ne ya wo ba
3: What did you say about that? Me, see, me, Gana, I said, I was you, or fire you, me, Gana, I said, I was fire you, no. me by no catch him to a fire for another me or no friend catch him to a fire for Yampunipa and me G. Oh, but a train, I summa near Nibla, a catcher me. Besides, I'm semi quadi list, me by a dynamic me, the noco, as I say, no, so then a summer or catcher me. So to me, camp put up with me, me are some of my catcher. No,
0: I be here,
1: madam.
0: As a man,
1: see. Oh, by and all do call baby, I won't see them die. What do call plotting so? Or do call a dear Sam now kind? Maybe I won't kite. I don't know how to
0: think I won't kite. A new site. And I may say, who say, I said, Mabasa can wine. What's a main shower? And I may walk a lano. And I'm saying, Mrs. Star, Emma show me 1 month to be. What's a woman, Mrs. Star, Emma will fear her. And I'm saying, I'm a man, what's my name? What's a Debbie? Is that a rap?
3: Abra, won't can correct. We will see as I'm
0: coming, Kaiti Kat, Namimin, Makaya,
3: Namimin, Asama, Okai, Asama Okai, Memo, a 1 word pen and medieval mouse over Kaya. Bidi, a few questions, Abra, Missy, and Oka, Medea, Missy, Oka, Oka, and Tremi, Oka, and you were into Obedi Machi. Oka,
0: Joe
3: Bodria, Asan, who are Santimimimu, Bodria, or Santimimimu, Bodria, or Jesus, Ultima City, and Bodria, or say, one cast our word way.
0: I'm not going to be able to do this.
3: What was the last time, Abraham? What was the last time you throw a catch of the can cray? What was the last time?
0: Me throw be a couple
1: of times. Dear, let me say, be beside you, say, Ebane, ya woba. Won't you mean, mommy, a direct answer as to say, I
3: mean, meet me more. Meet me more direct answer, say, Annie, and I said, Dabby, meet me, ma.
1: Auntie, and then I would be up for that, so, mommy.
3: Fine. Or don't a kind enemy G. Okay, na miji mean to me manako ahunchiremu. 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
3: 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Enti,
1: how are we going to find out, say? Uncle Danny, me and Nunua, watch a warmo, wouldn't you obey you so die, ye be? You better young.
3: Me cancel, me deny, say, menina and dao. Say, me catch or say, me deny, Yankopo, only me jaji, me deny.
1: Where do you stand? One cancel, wouldn't I? At the same time, Musa claim, Musa, you can't vividly say yes or no as to say, no.
3: Yes. Because I know, Nana Motuno, and nature, Nini, and nature.
1: Who suspects a bear may be, and a man in Quadanwana?
3: This at you, what you was said, Mammy, Miss Rawa, Kinning, me, I've been into Kinning, and me can't before Samoswa, Fatemi. Baby, what is it? I say, who got G list or be by G list or Wubla or no Wubla? That's what I say. Ah, the old Yeno, what he can catch it all. Ever Bassema, Kawan Kawere. Maybe it's our sister.
0: Me brand the meaning, the means standing me when I'm a patch
1: of hey, Ebra. 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
3: 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Because only mistake be and a whole black
1: guy.
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1: meka. 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And from so dear VIP, your better time was ahead. We shall draw so quite for you, drink. Sack a better dress and wash it. I'm up at the West and
2: one.
1: I do work.
2: When you knew,
1: so. Put your way up, and
0: I'm sending power by the other dancer. Mummy, I'm
1: fine. I dance, or didn't say? I dance your bear.
0: Sorry, I'm in it. Been in the net if you're
1: born in the net, no, no patch or mouse, and 1 month to pay you, and you're a sergeant could you be none an enter.
0: No 1 month, too, Mr. Tremont.
1: She say who can 1 month? What's after 3 months? Maybe one can say only be one time 1 month.
0: Man, some men can bet. Meaning your jaw answer na wey ni ban 3 months. Answer na black or joba.
1: Because maybe my wey ni di be na America. Oh no, then worker. On carry on Christmas. Now who's who Christmas?
0: Beni a chance. All them patcho. She say on no nyan who say fellas ni nyan me here. And Bibia ni menene ntama or ebi a adwe na adwe na kuma beba fom to le mesro bo a me wa ye o Felix no
1: e wonu se e o Felix men ho
0: oh onu ko ntama ba
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1: e na Felix yi wo mu ade wo ni nkasa o ka bro fu kire me de ne ye de o ye ni pa chan wan wa
0: e so ni ne chi wan
1: de bi o ye ni pa chan wan Yeah, yeah, flow, yeah, cancel, yeah, say, I won't talk on air. 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Air, what you 17 year old, about one shanada.
0: One sitting pool.
2: We say, who friend is all running at your sample?
0: Oh, beba.
1: Me say, me, sadly, and now I am a kind of bomb, and
2: everyone
1: in
2: my patch.
1: Tia, big mama. Oh, well, Bussia, when you're Bussia, and you're in the buyer, when you're in the
0: money, or as a black cock and some.
1: Me say, and you could do your son, Amica. Felix now, what by Baby Barum? Boy, Bussia, you probably are Unia Bussia. 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Sorry. You just have me in your house.
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1: Never mind, Mammy, I'm also very handy. 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Madame, you quit him. Casa Rade. 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
0: Mr.
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0: Many the hall.
1: Nebuame.
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1: ti rade boa me
0: rade boa me
1: rade mo wa wai
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0: 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wo 93 wo to as twetwe a a full man will say stroke and betcher. And this the man was when he said, be how on quarter of the four would say, Famine number no friend and bra, not a radi and famous so and wow. And my room is a miss only hair back clinic, yes, you know. 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said the bear will be banning him, says Asma now they by who drew her. What I say, baby, be a while beco baby. Now, Ubaka could run a drone in hole. So, why, young doctor, papa, Obama or Ruby, yeah, a drone crown now a day mound, a beer. Me pass what I say, intimate the old banner, a cra, ye book you. What can oh how near the can't cry no, the dim command, son, now bent to open what drew or near the amount now, boy. I feel Kumasan so the metal has a name so bad friend me. Whom said Doctor Mianka Samoho, and I said me senior nurse now me Jenny Dean Woho, and son of Wamba. A minamba no a 0555 0 0 0 0 0 7 5 7 0 0 7 5 7 0 0 7 5 7 0 0 7 5 7 0 0 7 5 7 0 0 7 5 7 0 0 7 5 7 0 0 7 5 7 0 0 7 5 7 0 0 7 5 7 0 0 7 5 7 0 0 7 5 7 0 0 7 5 7 0 0 7 5 7 0 0 7 5 7 0 0 7 5 7 0 0 7 5 7 0 0 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Seye asma. say a bema, and a winter mode more one permissor of family number, no friend, a brand, never than family some more. Say, as a bema to me mode one perma, your own crabata be brie, who hold the boss way, and none who is an and who's an os of the sort was who are betrin a serenia bassa. I went to mean to us to be in this idea. At the chain crab wants a power kit to be number, no crane to me near to me. What I said, we've been so one a bema and near to my crowd, we've been so one a bema no one from F. Felly and was here. Family number, no friend, a bra, never than family so a more, Miss Wobano. Yeah, ma wo duro ni ede mpa ebo ta wo chiri en to de ani ye du to okura mpa aka de ka ho a ye titi bibi e mama ho a to wo otifi e wo twen de ben age de ben ye number no e ye 0594 0594 87 89 89 69 and 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
1: All right, yeah, that a year doctor. I say a baby, Yankopo is Rano Epa. I was young for a syntax tank, thank you, Papa. And no, and I wouldn't have been at the Sifia. Wow, come on, I'm a Vivian sweating me. I'll go find
2: you. Don't want come up, tanker empire. Now it's well, say putty.
1: Mr. Wada, 0244-335-168. 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
3: 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free money muna ho. Now, more jet me, dear Frisani Yamapom, dema power here no, won't sir, I can be. And I share general health, make a general healther, and yare one who do a drone son, I may was so a day at show. Now, aunt son, I know your doctor number no way. Wa wash me woot here, may I dear be tete, what now was watcher. Now, Pesa, wow, Fred Doctor, what in and out the tune, and you know, why a crowd is a freno. Now, OTO, ne number is 0248 0248 92 92 88 24 24 0248 0248 92 88 24 24 I announce that to see a cassette 3P garlic mixture drone, a sign idea piano, one see a drop barco, a did you my way, a did you my way, and my name, one, mommy, garlic nanka sacra, no dear, dear, dear, dear, dear, dear, dear, dear, dear, dear, dear, dear, dear, dear, dear, dear, dear, dear, dear, dear, dear, dear, dear, dear, 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

0: 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Nenamba Nibio, 0248 0248 92 92 88 24 0248 0248 92 88 24 24 3P
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0: 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When we are TV in the swa, Echina, Yako Mamu. Hello?
1: Hello, Ronama.
0: Madam from Pacho, would you baby of Refi?
1: Oh, I'm going to say,
2: oh, and then my son, you're more dead. Need to be there, the bank of Emma, Emma, and Crown Monso. Arrow. But you won't see an answer. Who says I was listening? Who says I was listening? So I bought one today, I don't know. I mean, Benny, I will come to my papa in this cry. But I say,
0: then, and I guess I'm a young boy. Hello. Hello.
1: What is there?
0: Yeah, Nancy. Hello?
3: Hello, where you might be?
0: I'm from Pacho D, baby of Refi.
3: Diani K, I'm going to be free. I'm
0: going to
3: be free. I'm going to be free. I'm going to be free. I'm going to be free. I'm going to be free. Na be man din sa fa no wa yan no wa de he oh obi a wo ba oba wo ni be ma gai wo di 1 month 3 months am with my sa be ma fro e de na hawo wo bra wo sie dwuma wo be ma chi mi nya ma dwuma na mi mra me 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
0: Hello, Mr. Patrick.
1: Hello. What is here?
0: Pete, can we go, my uncle?
1: Yes, I am. We will be home. I want to go to it. Check what TV is in our face. I think nobody's in here. We need to see it in any idea. But she said, okay, I want to see it. Oh, but can't see me. Yes, see. What's that? And I want to. Now we're straight. I said, okay, I said, here, upon our account. 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
10: that's it.
0: Hello?
10: Hello? 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
0: home. 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
10: baby. I'm number one. I sound too quiet. I sound too fiasi. I said, we're going to stretch the executive with you, Papa, the budget. Now, no, we are sound too quiet to your mama. So, we have a car about when you're serious. When you're serious, back, I've been sure I'm my platform to see you. Not come out somewhere in the other time. But in sure from the MGC, I'm going to meet me. 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
10: 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Because all custom actually mpening for. Do it. 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
0: Yes.
10: Actually, Casa Slay at TBS. I think. I saw my buy and I can say, young, that's what they are day. And to a buy one on your Casa. There will be you to car. Oh, young to a kind of papa and so I'm over dinner, the Amman. The master.
0: Okay, yes, say it does say. For last one, for last one. I mean, last one, they were with Brammy.
13: You won't pass me!
0: Fa!
13: You won't pass me!
0: Nah, hey, nah, wak, rek, rey.
13: Nah, hey!
0: Oh!
13: Nah, where are
0: you? Fa!
13: Ah, mami, kya, miya, mi won't pass me. 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What was he? What about the seven? Who's your other friend? 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
0: Huh. And that's again, the city and Ashamosa. Huh? Hell, there are some more.
7: Now, when Master Makama,
0: China, I wish I won, my boy.
7: Oh, him, I said, you're better how we did. Yana, Michelle, no, I'm be a better 32 years, but I didn't plan on. I miss it will be. Will be 32, but I didn't plan on. No. What's Hannah, which is a summer? What for car?
0: Bibi and
7: car boarding.
0: And I pay that yesterday.
7: Bibi asu refi.
0: Of our sprinter car and cabesi.
7: Na ye wani pebu owa jamaya dokoro. So oba utimi ni be me jai 3 months. Eh omo so omo pebi omo nyabi ewu.
0: Ah. Na say dada.
7: No him adia name wan wan say. Enkola na wo mudu wo mo banti na omo dwene wo mo.
0: Ah, what to one will be a bad at the beef? I say, Nasayano cradi, I didn't know Williams.
7: I didn't.
0: Ah, Sayano cra. I don't uncan just a massa crying your bad and arm is a
7: crying your bad.
14: What's not
0: you? Darling, Jano, I said, no, I'm not money me and Union and
14: no
7: one. Not general form,
14: papa,
7: not general form too much. And some of our bio became simple.
14: One
7: sample
14: of you.
7: What's that? It's not a Zambla. Because it's a principle. It's a need to say, Oma Mufrain in a castle, Omunya baby free. If it's a sign, some way, no. What's ya? Now the beer to baby for. Now the beer to none before. Now what? Yeah, yeah, yeah, yeah, yeah, yeah, yeah, yeah, yeah, yeah,
0: yeah, yeah, yeah, yeah, yeah, yeah, yeah, yeah, yeah, yeah, yeah, yeah, yeah, yeah, yeah, yeah, yeah, yeah, yeah, yeah, yeah, yeah, yeah, yeah, yeah, yeah, yeah, yeah, ah, wo gusu Jimmy, we di ba ma bi achi akotra galamse ase. Wo uti wonim so ba ko galamse ase. Enso da ba ma achi.
7: O man be den ho ya me won se ba ma ne se wo pe oba stretch marks won ho.
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7: Mimi mumu say mimi dia mimi change mi house dada.
0: Ah so won change is always is na papa.
7: That be. E dey na nipa dwun we say dey dey ntina Ghana ya bre no.
0: E say Ghana ha we betuntum bi wa. That
7: be say dey enya change mi house. Me mimi e black give
0: ah.
7: No ma change mi house.
0: And
7: eh. Ba nya be man ga mi say mi change mi house.
0: Ah na enyi mo enyi pa nya dane mo na ne bi.
7: Ah are.
0: We want so mad dane ya be real kwa hwa dey we pelu. Ah and eh we betuntum bi wa Ghana ha.
7: I'm not going to be able to do it.
14: Oh, yeah, na yeah, ni yeah,
15: I dream more about me, the coffee, I dream more.
0: And that's my stage, so. Ada odo e dia chew the facts are obi our money tips tips ya baby ya obi aji bi omo omo serve your restaurant omo je no and she said
15: my yeah, no cry
0: it say ya your papa say ya na da chi bi what she mean na we ba be kai menu
15: yeah no cry it
0: my mommy why yeah because mommy pen you say no sika sakra o ka say nkran nkran no kran na fi mommy no wo hu asem a won ka na
7: and nkran nkran da obi o ha opa kora mi sika na waje say nkran nkran dem beda e no e o case
0: eh o case be ni
15: Fancy come where you are
0: sending
15: me. Well, I'm going to help you. I'm saying, but all the same. Mama, now what to say? Oh, Ubano, I'm saying, I'm sure that didn't do TV this show. Now, TV for no, oh, my pom. In Tichina. If you are not going to see, I was in the medical account. Why? In my name, how? Debbie, maybe I said, sebe ya ye beboa mani padodo ebikwa na obi behu no amayen eh ye ka na radio no so a enko akiri ba tv ni de so di nfo ni bai
16: nfo ni no kra de na owo yi ayi o school a secondary school and a university no
7: ay university ampa
16: no ko se no ko university no na wo twa yi o senso secondary school me kimi hu
15: ene
16: le bibia wo me hu nyina ene Will cry and me to me near ma. And I'm
15: here. One cast our
16: ba. May my mammy back home.
15: Oh, and I can wait.
16: Cram o me and soon. 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And here I saw a barn if him. Nam, I come, mammy, no, and I could pomme that was it. Bema back or call a yehua. Don't we a girl with bed a better? Why, yeah, you ma was a few do me and all worry or bar no crow a man me or bar never me.
15: The honors were free.
16: Bear man,
15: they know better, honors were free. Ain't you way now canoe?
16: Then I can.
15: A china near this uncle movie. What? I would a china no
16: way in the picture, way would be home.
15: And your dinner. Every be answering uncle boy or not. Why? 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
15: Okay.
17: Eni mbi ya sebe.
18: And let's not forget.
15: Alright.
18: Obitu obitu miya fabricate ya zamanu.
15: Oh, for that 99, I want them to say, and I'm going to end up.
17: Mammy, come from India, me come ask them.
18: Mammy,
17: what time do you do? Dabby, Dabby. Me know who you are, and you're coming
18: down.
17: Auntie, Mammy, I know when you need. No, yes, I don't know. Pato, oh,
15: see,
17: continue your mouth.
15: Yeah,
17: what advice will be? Miss Mandras will be. I'm going to ask
19: you, no woman, and I'm planning by me. No,
15: see, the evangelist, and I support him 1,100 times. Yen to be defending my mini bebre say. Oh, said you one more young city idea. Now, recently, who had TikTok out here? Luma way at ye and someone audio support audio say, Mitimitia beside say, say we are sinipa womb. You're ready, Penny I
17: did, Mama.
15: So not wait.
17: I didn't papa we.
15: Whatever
17: you saw, I said, Mamma, me. What dear? 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
15: ti sika ne dia ye age ba no wo tu fu
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0: 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Yamma, your name choir, mamma, no one, or did Jimmy Frisa? 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
21: family.
0: My dear family, so Papa, happy birthday to you. God bless you so much, and I love you so much. And Uncle Punsha on your case, Samson, Mr. Dominic Crunchy Prempe, if you are with Selina Crunchy Prempe, and then Neba was so. Any Odisika Koko wonum nyina say we show happy birthday Mr. Dominic Yakobon show nyo kese Reverend Akosa Obempon Emmanuel wona yeti train ya woda Emmanuel Liberation Chapel International if you say wabonsu was say we show happy birthday pa Emmanuel Sanso and George and so wa why na true a birthday we say pacho wanya
15: me pa ma cho won ya e ye won ya by the way eko e de ama George Nsruwa aka Lord Kenya uwo bom so me pa cho mami pokuia ono so wo bom so o se ye wishu happy happy happy happy birthday nyankopon 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
2: 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A be so called umbaco tree almost into one more day in a pebby. 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But modern Edum Posoglo ni omo Edum opposite A Life omo Dr. Mensa and Ninara Ubenya be an sign Kumase and Nkrainina baby a Bobera shop bia Ubenya be at or from CC I was 024152204 and also sober from 024831 5258. Now so Edge would dear Dr. ABA, Dr. Kuni, Dr. Rastano. 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We one day catch a was say, now share your bar. 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bought what you know upon the moon some yano and conanti baby and so come to work with traffic. He can you bottom or sin so no medium no wine. I can see a comma and you're my woman a door so about boy with nipedria. I'm our keep you self hydrated. That is only dehydrated and it's a pebinato. Nansan keep you refreshed. What I say, a bemo I nominum your bits me so and Kuben Addis and so and so no event and so no else and it's a pebinum now a color. To me and toss on a bibia and to me call ye and for mom was a 750 ml no and walk on for the amount called Toby F4 a real boya a real my sissy. I want to see we pebby bobo your crab here be good on our better say yes. One super and to pebby now was so tall sissy and a bibia and to me and call ye mom. Oh, Pedro, do I know a fresh and my true for you so 0322190877 from sissy and I was so called you dear na bibia and to me and ko ye ma wa ye na se wedding na se ne engagement na se blueprint DNA and 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

0: 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Question day. Any question day via. I have prime sports. I have foreign tidbit and choir. And your deep brew. The coach is Eka. 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Any exclusives. See a me gabitra. Question day. 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
3: In Sunsuno. 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It's a blessing in you.
2: Ampa Unimadrono, and one Ajimi yo. Nadia Dawa Hone say, and one here so be the idea doko doko bia. And San Juanum trazo 400 albandazo. Ne tablet, and I say news you. Now bet me an nom the tembia anso. And Yana don't want.
3: Intimidia bim pami few. 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The tablet, and in news you. And one year de kumosunsuno.
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3: 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equally across the country, say a district. That's all you have for admin officers. Woman, I was here at the
0: ani etie e head of local government service Professor Lord Mensah en oni shiraka se e boss ankomo ebra na National Association of Development Planners wonum edi won fishia toso eye eminu anua 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Nabia, your penny near, your penny bomb so, Kentin Chrono, and answer in Senier, Odium, Aye, Chicrom, Tikrom, Aye Quamo, and Afinsu, Atonsu, Mr. Wada, Yen Pay Agent, Bia, Ain't Mr. Oo, Dan Bisa, Ewa, a Hornumodia, Mr. Wada, na waiting me a year to three. 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

0: preko saso kumtonton preko na ni sham ne de e demonstration ko.
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3: 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Na enige sem ne say, wey obi a won so computer mu kra da. Obetini aba be kan ho, she say, you don't need any IT skills. Yen courses ni na practical. Na AI no so dey, ya da hyehye adusue no. Ya regular, weekends and evening classes. Free UPI school says ya. It was 0555383848. Matrix 0555383848. 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
6: Oh, gee, now we see your Jimmy Pepper say Procode now, and it won't so at the form.
5: Ah, I am a man just as a man for Bassa on Procode. We fake at the Mawam. And the Sansua, when you for Frotter woman say, a year Juma the Sassany Procode, ye Jumana. 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
8: 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Here's over fray, our 0245316969, and once over fray, 0506684147. 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Franco Trading Enterprise.
9: Ya, we the woman jam waseme. 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
10: Mmaja be ma. 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
9: Oh, we de bachi case kura. Watche Natural Health Center. 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What's in a child health center? Or how be a windy penny? That's why you see, that's why you kusu. I said, dear Bobby Nessie, and I am there, Prince. You what's in a child health center? Or being friendly, Yadian Koho, and Casamequa Yan Yi, Kumase, or was from my zin. A general was from a post office, Juano, and a man in Quantana Metri. But quite so, total felicitation, or Honor, Francois Rompe, Tatima, Pentecost Johnson, and then Canso, or La Paz, when they assess bank the DVD. Number 3 0245 339 9960 and 0262 06 2288.
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16: Hey, welcome back to work.
17: Charlie, thanks, bro. Thanks, bro.
16: Malaria really knocked you down, eh?
17: Charlie, no joke.
16: Hey.
17: Fever, headache, vomiting, hey. Loss of appetite. I couldn't even eat my usual fufu.
16: You and fufu?
17: How we go do it?
16: I hope you got tested before the malaria treatment.
17: Oh, yes, I did. And thanks to Mala too, I kicked out malaria one time.
16: Sharp. Anyway, yeah. Sorry to ruin your excitement, but your boss asked of you.
17: Okay.
16: She says she has plenty work for you.
17: No problem, Charlie. Strength day.
16: You see, oh, yeah.
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24: 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And Rantewane Mabawa Wabini Yefra Santemamu, Senior High School Ahudwa Mubesia, Abobo Semwa Puarisa, Adia Chinye Mudo, Adia Jabaso Bodia, and Kodabe Kamutra Bomwa Junesamwa Kasaku Kodroso. 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
7: So what about the bridge of Kojo Takran?
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6: 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Yes,
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8: 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And we are done.
9: Okay, a brand of song say, could you come about no nearby the Aponsima at you know, and so you caught near the Boachi Natural Health Center for a so I could be a year and come on. Doctor, watch your doc, Aquaba.
10: Yan Yan, maybe
9: be able to call
10: you. Yes, I don't
9: know. The Uncle Ponce, and a sweet ascension beam. I near Santamine, it be the Aponsima, a year and come on. Chatting for now for young to us.
10: Edin Cambodia said that PC ma or two for young coupon, yes, Christo, ya, what ten I was so. Machiano and Munyam and Yasida and Candidini Dada. I said that toss to be him come my tea for you and coupon Shiramunina. I fear still that toss to be him so uncle my boachina try house center, your jumel for you and your coupon Shiramunina. Now boachina try house center, ye pay a yes or no grapher. So no grapher.
9: Grapher?
10: Yes, will be a trust can.
9: Okay.
10: So your bema, so your bar. The hand say upe juma. Now no juma ye no juma hum eti. Sonographer, ye pe. Sonographer.
9: Okay.
10: I think so ye pe sales men and women. 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Buache Natural Health Center a personographer yes also a salesman and woman oba ana ema ana se mema ya ebit me ato ade mutimi ton ade
9: okay
10: ye hwehwe mu nti wo fi na se ope djuma aya Buache Natural Health Center be mu djuma
9: noye nice one doc obi sa se Buache Natural Health Center ade pa na moye e wo ho
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9: Nice one. Okay, Dr. Bwachina and Carlton and can enter the drive town now. So, to us, Eddie, my Frankie, and the info into Janet and Cop. Happy birthday, God has to you. Fia Gucci, yes. Santa Cadia, yes, and good to a crown. Fia, Nagubo, Sean Tunquan, Mamado, Ibia, and your cousin Gucci. Happy, happy, happy birthday. Minister Cossier, their birthday, and yes, and good to a boy, demon, and China, see a pa. Gucci birthday, no, you chase you swa, and yes, and good to a crown. About Pamophilia. Happy, happy, happy birthday, Uncle Punisher 2026 any year and for my yipa. A special birthday going out to you, Mike Daniel Adumyame, aka Man. Man, 5 years today. If you're not as a parent and as a father, Chairman Denyame Akwetia NPP, constituency chairman, Chairman Denyame, Yamin Shone, Neba, Mike Daniel, the birthday. Mike Daniel is 5 years old today. Mike, Yamin Shone, what's your papa say? Obon paya mao, babaye kese kwe esa anho, na fi nyami miwa juni suyan diye kwe chiri, nebeye enfaso diye me ebusu anho. Mike Daniel, adu nyami, happy, happy, happy birthday. Abuja, yeba, na fi edia kengi na anso, atu anso, eti mi edia mao. Ufie kwa anso, midweek edition, ana edia bro. Na birthday no, fia guti birthday no, special invitation, kumasi nyanche na anse, Sunday, 6 September, and the ever bro come a come up and you know you never banana fee baby jam I'm a baby ass who eti me I come a meba ne de catch us the Ken is back and back for good.
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16: Day. Couldn't sleep at night.
17: Yeah, from me Nanama McBrown. Many Jimmy Jim House Awa. 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Sarah Namin from Nasu and Diagrocra. What done and Tuntum? 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Holy multi purpose insecticide spray. 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
7: 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And you work it out. 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

0: Arnafa will bonus with Chebi. 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

Okay, 58 minutes after 4 here. I ensure 104.5 FM. I didn't can't catch us at the month of September. We call it the blessing month. And I'm saying, Busum wedding, Shabbe Brebeba. Busum wedding, Yama Papa. 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

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We are supporting.

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And working hard on all social media handles, Team Nina. And you, Ben, my darling, to the man up here, Scafi Filter. 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Supervising everything together for us. And my wife, you made you master them free drive, Nani, and every room. You see, Bojo Bojo Kios, we have a Kobia. Ipana Muba, Kupa Crown, I hope, and one, eh, Cindy Rice, and Mona. Sansen, eh, Den, eh, Papa. And they too be brave. Say, Yima, Kumba, Kobe, Yamarbe, Jalofa, Nawachana. I guess Cindy Rice, I don't know, be any Jungapa. I had the power. It didn't have dear for Jatu. I'm in for Chadia Casimo. I had Chadia spices. I had Chadia Namedemopa. I Chadia spices. And I had Chadia Nasa, Chadia season powder. Restaurant Chopper Homes Nana. If you any band now, yeah. It's only a toss to the above wall. As I toss to the okay, it's your gate 11. Stand on my F3410. And I'll be fresh 0244-831-897. 0244-831-897. 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And I'll be some money. Not this Nespagati, I'll be in here. Oh, here, check the spices powder. Still need jollof near the other. Season powder, no homaco. I check the sunkuni at the mapa. And Mom Sangwa, not the bay at the Anisodia. I'm a cow set. You know about cooking here. I have fried to a seven. I'm making and a boy a pomodin. A boy and the pediana crying in a set of bay a juma. As I said, the pediana crying about cooking juma. As I was aware, you was by a sima. And the mamadia only a hygienic. 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such a tan and a bottle back we feel it fight to you deserve a life of goodness e ba bua pa ye pa ye ma me give to donko any gift to donko ministry present as that praise the lord big mama ye wo bra for me ya na big mama I'm going to go to the 20th September 2018. And I'm going to go to the Bantama CAC International. I'm going to go to the Bantama CAC International. I'm going to go to the Bantama CAC International. I'm going to go to the Bantama CAC International. I'm going to Apostle Dr. Kate Asante Belta Encounter Prime Ministry. And then you're to four baby. I'm going to go to
Anton Safo, Honorable Francis Asensu Buaje, Member of Parliament for Bantua, former Minister for Roads and Housing. Anton Safo, Munyina. We say Bemot. Shine your greatness. Bemot, a new month experience. Original drink in Angasani Bemot. Shemukina, reloaded. Yamupanani, Ayadi Abramono. We spend the time with the Busiana and Father Fana Unkaka. Can you make a break time? And Zia Kwame, Ija Puzo did the birthday. A Bemot near Numi Philippa. A church pictures near Daniel, the Instagram, TikTok. At Bear Beverages GH.

0: I'm from Kwamanti and Kasa Community Bank. 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Baby, I won't fa. 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A babra won't check my. And you'll be on Wayarians won't. And Tibomadia. Found what Mountain and Kasa Community Bank Limited. 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And so, mom with this salary, Niji and Hopa. As I said, the salary account by now into me is can uncle Pimsa Salababa. 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A grand mantia table, we are Kwame dance on a Kajajina. A dinner mantan, a mantan Kasa community. A babua paipa. A mosika na meka se. And the Ningina Fabisier. As I say, Yanko Pombo, 12 September 2026. Kumasi Culture Center, big loan. And a panel soon copying been on Sienya is a crowd. Invest in Potation Ghana Semen Kancho say, yeah, boss, Ekrom. We are coming to the Garden City. And 12 September 2026, a more rain for you crowd. Madame Fuaba, we need a Madame Fu. Invest in Potation Church. Invest in Potation Ghana. And electronic appliance named Tuma and your mobile here. A crowd and go for me and say, oh, pray, you are back. You've been the Church of Pentecost Center, Duma Assembly, Dakuma and Gaza, Ojotio Street, and you may want a bubuja. That's our train with me. A few air conditioning, gas cookers, blenders, fridges, microwave cookers, kettles, iron. 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And number bets me a France, I have a name. 0595 54 92 32 and I said 0500 165 933 0500 165 933 and you have a Koyama Dr. Prinifi Gwambe Omopatik and Haba Spiritual Center and the doctor means to be here anymore. I'm not going to be a spirit in the room. When you know, so call, say, as an anamiano, I turn an assembly here in September. Can't send the brave say a prediction. And their prophecy, the uncanny people, prediction for me, predicted 1 pound. And I made Dr. Boncomo, I send a t-shirt, no man being for quality one. So, Gwambe will partake and have my spiritual center. The minion of Azan and Zemi do you in your pa? Remember them champagne that you drink, been well. Said about many of them, no Agatha. If it that may I may you, Tiasim is over. I have them champagne energy drink. And once some na make catch away, if you may have them, Nepa, you feel the vim, feel the vitality all the moment. I have them champagne energy drink. Energy womb. Money, okay, Shimbia. I have him champagne in him. What do you want? Honorable George Kuntu Blanson, I am Kwamo Assemblyman. One in a this time, walk on a post, a human penty Kwamo Situaso. On one down for Papa, the Bomia Fan Club. A guy named Fena Koko, Akuko Wu, and to be candy a Boko Akoya Kukwe Kokofu. And this is His Excellency. Dr. Baumia, Mahmoud Baumia, Baba Down. That's the thing I represent you. Paco Quadio, any papa. A Chaco Quani and a guy named Vidianca Saho, any doctor we enter you now. Dr. Puni, no mammy soon, Tuntumpa, Dr. Puni. And Timmy Funk, Tuntuman Niago, Miss Romopa. And the Brahma tastes a holy mosquito spray and a quern up by the Menigi. See, I saw the repellent knock at home. Was it mosquito born or room or costed to liver? I'm almost a liver, so the largest organ in the body. Not good, Chema deo. And to ban or be into it, me or me, yapa. Or so a colivan or status or your liver, no argument. And the unknown qua there. On what or more, who ya deano? The coffee, timidity, ya deanaba. There are symptoms, I won't say, I deal with you. Don't say, I dare say. There's all bad lab, no bad test, no moose and pie, I deal with this. And there's as I want to be friend for compared drunk or satchel. I'm sending in a one of the Babaku, I mean about why I say. And I can't go there, children. And yeah, I said, baby, I'm born in a hair problem size. What's up, Pompo? Wait to me, I didn't wait to me, who no change. My location, you know. No, I saw the Gwambio Mopatica by a spiritual center, Bitman. Doctor Mintiminia, when you cut that. Samba Kwame, when you trim. Antipacho, Nya, and Tuntum Police, a drone be. Not that doubt, Nakronkron, Nebu and Yabapa. Obestor, the old Petembe, so Besoquan, and Albertim Repel and Nasra. I quite sorry, but quite say Rose Jen. 300 milligram, 400 milligram, 600 and 750 milligram. Madia, John, can you hear me? Only us pray we have 15 minutes time before the banana tum tum tum song so and tap friend minimum of a brew. Number is 0302 681582, 0302 681582, and a 0322037623. Tum tum police. Doc, I'm in bound. When you know what to say,
1: what the other room, I'm here for
0: now. Change about.
1: And I watch you the entire time. Until now, you meet now, cast what we.
0: Oh, debbie.
1: Sir, now I attend full booty. No, minim, sir. Bear my fear, sir. Send any way.
0: Yes. Send them no yard.
1: That's something crying a unit. Only 3 weeks, and I hold you in the 3 weeks more.
0: No one.
1: No, no, no, no, no, no, no, no, no, no, no, no, no, no, no, no, no, no, no, no, no, no, no, no, no, no,
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1: but won fa
0: but life the life ni your no an dey hard
1: na se do we body your kind ni
0: say juma benjuma say it can maybe take you as say obekan opinion
1: me ba na say me down na me say what obi print t-shirt ye ti obi a e wetire
0: ah say obi e tie no obi e si na wey ya o le chi o fa makaj my born Galloway, we are more security. Come on, for be a born Galloway, no,
1: my dear, ever come
0: one day. We might say, I want to tell you, telecoms no for conto, come flow, no, a flow, no, a flow.
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1: sir. But unim.
0: And also, I may be an air pool.
1: And so, I didn't have a papa. 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
0: How crada and the answers
1: I'm a crada, or two yammy, or see when my name is Adano. 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
1: 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E ye 0241 58 56 74 74 0241 58 56 74 74
0: 0241 58 56 74 74 0241 58 56 74 74 0241 58 56 74 74 0241 58 56 74 74 0241 58 56 74 74 0241 58 56 74 74 0241 58 56 74 74 0241 58 56 74 74 0241 58 56 74 74 0241 58 56 74 74 0241 58 56 74 74 0241 58 56 74 74 0241 58 56 74 74 0241 58 56 74 74 0241 58 56 74 74 0241 58 56 74 74 0241 58 56 74 74 0241 58 56 74 74 0241 58 56 74 74 0241 58 56 74 74 0241 58 56 74 74 0241 58 56 74 74 0241 58 56 74 74 0241 58 56 74 74 0241 58 56 74 74 0241 58 56 74 74 0241 58 56 74 74 0241 58 56 74 74 0241 58 56 74 74 0241 58 56 74 74 0241 58 56 74 74 0241 58 56 74 74 0241 58 ne ni Africa spiritual nse me na ne nice bibi so. Ben kore ngojia, come on. Ben kore.

And I'm sound near Mama Cassa, a bibini one care, dunk, and two punba yagin. I bring what here, Doctor Opinion of Gombe Homopathic, a bay spectral clinic. Away you're doing in a court one. Young Pomboy, you are the fear of Memena, a Sierra Panon Yajima Conway Joe, of physical and stress. She's to Mom was true. I'm a Selbomadia, I won a pana. Now, a Juman, I'll pass out the Opera Sanga Savio Sabrimaco, or Jasembi and Babia. 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

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I bring what here, Doctor Opinu of Gombe Homopathic, a bay special clinic. How are you doing in a court one? Young Pombo, you are the Fiara Memena, Sierra Panon Yajima Conway Joe, O physical and stress. 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A person of Momadia, I won a pana. Now, Jimana Paso D, Opasan Casa, here, Sabrina Macaw, or Jasambi and Babia. How sick as some quest, Casana Mama Cass, and teach him comedy banks, I mean, can just say. International money transfer, domestic, too soon, Kakanga crying in Iabio. Canada Taupo, as a brand, by Jibosian Babe. Sikane Taupo, brand, by Jibosian. 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Tuned in peace, a unia guarantee, be a unia guarantee, be a. Yes, I was cut the one, not cut the one. Crack time, yes, media,

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And come business school one. And just send me a bar. One tree and patch on me. 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Yeah, the kind of demoi. But you need your sempa. Your birthday, Cassia Cra. Your mea man, Cassama, damn for my friend, Senia. I'm in the world, Sacromo, Fita Crad, about Chroma, the only Jamie Crab. So happy birthday to you, Josephine. I'm a cordial of Good Shepherd RCJHS. And now your birthday, one Cassaba Pa. It's the Dunia Busianing, and I wish you happy, happy birthday. Very beautiful, Josephine.

that's what me do better pa and some more dia team ye and on the 2nd of September 2023 2026 rather on the 2nd of September 2026 I'm in for birthday soon go come my Josephine am what do a school away good shepherd school away Kumasi here and their birthday. So once again, happy birthday to you, beautiful lady, eh? Yes, no hope for pa. Happy birthday, Kuma Josephine. I'm more acquainted. If you want to say, Papa, Mr. Duas, I'll be able to do Kumasi on you, Jimmy. So happy birthday to Josephine. I'm more acquainted of Good Shepherd RCJHS. Today's your birthday. A very beautiful lady, beautiful girl. Uncle Pomfren, she'll be your birthday, Mina, and Fama. 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So happy birthday to your Ura K in Tibua, Israel. You are 7 years old today. Wow. Jedu. Ura K in Tibua. And you're fierce if you want to say, mommy, first love, first love, Simon can't you say? I wish you happy, happy birthday. And Uncle Ike, don't predictable. You're a long time, no see. I'm going to punch you up. I'm a feeling you see it in the bar. That's Israel for you. Anti bomadia ni jesem na fe na me ba be catch no e do cocaine US school of business mami fan number na ma number na 0500502090 0209150721 0209150729 Ken US school of business me kan cho se problem bi ni wo stro se odi 2 years na be your master sana. I bet you didn't say papa pa ever buang kasa school business semi conscious master's program no. You see a weekend so wait him the 1 year your master's navy MBA programs no and they had 2 years. Your weekdays and stay. Omadia from Senefia say you turn the day to me kakwa Jodi and Sana September and then Abba Navy yeah. Bet me a quay up on the dot knusc.edu.gh and now best sell it to KNUS school of business. 1 year weekends only, yes. Any pumping pin be brain and young masters. Among my accounting and finance, supply chain management, marketing, strategic management, human resources, analytics in the hospitality. You know, and they are fair back, could be MBA near 2 years. And those weekends are engine number number them on 0209 150721. And Tom Crean, I saw back a net in your asshole. I even visit. My rain move out with a deadline pressure, you know. Money, oh, I could be a wolf here now. Oh, plan be so by a tutu, can I get in? And your man, never content to mama, pa. September, never close application. And you may be a bit in your back. Samara Pharmacy Company Limited. And as Samara Company Limited, same in can't you say? I didn't turn to a dread friend, Sasso Naba. Sasso, dear Kum Tunku, Tuntum Prakupo. And the Chian is a bones and don't you know? A big young come here, here I am to set lemons and a bomb by the moon in a we am on tuntum no more soraka said Debbie. A bonia sorry, and the umbo no more sorry, umber no more crutch and vessel. And the apartment tuntum in an interferent to go bonina. If you come, I say no. It was 750 milligrams, 300 milligrams. And he explained after 165 grams. And he patch over that room. And he win as what I say. And he crown. He soon had the ground. He had the healthy challenge in the broad life boy step up challenge. He had the broad in the ending. I see a coin band so crowd. Then the Kenya crown. I want to say, oh, yeah, healthy. And I said, we are pumped in genius. One auntie, and now dear sir, now crown, now you're there. And now 2 weeks can't get crowd exercise. And now the few man now you're not afraid to na. And no one exercise and now. And now before steps in Kakanga get to me car. About your bombarding episode, but cassette up challenge you. I live by bombarding Ashama Minunina.
Then here so be ko Kumasi City mu Accra West Moss and it Accra the other centers ni na akwa total live voice super total live voice simu na me nsa I qualify yeah, the unique code be man and I best see you see very CV you need code be no abaka live voice more Ghana group no I set up in our 92 Mikausa. We exercise and the pop pim pim pim and I watch you be a fear jab to me some exercise in a live boy, the hampers, a chair, the fitness kit, and the Apple Watch in your mobile brain. And the challenge in there, I'm not the answer but quite a platform in your asshole. A hashtag live boy life more, and a hashtag step up challenge, and a hashtag live more life, and live more GH. And in your hand is in Tukoswa. You better train come every so say weekend in. When you acquire your active year size, Kaka, now to me come and tell what I say now. And now for staircase, big Kaka. And the end of the oh, excuse you, I'm a dent in a movie. Can you not try? Then you know, looking fresh. After the movement, you better stay fresh and protected with a live way. After 17 weeks, any idea the challenge you see. And my body, I'm for home, and your Apple Watch, I'm telling you. Chedden de bebre, any of the mama osa. Ban samo renvis or chan yango poyadma. Love FM catch a co toothpaste. High school debate in a basso 2026 edition. And yeah, cra. Our Christian Service University. Aye, honorable editum. The school as against Ken USC Senior High School. And the baby, we need one of the pride, one of the for the bragging rights. No. Did she talk about two second community band? Frazoco scripts for any other for the brain. Now, say I say the bride, but change you from ground. Yeah, they didn't catch us. Yeah, the Pan Africa Bank. There were 33 Africa countries. Yeah, the Pan Africa Bank 33 branches. Yeah, honey, oh, Bumadia. If you're cheap, only your transaction, only your Juma. In soon episode to your Kakani and ask you fish episode to editing about transaction via Echo Bank mobile app, no app store, ni play store, you know, and for your pinny more, and a pinny OTP bank card, and a Ghana card, money after 0800003225. A barber cut dancing was them. Yeah, I end when Nimni and got to plot and more said about a problem, me man, and now per se, I anything. 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

Enche bia na kwa tum 106.3 FM. I'm with special information be paramount. Ah, we are in the San Manu. Leading the air. Enesso Poku Jr. Enji Rose. Featuring Enesso Poku Jr. My sister San Manu cry. I'm going to go for the money. I saw the San Bibi. 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Frankie Yankwana. Happy birthday to you, Enji Rose. 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I'm in for birthday, my Angie Rose, Minister Angie Rose. 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

0: Asante Regional Executive Commissioner Amunko Jama ne party film. Ebrena Sanwie. And the Cartoon 106.3 FM. Dana said to pay rapping on. And if I run it, Dr. Boache Natural Hair Center. A boy made you feel kind soon come on a bro. Nemo. And you just say, Mama, catch yourself. You'll be a winner, Juma Obesiana. Where do you feel? I am free to learn. When you're Juma Obesia, who your bar, you per kind of woman, you per me any pair. Tracy Brother and more. Who your beginner, now a master, upper cell polish and career, intensive training. Then you're Treben, I bachelor training in Abu, all types of bread. And you see, I wig, a revamp panel. Straighten your day in a expert, a bachelor in a. And the Tutumika, after any chair for continuing to opposite. Pennywise, well, I want to be where Tracy Brother Mom. And if I try SS for an amoe, we ask one interview. Where we are JHS Cramp, I try and sniff your cry. And who can say free? You put me in a pet. And I quiet down, Mom. I'm in front of my mom, afraid. Papa met me, I am on. And then they may am on. And couldn't be a baby watching. Only me, I'm a baby. I'm a baby. I'm a baby. I'm a baby. I'm a baby. I'm a baby. I'm a baby. I'm a baby.
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0: Yenshen Semino, I say, Yashasia, Eddie, a free or may take one for Penny Pa, Chief Justice, Unmonyan for Justice Paul Buffo Bonny. 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Let's a quambi as one, a GDN amount for being a set, ye chin will be yet neko quatra. Sir, what says I say, what says women honk a kahua. A tim woni if you move any a man baby, and I was here to French him. Na otim one for penny justice po buffo boni is asking me to dry. No, I said, ye free strike, galam say so corner, and yen, and so I say, and said, then yen so pebby, I dear say, Gia negens a monte brassum. Se afedie ya temu wafo ne transi yi na eho na montuo bia mo che fan wo mu no se bo chichira no bi so mu aso awo wo mo emfa nhyem nemwa na ekon no enkonkodru pempen so pa.
1: We all know about Galamsey, the kind of menace it is causing. I'm certain that you will know, because you must have been to the field. I'm trying to let people know that the judiciary is so, it's not just about sitting down writing judgment, but there are certain things that we have to get involved. Galamsey is a menace, and so that is why I promised that we are going to set up, and we have set up. Now we have a specialized court. We also realize that a lot of these cases stay in court for too long, so I promised that we were going to take a second look at our rules.
0: Yay, and in some way, Yerra, Buffo Bonny, the Tudra, now, Unim, sir, on one case, Simu Pampa, called Minerals Income Investment Fund, one Makache, Ekosra, one Mahono, this answer me, Eko Tudra, and I dreamed Jenny, our Dam Minerals Investment Fund for, I won't do a Diano, Richard, Kwame Asante, and actually say, and okay, say, Yenu Mukwa, one more Bassamu Drew, Abibinia, on you, be on you. Nabi bia kwa kama, nche saadi ya ome oba di obo bra odi adum yeno, ebeda ninu mekura di amaye.
2: Public institutions must continually earn and maintain public confidence. 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Efficient and professional institutions, on the other hand, strengthen trust and create an environment conducive to investment and national development.
0: Wei ene en semwa. 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
1: You cannot say that the court is on vacation, so the judge cannot work. That is not how we were taught. But I have been a judge, a lawyer since 1981. We are doing a lot of these things so that the cases could be taken care of early. Since I came, the rules of court that we used in the set at the High Court, it was 1954 rules. The next time it was changed was 2004, 50 years. Now it has become a thing. And since I came, I decided, I promised that we're going to revamp the rules, and it has been done.
3: Justice Paul Buffo Bonny, Ewie Nikasa, and at what you say. Dear, I was so a camera gun of wing na at yes, young can come on your food name, a binomasha, yet then some lay yam on your summon hunk a hooning and say, and will be a mianano, a quart to dine with Siwano, say, Empo Aquabasa, a judge of wing na ya wagoness say, and walk what you want me, as some case ye be so or men watch with tang, Womaka could be a quayaguma.
1: We know that the cases don't go on leave, they have to be heard, and sometimes important cases, let's say impromptu cases, somebody has died. died, his body has to be, the body has to be released, and then there's an injunction and all that. Emergency cases have to be handled. So we keep some judges behind. They stay behind. They are vacation judges. And once they are vacation judges, it means once they also, once we come back from the vacation, they will also take their leave.
3: The abetem wafo penny one one as wafo rat and train as wo man with justice Paul Bafo Bonny na no disem and awuti
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5: 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Na Yada one as the day, work on the mona or that in Jabba Yabba Boke, one away preprenny be. Ma Yaswak send there. A bin was the wife home woke for bed, a baby, 12 of them. Wife home woke with Fina Bay, I will choose her, 8 to her. Also, wash your one day by some ordinary day. I was so cacran, and so you have been a doctor since where is our baby? I wash him also where you are promoting. Now, a bassana away from the donor, young co, baby, I won't know. Now, you can't your faith, Fido, Yama, a bush of free alcohol. 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
0: Hello, Govi.
6: Now, I'm a talker.
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6: And I don't know what I'm saying. 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Same penny for cruises are a police station and down there. 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
8: as parents a ye ma wo school ena ye platform a ye wo so message started say eba and kola ni be free omo parents say okuapeman secondary now sometimes you know eya ye man report my when they come back and sometimes when we visit her omo report my say school be wo omo echi eya omo be attack you which is Mount Sinai secondary now this time I think say this is the worst that has happened and into please we are calling on authorities they should do something about this issue that has gone on for years. No money, who baby? If the traditional authorities, if the government and anything, anybody who can do anything about it, that's idea we any. My and Chema and Yansa say Obi Bell.
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5: 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And some of your margins say, can only be to be a boy Sukuno, and then assembly and then my city, and Mrs. Medano. So I carry needless, a senseless, and now, dear, just your prayers and Naki, a Baba, the dear home Baba, and she's a name. I'm going to be a phenomenon almost a sea in the same as here, almost.
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9: 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We bet you are fine. No? After you know, you your list of things, you better say, then ultimately, San Yamana, you better bow on now. Better inspection. If we are satisfied, no report, no your committee, your friend, your license review committee, your membership. If they are satisfied, now your mouth license.
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0: Jim FM. 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
11: I'm for increment via the bano. Yeah, sorry, prekupa and for increment. But yeah, well, near my yakaka boom. Now, the Yafa process once I be above one thing. Now, I'm in Okasa MJ and then, any ministry near Yankumudi. Now, Kumudi and I could see the best submitted your crata at the Ama ministry now. HS, your person, your two your cash into your boom. Now, see, you take it from there. In Jimeno Kasa, dear, in Tumuno ain't taking effect here, but we are still in a process. Said ya guess SRCIA Yokosia and Anki Eco propose 30% no. Now German penny be my H sign. Jacobane say near chance and can yama beba for my young cotoso. Nanko banes are still a fool and a coso. Now SSC sign a bomb ministry now man yeah, the baby anyama cono still no SSCM.
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6: 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I ne waiting me asore ananti waka. 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
2: Massa! Oh, Belma, who watch you so ya? When your best yard, you di Kenya, Nafe, who watch you? Who was this yard here? And now, Belma, who could you to a Yantunchia? If it says U Life Agombia Capsules, Eddie Nansa Benya, Nibu Belma, now dear Bojuma, Bebia, Bebia. Or Bell one fit you crow how? One tip that one pem, and a low spam count, one draw, and is U Life Agombia Capsules. Massa! Massa, the one that's here, ain't me my one crack catching up, Wabana, say, when you're painting. U Life Agombia Capsules, Yan Konkwa. I was 0244946525 and a 0277454288. Agombia! What my mouth feeling?
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Yeah, I just remember you joining me so near my Adesha Makrimo Adesha in Yako and the Shedding. It will be away you on the new Mende Babiano, Ejana Multimedia, Jumemo, and yet you for an emuni lama Yako and the Shedding. Then I saw the Yako at Chenna Krumohine, and I said, what could do at Chenna Krumohima? I was your penny that Sibrebo Amadako. Open your quas you do, open your cabinet, but do, and opening Koku or say. One of my jabs you and Moody about say, or Modisha and Wadina, Ebenezer or say, with you. Or Tiasi and Uncle Fren Confuse, and I say, a jawsu, when you feared your son back home. A jacon siedo. 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And what number tumpem, mimin a day bay, I won't want to fear and a chance to hear plot. Plot 74, First Street, or no quarter so west. Kumasia, I'm a dear chin on 9 per mucusin on song. Now, if you are here for somebody at Twasso, I will Our Lady of Holy Rosary Calica, so more Queen Westy, and upon a crook could see Dubaco Ebrim. 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
1: 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What you say?
0: Yami adum. 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
0: 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What you say?
1: What you say? What you
0: 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What you pa?
1: Oh, tjere.
0: Mhm. What tjere said Eddie.
1: Seven tjere, tjere.
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0: 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Emu ade obro no ne so.
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1: Me si eno ade ne beko. So bu ade a.
0: So the book to your me hall, now say, as a man can me hall,
1: Jano.
0: Now, my please for fun.
1: Oh, the Jano, say, oh, yes, it to Paco. I wish you before. Into there, a whom here, said the old kind, and quit here, and I wanted to a whom here.
0: Papa was kind of some phone or tear, I wouldn't have there, never so,
1: and yes, she didn't know Jano. To know her, but one day, wish you and him. Apia, the chat you for. Now, what's about the two J? Penny, see, near day, I should be buying. Or no, no, do I buy?
0: Never that.
1: On one of them once in a
0: blue answer.
1: Once I told you, oh, we are ready to acquire two yoga.
0: A pound or pound.
2: And I
1: read the same. Ah, see, be a me,
0: be a. I read the same. I read the same. I read the same. I read the
2: same.
0: I read the same. I read the same. I read the same. I read the same. I read
1: the same. I
0: read the same. I read the same. I read the same. I read
1: the same. I read
0: the same. I read
1: the same. I read the same. I read the
0: same. I read the same. I read the same. I read the same. I read the same. I read the same. I read the same. I read the same. I read the same. I
1: read the same. I
0: read the same. I read the same. I read the same. I read the same. I read
1: the same. I Na nanu mo se bu omo be se akoko sachea
0: enya kroma fe
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0: is better than riches.
1: Better than riches. Dimpam here. That's not here. Sometimes, a beer not. Once I'm your cousin, the Nipati and then one Tisa beer and Tisa oh. Said I'm a tear canano.
0: And Tisa,
1: yes, I mean Tisa.
0: It's my baby can say. So for a crassy, but now who could hear? Of course, Suchi, I answer a better, I was
1: saying.
0: At your fair for.
1: Sir,
0: what me pure fear be put here? Ah, my Benny. No, Bob, a petting papa, no, come from.
1: Hey,
0: but I never petra bell, Hana,
1: or is a weird.
0: Fanny, a better chop a pass it, but I'm bravo boy. I don't know a person baby. One, hey, I
1: mean,
0: I do,
1: and you know, I'm going to cry now, very fortunate.
0: And now about one who cried, do it.
1: Hey, I'm going to papa boy, baby.
2: No,
1: no,
2: say
0: you. Oh, it's we cut the onion. I can
1: be what's it trendy and the house.
0: What's it trendy and yen?
1: Try it, which
0: may pass any baby, I'm a cow.
2: And no, no,
0: me pass never be a maca. What a man find on 20 and Canadian.
1: Oh, we are sick. Once I know it can be a thing, castle.
0: You're not as
1: okay. 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
1: Share, let me see me two hours. Mam Titi. Share, tell me. A bobby cow that. Bibi cow, how do you cover it? Well, I know, we might be in me. What's the share? TV is a photo. A mighty try no more coming out to some to answer, baby. No more to an essay or yen or what says a Kunyan Moon essay or au bois. Or share true panty be a trend true more. 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
0: 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No matter how so come out this is
1: Brapa, couldn't Brapa.
0: Made a cane and send them
1: the idea.
0: Okay, I'm saying simple one.
1: And they.
0: So no, me mean, you share if he. And I may miss so no, oof for me than him say, and I will buy a quiet cook room so. So I'll do be bowing enough for Danachi. I said, no, me simple one.
1: Tell the Kalas Fabi.
0: Am I missing one?
1: No, who do I?
0: Se obe bi epono no.
1: So obe ni pade. What an atia se obe ke ni obe. Ah, say you see there
0: them. Na them FSM from about the demo but
1: so atia.
0: Ono na dwene different.
1: Atia se. Nti ndi ono do be bi ni pade. Fashion trip.
0: Okay,
1: ni pa me kan ho asem.
0: Okay.
1: Okay we are no wa transe. Wo kan na yampa. Ana yampa. Yampa move on. The office e ho to sini. 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
0: E to be nso a. Na nyes adati.
1: Ndi na mechi ose nti sa move on. 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
0: Na tagwo wi.
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3: 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Would Jai Ose? So any pa, Unina, and Emma, you're doing your head, Jane, and he said, Pano, so I am one say, who's our Bob and I would just a who's out, who was doing to be more. Oka poor backrass every day, umpel. 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When you baby and cow, baby and cow, open a pa, but I wasn't that. I could be a day, I could ye see, it's a kidipa de, a good new baby. 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
2: 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It's a very much a big job to be all quiet and to many flower and a better quit than nine. Whatever another do big. Uber front to maybe a good cake, ain't ye? Oh, say, make I say first. Let me front to ma. Let me share, let me pitch a charge, my share surface. Petty penny be pun, it's here, me. Former regional minister, Honorable Maruso answer. I bet SK ba for free or not. You know, when you saw some buying. And I say, we buy my friend for her. I want one of my friend come on, come on. Then I say, when you come, but I say, I don't know, Pija, you see. No, I say, no. And I do because, hey, oh, one of the children says, send it in front of me. Huh? Well, front back, come on, come on. Here they show, when I can't tell what you want to go, call for Chacha Shabla. You bet 2 times, you see. And I made by yen and befa, chacha, cop me back, but chacha sabrin. No, we didn't send him to quay. Who does my catching? Why? Never saw an idea, but if you're in the UDB, China, do you want to shoot? Why should I
1: have some crime in Nimco for call modest had in the buy?
2: Why should I have soon now? Would they
1: have soon not a front?
2: The front for now, UDD, a quana, UD, a China, a quana, a present, a banner, UD. Who's a chacha to say? No, see. When we say that time, I'm not sure that I'm for academy friend. But any time I come and meet you, me who am going to fight that I'm saying, and then me front to my, no man say that I was, and if I say me front to my bra, and if be again, me say that I was, me say that I was. Challenge me say you're the bam, a bomb cut to him, it was that I was. Let me die. Say me front to my, my question half shoe, I be a corner, and yeah. And I'm here for Baku, Scandipa, make a chin with you. You will be going to catch us, eh? Oh, pass it as I'm saying. Because I'm saying, I will caniba this out. Well, front to my good to green naddy chin, Catacassia to come. Good. Huh? I say, eh, I never found that's the wow, it's a caniba bendy frock to good dick, chin to go. We'll check a caniba to come.
1: Tell us who buy me, Mount Crowker. 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
2: I don't know how many. It is a quite long one, Okuina, or the same button. It was a good chap and he'd be like, ah,

0: we did it and how one and two for ma we had dinner we yen. Once I know we would run up and the phone will be a hill. It's a real yen, a chin of framing. I like to watch him 2,000 Ghana cities.
1: Top one.
0: Yes, I say a dear me catcher and on. As we are Scania, I'm a friend in the corner bow.
1: I'm going to be
0: common kind, Sandy said, and we're flocking to Grundy Chay and I catch a two coat
2: because I'm on the abandon.
1: Oma no aduane kra ba bo mo.
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0: 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My love will be on any wall. Hey, Opa, Costrobraf, we have a passage in, or back inside the ninja. You're too a true dummy, eh, dear grub. I will be a new, let me go home, Penny, be my friend in a barrel. And a penny in the bayana, or Bemma, or you say, it's a thousand Ghana, say, Muni, no more funk to tell me, you have the moment of Muni, when you say, it's come. Mind a query, and yet, we tell the difference of it also. On a bike was it well. For so many also, dummy and so I say, ye says quite a bay, a quarter damn mean, and it becomes quarter damn mean, Babisia. Ye buy never to be. On which I did any for the pair tiles, for so be any sober tiles,
1: it's famine and
0: necessary. 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

0: And you may have Brabo Munyumpa, say, would you me or San Corre, and I'm Crancho, and I will create a same Numeria, Memoajo, Memo Dreaming you. Sabri Pow, Documium Pa, Nakufisa Minumi, and Namasum say ya winshra 104.5 or so, a custom chill direct. Or basically, Mambo Nipa Pabi, CC of all people, book room, and Memoajo, my monity, or feed the set out, Buany, Yadoase, of Audi, also so Memoajo, any fee for you. Young Quay. Bremon and Co. Agovia Agovia.
1: I mean, yeah, Bon Noco.
2: I did. I'm going to be a man. Yes, same to the other debut. Na answer any pension. Now, Miss Apia,
0: Aja,
2: answer my corner, Miss Rome. My mentor and captain, you have to move the Uyatin and Uyatin fan club.
0: Okay.
2: Say, Uncle Ponya at the Moa. I have to see that now, actually. And 13. An opponent be in IHMO in FM.
0: Okay.
2: Yo. Madaurma, Ubia Embra.
0: Okay.
2: Bon Nobo.
0: Adia de.
2: Bon Nobo.
0: All right, Auntie Magi, big sister. Oh, yeah. Udumasian and glue. Yamuadro and Yumri. Or Simon Sumo. I am a Huso Hapa. Agovia.
3: Hello.
0: Minio now. Minio now. Agovia.
3: Hello?
0: I'm in here now, eh? What's your mother for me?
3: Hello?
0: I go via you.
3: I'm in here.
0: I'm in here now, eh?
3: No, my son.
0: I hope I'll call you.
3: I'll go for another.
0: What's your name to you?
3: I'm in here.
0: Okay.
3: I'm in here. 4 years,
0: I don't know what we
3: have. 4 years, I'm
0: in the minute. Now, what
3: the former? I'm going to be a little bit.
0: Oh, I would tell power 4 years. You. Okay. Bye bye. I go for you.
4: I'm here. Mikey. Papa.
0: Now,
4: Edu.
0: Now, no matter how COVID you are.
4: What do you want to go?
0: Some people crack Missy Mamma and Hansa, Mentimanco.
4: Okay.
0: You said
4: that for
0: I credit. Mamco credit, and one ask him.
4: Okay.
0: With you.
4: Papa, dear Tennis, maybe I need a friend, my nephew, who do I know yet no peace FM.
0: Aye.
4: Or Simeon Kumitimu Pro.
0: Annie.
4: And you said, we Nipanati, we are here. And then you will mean in an end of credit. And as a woman to TNC, who fear a symbia will be back at you, be a papa will say about you, and they can say, would you be foolish, Ishian? Would you have quite no question? So, and then you are by a distance, your son is on. What's on your seminar? The Abbeboa, not the Ayajuma, the M. Wow, no, dear Guho, the Fufu been a bit me up wow. The permit engine and say, you are saying, I am one. A symbia will be back at you, be an. Soon, not so, that's it, you know, a bebwa.
0: Okay. That's it. Agofia. Agofia.
5: Bonnago.
0: Adia de, when you?
5: Bonnago.
0: Adia de.
5: We have been come from Paul, put you there.
0: Hey, now I'm so back a kuno.
5: Ah.
0: And you will be
5: back. I'm going to be back. I'm going to
0: be back. And
5: any week.
0: No,
5: I'm not sure.
0: I just said 2-3.
5: Aye. Apia.
0: Mm-hmm.
5: The crime better we can say, who is Nipadeng?
0: No one can't watch him.
5: Who is Nipadeng? Nipadeng, who is Nipadeng? We can't watch him. If you know where you were, you are the only one. You are the only one. Nipadeng, who is Nipadeng? We can't watch him, Apia.
0: Mm-hmm.
5: Nipadeng, who is Nipadeng? We can't watch him, Apia.
0: Hey, yeah, yeah, sit down. The SEC has sit down, no.
5: Oh, Apia.
0: The BSC.
5: No, the BSC. No, the BSC. There be bia so abago isu dinem so ho ka na tie de nipa o be ni fa de wo bia so be kan watan e bia ba sa de mama ne ha ho ko so de ko anim kuku anim nya me bre e de mre fa
0: ya
5: api e be chia
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5: agofia o
0: aha wo ba ji me so ami fia ha Adam Crane, how are
5: you? Oh, dear.
0: I'm Yadum.
5: Where are you? I'm not sure if you're a good person.
0: Yeah, I go for you.
6: I'm here.
0: Mindy, now I.
6: I'm not.
0: Who did this say?
6: I'm Adam Musa.
0: Adam Musa, ain't you?
6: Yeah, I'm here.
0: Yeah.
6: I'm here. I'm here. Yes,
0: Okay.
7: I'm a
0: hero. Minion, now,
7: I'm a hero.
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12: International one.
0: Bra one.
12: Amar DTA organizer one.
0: Come on. okay. Oh yeah. Aba.
12: Yeah.
0: You make
12: here
0: Abbas
12: headmistress
0: and
12: in college
0: na. Any academics? Academics, yeah.
12: And yeah, my video number na yending come of
0: Mate. Mema production chow number na mamsi ya why?
12: Bache you.
0: Me I'm a fro.
13: No.
0: Me too.
13: Na me san yo se. A tsano kra kater. 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
0: Eurade.
13: Na Eurade no ya kuma kare fo no. 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
0: one
13: cassa or some.
0: Okay. Yeah, that's it.
13: Now we need to do.
0: Akra, you saw catch me.
13: I did be a hamadin.
0: Catch me, Akra.
13: Obi Fumwa, find me a man at Demufa.
0: Obi Fumwa,
13: where we are all from. I'm not at the
0: poor. At the old dummy funny, your hand will be my other barriers in a walk.
13: So I have a pepper and my GM.
0: I have signed it
13: here. Send you out. About time, watching the baby, you know.
0: Money, I
13: no more any money than the far. Now, suppose that Sugar Huna,
14: I'm going to go to the house.
0: Yamiadu me hwepa.
14: Ajabia.
0: Yeah.
14: Akwebi wanu wa na mami ngatawa.
0: Kaje nsa ukasa ready.
14: But fire puta wa dia ya ukuye mayem ba.
0: Okay.
14: Nina you tell you. 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
0: Amen.
14: Yeah,
0: that's
14: it. Bye.
0: Namachia Adan Kenya Funina. 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The American said, or no Ben Quamu, our Dan Kenya. To be our new man or no Ben Quamu or Kevin Swan. 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
18: 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any komo 0597578800 and now 0244606495 and gratuai FDF what you have to say here? Yeah. Dear Kubites,

0: Juma and Adibeno, and Abanyan from Woodas, who I asked who promote Yadia Juma, and I am Chuma stroke, Adam Mojabroso, a city Yadia, who Pekunu, and Asa Upa, Yabobia, and Asia Tua, and Chifarina Yau Nankoda, and Asa Honamani Yadia Nankwa, Upa, and Soduma Tetia with the Sasu and Eko, and I would open that, or your Batankasia, or Hunyan Kanya Kuna formable, and Tutanoa, Ebabuaboa,
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Are you ready? 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Question day. Any question day beer. Are your prime sports? Are your foreign tidbit and choir? And your deep brewer. The Akotis Eka. 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

0: 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In music.
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4: 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And Rantawane Mabawa Wabini Yefra Santemamu, Senior High School Ahuduamu Besia, Abobo Semua Puarisa, Ajachinye Mudo, Adia Diabasobodia, and Kodabe Kamutra Boma Junin Samua Kasaku Kodroso. 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
9: the moments that matter in life are shaped by our culture and our tradition whenever we come together we exhibit the best of who we are as a people

0: 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That is what tradition demands.
1: 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Nayo!
0: Yeah. Our love for our culture and respect for tradition defines who we are as a people. Throughout the changing moments, Casa Preco London Dry Gin remain by your side.
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0: 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Yeah, yeah, yeah, yeah, yeah, yeah, boy. 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We'll be so so glad this, what they're gonna bring, quiet, was a day, also, that what we see, a ho. Just say, well, no, I didn't know, because I didn't, at the end, of course, one, because I was here. What's up?
1: You may watch up for, I was here for you, I'm in some. 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
1: 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Never Bracua, it's a 40 and only as a debit, a tear bitano, and no near grow. Danson and your quartain, your bartain, never do a dinner honor, or no anything to do no. Apia, send a boss to my meano, the debate culture with your conveyor, Nampa, your conturiano. 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
1: whole. 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
0: You, to tell me a woman, nice, by Mr. Sumasa. 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
0: Aha. 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
1: I got the abina as a KFC for Capri.
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0: International, Tanya Okayano, I am no crap, and I'm funny for Mamakayano. 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
3: at Choba and then some minutes you can over chill you guys were poison me hey
5: sir I never go
3: young boy who does that same way at Ukraine when you and yeah
5: we didn't you might have to
3: but I put Sabre no go okay can
5: you come there
3: Sabre Olympus time
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6: 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Then was it there be this prophet? I want to come and meet him. Yeah, no, I be a Ghana for ya ni empu.
2: Yemu, yes, empu. Yemu.
6: I want money answer. That's the correct way. Yemu. This a dear ni free yes, sir. And son, he started the dance. Tells you be a one. He didn't want dance. 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
7: Yeah, Joe.
8: What don't say we go to say na hadi oba ujina mada ken fagu wonim say.
7: Yo.
8: 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Okay. Bibia boko there.
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7: 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You cry, I'm here.
8: Okay. Okay.
7: Timothy's the whole week.
8: How
7: much you cry? I'm in bed. Yeah.
8: Out here.
7: The tour. If you say maybe I'm not here, pal, me and Bahom boy.
8: Okay.
7: I'm going to Instead of Instead of
8: Yo. Now what do you know?
7: Papa, me do you know? Timothy. 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But when drama no sa, how no feel order. 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
9: eno an issue to bi kura se number
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8: Come on.
9: I will fight the school junction. Ebi ane utiye. So I will take talk. I will bet me I call live.
8: Yeah.
9: A prophet Elijah. Okuku and them live.
8: Yes.
9: And I'll call YouTube as well. Prophet Elijah Opoku. Facebook is here. Prophet Elijah Opoku. Wait me a join here. Now, international, if we are see we know, say them ding kaka and say and now kwa. And untine mammy be bet me a basa as we so be bra. Nana man so brecha. Nana nana no so bre. Uya basebia.
8: E mo dia.
9: You bet me a lew also. Now you were free sample children,
8: sir.
9: Nessa basano. Any baby, say this over Fabi. School dash.
8: A rare no junction is so cotton at Mamuha. Sabi Bianca poison.
9: Cover poison.
8: If you said any one near Dawson to do.
9: Amba.
8: A da one who share, ya dan one on found some can only anywhere anymore. Aha, when we're to do.
9: Yes,
8: aha.
9: Meaning,
8: I know, sir, coy.
9: Sir,
8: a question will be man left.
9: Good.
8: Coya could do the fee,
9: sir.
8: Same kusim.
9: Nature says, you're not starting a hole.
8: Oh, free war, while my have you no bow. So, baby, you're not dancing on the basset. A
9: horny answer. So, one, two, and a morning, so also bet now to so dear, and you'll be.
8: Yeah.
9: And then Nipantias here, a reassuron. I said, the end of the ambar, Mamica, a guahodo,
8: sir.
9: Obiani, dear, we are the dear channel. mimi die nya me die ache me nya wo ene wo die nse Samson na wo nso wa che die no ene me die nso nya pe
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9: 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Number odi fu pani me di ye adwuma ni. Hye number ne so. Ebi ahwe me wo TikTok. YouTube and I say Facebook also phone number ni be we betimi afre eh
8: 02400 02400 96 96 77 77 77 77 77 77 77 77 77 77 77 77 77 77 77 77 77 77 77 77 77 77 77 77 77 77 77 77 77 77 77 77 77 77 77 77 77 77 77 77 77 77 77 77 77 77 77 77 77 77 77 77 77 77 77 77 77 77 77 77 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
9: 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But after the exchanging of rings, you know, me who says spiritually, obi a je ring, you know, ebi a to bibi te se kukuo mu. 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
10: Yeah,
8: 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Agofia. Agofia. Yeah, me dear. Why are you? Okay.
9: Your father is so nema and your man in tent.
8: Teresa. Yo.
9: Papa, in the realms of the spirit, me who say, can you be at two? A two, you're not Toma, me so. Ne torn is only the moon and say, well, would a baby baby or Ryan? Me who are dear to say fruit.
8: Nuaba,
9: nuaba, sisi ho. 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
8: Okay.
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8: Okay.
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8: Okay. Yeah, point your phrase here. 0322083581 0322.
10: Yeah, yafa. 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Whoever.
8: But I know abrim.
10: But I.
9: Papa me hu the spirit of disappointment. The spirit of disappointment.
8: Okay.
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8: Papa, man for watching the panel, so come any better just a moment, friends, you learn. 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
9: brave. 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My number would be for Penny Elijah Opoku, the year Jumani. If you didn't know, so what Freya, yeah, ne brain him. And to near me, and you bet me a baby as watcher. Nemo, my number, and the Unia Butre. Now, Fremia, yet me didn't come. No much, no baby, I'm a 102 and a marble. Number ni niye eye
8: 0 5 5 0 5 5 0 0 7 3 3 7 3 3 9 5 9 5 0 5 5 0 5 5 0 0 7 3 3 7 3 3 9 5 9 5 0 5 5 0 5 5 0 0 7 3 3 7 3 3 9 5 9 5 0 5 5 0 5 5 0 0 7 3 3 7 3 3 9 5 9 5
9: Anna says 0 2 4 0 0 2 4 0 96 96 77 77 57 57 0 2 4 0 0 2 4 0 96 96 77 77 57 57 When a prophet Elijah opoku me telephone number mwa mo share wa TikTok yeah your prophet Elijah opoku ubeti me join it
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8: Okay.
9: School needing the OK Academy. Who see what OK Academy wa no afraid.
8: Okay.
9: Na international ye shasye anopa. We chile nyame yad mebe shasye ntem. Ye be ye juma se obi amro. E bo be se tre ani a ponti. Be bia obi a obi ti miyaba.
8: Okay.
9: Be bia obi ara. E mo tre in free ho. Ena etie fwon shen su nyame yad mo on the 12th of December. Ye ye watch night ke siye. I was asking questions.
8: Okay, in Shrapefi.
9: In Shrapefi.
8: Okay.
9: And from 9th, at the BC 14th, yeah, yeah, school of the prophets.
8: Okay.
9: School of the prophets. And this whole person of the joint in there, me.
8: Okay.
9: Now, you need to come on. Menasi.
8: Menasi, Menasi, P. I'm going to bring you a bit. Yes, sorry, soon I'm going to have more chance to have some production team led by. Hey, Enya Sankiti Akra. Production team led by Kwasare, backed by Ekuya Ampuma

0: Okay, Sabre, ye kona yene EY Edu Ofree, a Divine Miracle Heba Limited. 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
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Eye 0845 42 08 99 83 0845 42 08 99 83. 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
0: so what you now what you back up on no one who never know what you said oh and you see them nipper the anity after me yes we ain't ye then so or buy and I want you back up in the two address you know and that a radio man is also I'm a cop I'm a woody a dance here and you want uncle you could tell me papa back on so on also buy a obe register insurance in a be Kumasi I asked him to make a young or no so yen tie die wono ankasa nso e kan
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3: aso e be so me mwotwe
1: na se ko
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3: te na be timi me ta ta ko kan timi jo so be 8 ana 9
1: He
3: said that he's been there and your mom was from the bar.
1: Okay.
3: He was here for her.
1: Okay.
3: He was young man, Africa.
1: Okay. Yeah, that's it.
0: So what is your papa dance here? Was in the bear mumuno, a muki cat, a musi asisino, and a joint swaddy of an aqua. What tells you a cocker tells you what? Hey, what you mean can a nunsu know? What you mean na? Or best will I joint so san and san at the action? Nan so, or buy ya. Ye didn't two address no. And not a crabini, a fidia, a more junior form, and say, what's so large as a crammy and upe? And would they radi to me? Your family doctor, ye, why, Edu, and sent Chenin doctor, and I would see him in a family telephone number. Now, so what tell me, no papa, baby? Now, so dear, how no, a radiant pharmacy in 0542 08 9983 0542 08 9983 Yenti open new way so. Me one dear mamma ni man yin edia dance you and yem man kwa a mamma any a man yina edia dance ye. Yenti open new way so na dance yeno emra.
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4: 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I feel me too. Me nae me yamu me tibium.
1: Tako.
4: I feel no matter the body I'm busy.
1: Hey, what are you doing now?
4: Me doing nanka me wuno.
1: No, starting the.
4: I feel just so no so I'm just so be brave no so. Papa, so I bete me da me just so brave no.
1: Oh.
4: Enka ne no so me da me ti me just so brudu.
1: Hey.
4: Papa, na me just so brudu.
1: Hey, as one carry.
4: Hey, come no so na se me hu anya he wase me just so me.
1: Oh.
4: Now, so free, some of you are do honor.
1: Oh,
4: they send me to me quite from.
1: Oh, fine.
4: Never done. You travel, dear, I can't do me to me so I did befi. They say, I know, and you may not have been to me now. They say, dear, me to me that time I may be here.
1: Oh, fine.
4: You are do, dear. Yamishiran.
1: Amen.
4: No one saw a better than canon. But what is a one so baba?
1: Baba.
4: Now, so I yard is a daddy.
1: Oh,
4: and now, me to make I say. She said, if you have a lot of money, you can't get a
1: lot of money. Oh, fine. Fine. Now, if you
4: have a lot of money, you
1: can't get a lot of money. You can't get a lot of money. You can't
4: get a lot of money. You can't
1: get
4: a lot of money. You can't get a lot of money. You can't get a lot of money. 3 days, you can't get a lot of
1: money. 3 days, you
4: can't get a lot
1: of money. Oh, fine.
4: If you have a lot of money, you can't get a lot of money. I'm passing for a more mature more say if you grow more coy and a dance here swabber.
1: The radius.
4: So most of my no mother moons is higher for
1: the radius.
4: It's doctor, you will do all better in Cabian to America.
1: But you would do any
4: problem. Me what tepper.
1: Tepper.
4: Ah, your friend, Pastor Solomon.
1: Pastor Solomon.
4: And I just solo.
0: And now what he say? A radi, I didn't want for Fino. I just solo chess and fear me and so. Or that dem on Timian Hoshe. Now contact children and so mlam hokwasi would there be chess and a bumabu. A fan one koye. Sofu empire ben one moye. A quantreben one ye. A man the bematofum. Now so on numa drone 3 days then the bema de cansole. 1 week na a wadia shasieba. Ya fleming sent children a doctor. Me ding any doctor ye why a do. What children yammy a duman of paye ye the same thing. 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
0: So what? Mammy chess or more can say one doctor you are the soldier or yini. 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Or more can I mean in a fidia, my dear the papa, papa, papa, a said my dear the papa, papa, papa. Me patch or genamba no, now so flemmy. Now for also problem, I how no, sounds so be dear dino, I just watch her and a bachelor. 0542 08 9983 0542 08 9983 0542 08 9983. You will Kumasi Baba Yara Sports Stadium. Kumasi o Baba Yara Sports Stadium. You were store number 35. Store number 10. You were scoreboard and as a pair. 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
5: 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Be a synonym, and what's near it now. 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
4: 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Works of faith connecting
5: to God through prayers.
4: Gideon ene nyuma
5: enkwa
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4: 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You need an everlasting God to give you an everyday life. 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

0: 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In the mighty name of Jesus, Jesus,
1: Jesus.
0: But also we see this is here. To Jidi Anamoni, Enya Osha Sokra, Jidi Anamo Nayetu, Evadina Copon Nam so Ebertin Nima Achina, hallelujah. But to Jidi Anamon, Sammy, nobody to WM 0244 789938. It didn't hear at the name Watting Esiama. It is a old Sendia, not Washani, hallelujah. Osafo, and that day, Evadina Copon, or training to me too much. Empire, well, Bussia, compire bar, Wednesday, Debia Yashanon. 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Mm-hmm. All night in the US phone in our Ebano UK phone in our hallelujah. All night when the UK phone in our book is it. What Pampas over here, also one hallelujah. Baby, be a good thing, be a mad distance, and so crying hallelujah. You can phone in a plane ticket, Abba. Messel to an amona bra brocum estate, Eli, and Pibobus near Kuo, hallelujah. Send your year bomb by Uber, near Papa de Siamo, Ojemo, and Radina, and Cupo, Dini, Dini, Juma, and Sanchane, El Coso, hallelujah. A dance, dear El Coso, hallelujah. Wajia El Coso, and Quadia El Coso, Upewena, Upede, Messel, all ninety, to an amona bra. Hallelujah. There is one favorite miracles at our online service I love so much. The chains of miracles. Hallelujah. And yeah, I dance dear it did this one. Yeah, we're on it now. Oh, how are the buy, you know? Na erading and coupon and what the SU and conum. Yeah, the numbers way air to the Mr. Every 100 frame. Bookyem. 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We'll never be crying on what's on your online service.